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0: Hi, VVA. This is your girl, Melanie. I wish you nothing but the best on this beautiful day as you add another chapter onto your life. I wish you nothing but the sponsor that you got long when I come on show in your house. Bago beats for the MC gigs. Bago beats for the TV gigs. I wish you nothing but the best. Go to Limo Jolo Wahaku only on another level. You are Chorang Wanaka Linyale Leo. Dizakatel, ching ching, party guy, the red hot party wanak. I love you.
1: Hey, we gon' party like it's your birthday. 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

0: Dear Heavenly Father, Lord Jesus, we come before you this morning with grateful hearts. Thank you, O God, for the gift of a new day, for the breath in our lungs, and for your constant love and mercy that sustains us. Lord Jesus, I lift up every listener tuned in today. Bless them, O God, their families, their work, and their endeavors. Father, fill their hearts with peace, joy, and strength to face whatever lies ahead. For those who are struggling, who find it hard to wake up and get going, whether from exhaustion, stress, or any burden that they carry, Father, I ask for your grace to renew their strength. Remind them that you are close to the brokenhearted and that your power is made perfect in our weakness. Lord, I pray that you guide those who are feeling weary and overwhelmed. Be their comfort, their source of hope, and give them the courage to press on. Surround them with your peace and refresh their spirits today. Father, we commit this day to you, Lord Jesus. Bless every moment, every conversation, and every decision we make. Lead us in your ways and help us to shine your light in all that we do, Lord. We give you all the glory and praise, trusting in your grace to carry us through, Lord Jesus. In Jesus' mighty name we pray, and amen and amen.
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0: FM. Good morning, Botswana. Dumela Gaborone and Francistown, as well as the entire continent. How are you feeling today? It's a chilly start to the day, 9 degrees in Gaborone, but it will warm up to 20, while Francistown will experience highs of 21 degrees, and it will be a shiny day. In the news headlines, concerns have been raised over counterfeit medicines, with the PAC urging tighter accountability. And globally, the world commemorates International Widows Day and Women in Engineering. And it's Tuesday, the 23rd of June, 2026. And as we start our Tuesday, let's remember Hebrews chapter 11, verse 1, which says that faith is confidence in what we hope for. So stay tuned and stay inspired. This is your morning rush. And we're going to start with a triple play. Casper Nyovest with Punyuka Bampete, followed by Bouncy with Loco, and then Vis-a-View, Kenza, featuring Zeus with Skarasa. It will lead us to news from across the continent on This Is Africa, coming through at 6:13. Good morning, Ari Pankanyetse Labobedi.
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2: 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My name is Asa Ramharo. I school at Mopane. Mopane is in the building. Po-po-po-po. Meow, meow, meow, meow. The craziest thing that I believed was when my father was sleeping, and then I thought that he was going to slap me when he was going to turn around.
1: 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The Rush until 9 a.m. on Yaron FM. 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

0: Hashtag TIA. This is Africa.
1: Guinea has banned the export of unrefined gold in an effort to promote domestic processing of the precious metal. The policy, effective immediately, comes after Guinea's president, Mamadi Doumbouya, met industrial gold producers and buyers. The move aims to boost the economy and create more jobs. Guinea is Africa's sixth largest gold producer, according to the World Gold Council. Other African nations have taken similar steps to increase domestic processing and value addition in the mining sector in recent years. In Tanzania and Uganda, the export of unprocessed minerals and metals such as gold and copper is already banned. Also, Ghana is set to ban raw gold exports by the year 2030. You can learn more by logging onto the website bbc.com.

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1: 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Get your car or your bus moving and get the trees to follow you as well on this Tuesday. And on the other side of 6:18, we have like this. Miss Abby featuring Vizo View, and then Manyolo by Sire Diamond, INT featuring Star Hazet.
2: As corny as it is a Tuesday. 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
6: 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My name is India Blessing Madizola. I school at Pazimatrician is the building. Popo, meow, meow, meow, meow. The most ridiculous thing I've believed is that when you go like... You'll be calling a snake.
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1: 6:25 on Yarona FM. Good morning. How are you feeling on this Tuesday, the 23rd of June, 2026? I hope you slept well and I hope you are up and ready for the day. Ready for school, ready for work. At about 6:31, we're going to get the news headlines to find out what's happening in Botswana, Africa and the rest of the world. But right about now, the good morning text, the good morning voice note. The first one we got was from Agrippa on our WhatsApp line. +267 391 1066.
2: Let's hear Agrippa.
3: Good morning, guys. Mauka Bwanji, Mozoile Chwani.
2: That's a greeting.
1: What's a guy, Agrippa? Agrippa, you have to teach us. We should be able to respond back. Or what?
2: Hey, lor gamoso re follow a suit.
1: Hey,
2: are we calling the West?
1: Yes, we are calling the West. Lillian celebrated her birthday yesterday, but the message that we got from the family was that we should call Lillian today. So let's call Lillian and find out what happened yesterday.
2: Wake up, Mrs. West.
1: Caramel cake.
2: Ooh, you're pregnant.
1: Lillian, alright.
2: They're getting ready.
1: Agrippa are language and I did say like a session. La Lubia Lebran Valentine.
2: Hey, Lebran Valentine knows everything. Big shout out to you.
1: Lebran, how old are you, Norman? You seem like you are a very old person because you know everything. When I le birthday,
2: big shout out, Mr. Valentine.
1: Capello Mokosi. So, hello.
2: The Vibeous team. That's you,
1: yes.
2: And I.
1: Hey, Rotan,
2: oh, we're the Vibeous team. Oh, wow. Yes.
1: Are you talking vibe, Rotan? Boyfriend.
2: What?
1: Reswear vibe.
2: Hey,
1: love. Yarn FM. Reswear vibe.
2: Come on. This is us. Today, it's a birthday to my man, Thapelo Mokosi. I wish him all the good things in life and hope for the next year. Aribize for wedding. Wait. Aribize. Aubize. Oh, Aribize run.
1: I get why you buyele la de bole.
2: Okay, sorry. Enjoy your day to the fullest. Zgendez. All right. From your guy King Diamond. This is the boy, dog. It's not my man. It's my man.
1: My man. Oh, hey, my man. Man Elias, my man.
2: Yeah, exactly.
1: Hey, let's hope what our man is up.
2: Hello, Mr. Diki, my man.
1: Hey.
2: Yeah. Oh, this is my man. Sorry.
1: Hey.
2: Sorry, guys. But like a senior.
1: And retarded sapo, how booty, how I feel.
2: What are you craving? Caramel.
1: Hey, come on. On a caramel cake in one yako Willis, yeah. And they don't sell bread anymore.
2: I get to offer Loki Rahala. I need a tender relay.
1: No, I reapply. I had a chat with a guy at one of those Willis shops. Braga, buen it, we ran. And it's for a very long time I haven't found cake in your store. But yeah, no, they had a problem with the supplier. They were not happy with the quality and then whatever they discontinued.
2: Yeah, now more conom. Flour and a hell even caramel.
1: Hola lichi ring one or bidua tatompolo kayana on a mo block 3 more. On a le shop bidua gotwe cake meets art. And not a paddy cake, not a duba,
2: not a duba, rot, reiki, sebra,
1: or I was mola gulu, let's say, arts I attend a ratting. Rabbi machine was a dealer for happy leha.
2: I want that Willie's bread tender, but tender and make it and brag. Excellent, but when I did rubber band, little so it's a chicken legging. Hello, we really try. Lower excited rubber band. Chicken legging.
1: Hey, la.
2: I'm telling you, dog.
1: Like about the Hormente. 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
3: ah no guys it's not Shona I spoke two languages and they are both Zambian languages so Mwaukabwanji, that's Nyanja, the most spoken language in Zambia. And then Muzuilechwan is Lozi. Lozi, I want to believe, is the cousin to Siswana. They are so similar. You say Dumela, we say Lumela. Uyakai Uteni. Libizola Oman. So they are just cousins. I believe they are cousins. You know, Africa is one. No, folks, don't worry. I'll teach you. One of these days, I'll pass by and teach you.
1: Also, Agrippa, I'd really love to visit Zambia.
4: I was about to say the same thing. Mm. Kore, I would also like to visit Zambia. I hear it's a very nice place.
1: Mm.
4: Everything is it's affordable, mostly.
1: Mm.
4: You know what I mean?
1: I
4: beautiful
1: love it.
4: Nightlife.
1: Mm.
4: Beautiful tourist attractions.
1: Mm.
4: Yeah,
1: I want to visit Zambia, and also pass by Zimbabwe. I want to drive there. I don't want to fly.
4: And Malawi.
1: Hey, or experience Africa.
4: You know
1: and
4: I mean?
1: He said something really important. We are all one people as Africa.
4: 100%.
1: We are all one people as Africa. Are listen go bolana rentserere go back home. Africa is our home.
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6: Sexual assault cases on the rise in Maung and surrounding areas, and UK Prime Minister Keir Starmer to remain in office until a successor is identified. 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

0: 6:33 on Yaron FM. You're still hanging out with Auntie Pambuka, Uncle M.O. and Uncle Majorine. On the other side, we have H with Alone before we jump into Just Kidding.
1: Just Kidding.
0: Yeah, so today there was something in mind that I wanted us to discuss, but I decided we should turn it into a story. So it's story time on Just Kidding, and we're giving away two movie tickets. Our story title is Anaya Finds Her Voice. Anaya was a bright little girl at school, but she was shy. One day, she saw her friend being teased during break. Anaya felt sad, but she stayed quiet. Later, her teacher asked, "Did anyone see what happened?" Anaya remembered what her mom always said, "Your voice is your power. Speaking up can help others." So she raised her hand and told the teacher. The teasing stopped, and her friend smiled, saying, "Thank you, Anaya. You saved the day." From there onwards, Anaya knew that speaking up wasn't scary, but brave, and it could change things for the better. We have three questions. Okay, let's just give away three movie tickets for three questions. We have three questions, and we need answers based on the story that we just read, Anaya Finds Her Voice. Question one, why was it important for Anaya to speak up? Question two, what can happen if kids stay quiet when something is wrong? And question three, how does speaking up make you feel? +2673911066 is the number you can send your voice note to. Remember, parents, give the kids the phone so that they're audible enough, and also switch off your radio when you record the voice note.
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5: 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I school at St. Mary's. 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The most ridiculous thing, I thought butterflies produced butter. Bye.
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1: Just kidding. A huge part of what you're doing as a teacher isn't imparting information. Books do that more effectively. What you're doing as a teacher often is setting the motivational frame and dramatizing the process of being engaged with the material.
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2: All righty then. 6:42 on Yarn FM. Good morning. How are you feeling today? What did you have for breakfast? I wish I could have bread and margarine with ginger tea.
3: Again.
2: Ugila ugla margarine nemon. Ugila sasa margarine le jam mo boroto.
3: Yes, I have.
2: I did
3: that yesterday.
2: I like that. Obo sampagel.
3: Oh, boroto ba pa kiwa efo. Boroto ba pa kiwa.
2: Uno pa kile boroto malo ba wane.
3: Eh, beke o pa kiwa. Eh, akere me. So don't act like I don't pack up for you.
2: No, kind of the thing is, bono bumbu pa kiwa ne bosa zazu ya majerine. Or what? The thing is majerine. Mo soso irole inke majerine.
3: That was sort of like a cake efo. You can't tasa majerine in everything.
2: Dude, ekara ba toba ba zenya di pineapple mo pizza moren.
3: That's actually very, very nice. So it's
2: pineapple.
3: It's actually very, very
2: pineapple
3: nice.
2: Pineapple, the most confused people on earth. Mm. Pineapple, more pizza, yeah, sweet chili. It has salt, it has chili, it has sweet, and it also has pineapple. Confusion galore.
3: By the time we're talking about weird meals, you guys are eating fresh chips and ice cream.
2: No, I've never done such.
3: You know, so
2: my large intestines would never allow me to do that. But food is not the topic of the day.
3: Anaya is.
2: The topic of the day is our girl Anaya. We wrote a story about her, and the title is Anaya Finds Her Voice. So here goes. Anaya was a bright little girl at school, but she was shy. One day she saw her friend being teased during the break. Anaya felt sad, but she stayed quiet. Later on, her teacher asked, "Did anyone see what happened?" Anaya remembered what her mom always said, "Your voice is your power. Speaking up can help others." So she raised her hand and told the teacher, and the teasing stopped, and her friend smiled and said, "Thank you, Anaya. You saved the day." From there onwards, Anaya knew that speaking up wasn't scary. It was brave, and it could change things for the better. So you want to give away 3 movie tickets. We have 3 questions. Question 1, why was it important for Anaya to speak up? Question 2, what can happen if kids stay quiet when something is wrong? And question 3, how does speaking up make you feel? +267 391 1066 is our WhatsApp line. Let's start with the very first voice note we got.
4: 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My name is Puling, and the school that I go to is Thornhill. Thornhill is in the building. I'm answering the first question. The answer is her voice has power, and it can help other people. Thank you. Bye.
2: Why was it important for Anaya to speak up? Because her voice has power, and it can help other people.
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2: We have our first winner. 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The movie ticket accepts 2. And also, you don't have to come to Yarn FM to claim your ticket. 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
5: 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My name's Amani. The school that I go to is Hillcrest. Hillcrest is in the building. Meow, meow, meow, meow. Lala's on the roof, and the roof is on fire. I'm answering question 3. How do you feel when you speak up? You feel proud, and it gives you confidence. 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
2: 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Proud, brave, and help? 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You are our second winner. 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Your movie ticket will admit 2. And now, we're looking for the answer to what can happen if kids stay quiet when something is wrong.
6: 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My name is Aluchi, and I school at TLCS. TLCS is in the building. Ba ba ba ba. Meow meow meow meow. I feel very happy when I speak up. 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
2: Thank you so much. So the question that she answered is question three. How does speaking up make you feel? Very happy, proud, brave, and helpful. But we want the answer to question two now. Question one and three have been answered. What can happen if kids stay quiet when something is wrong? Our WhatsApp line is +267 391 1066. If you always listen, but you've never ever sent a voice note in your life, this topic is for you. 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
6: 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My name is Hilary. The school that I go to is Brothers Primary. Brothers Primary is in the building. Popo, popo. Meow, meow, meow, meow. I'm answering question three. If children stay quiet, the bullies will also tease them.
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9: 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My name is Liam. The school that I go to is Baba. Baba is in the building. Popo popo. Meow meow meow meow. I'm answering question two. What happens if you don't speak out loud? 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Bye, Yaruna FM.
2: Is that a good enough answer?
3: That's a good enough answer.
2: Because there is power in speaking up, because you can change the situation.
3: 100%.
2: We have our first winner. Ba, ba, ba, ba. Meow, meow. So our questions were, why was it important for Anaya to speak up? Because it helped stop the teasing and protect her friend. Question two, what can happen if kids stay quiet when something is wrong? The problem can continue and people might get hurt or feel sad. And question three was, how does speaking up make you feel? Proud, brave, and helpful. So our last kid, please send your parents' details on this very same WhatsApp number so that we can include you in the movie list for this week starting on Friday. It accommodates two, so you can bring a friend, bring a sibling, or whoever you want to share the movie with. So this is why I wanted us to discuss this today, MO to the Genius. There are kids who usually don't speak up. And when they don't speak up, we find out or realize late, discover late that there was something that they were dealing with that needed our attention as their parents, as their guardians. So we encourage kids to speak up so that we can identify the areas that need intervention nice and early and deal with them before diba utlwisa botlhoko.
3: And just building on to that, I'm watching an interview yesterday, just last night, Big Sean, the rapper.
2: Yes.
3: Right? He said, the only thing you should teach your child growing up is confidence. He says, growing up, my mom and dad both were like, oh, you gotta work hard and money doesn't grow on trees and life's not fair out there. And he goes on to say, that's not true. My parents came from two families that didn't really have the confidence growing up. They didn't give me the confidence because they didn't have it, right? So I'm like, I'm confident that I'll always have whatever it is I need to be the person that I strive to be. I will always have enough. So with his child, with Jene Aiko, he's like, I'm just striving to instill confidence, confidence, confidence. Once a child has that, then they believe they can do anything.
2: Funny you should mention confidence, because my article said it's important for kids to speak up because their voices carry power and silence can sometimes leave them vulnerable. Here are some key reasons why speaking up matters for kids. And the first reason was confidence and self-worth. When children express themselves, they learn that their ideas and feelings matter, and it builds self-esteem. Safety and protection. Speaking up helps them report bullying, abuse, or unfair treatment, ensuring adults can step in to protect them. Problem solving. Kids who share their thoughts contribute to solutions, whether at school, home, or in their community. Leadership and empowerment. It teaches them early that they can influence change even in small ways, and it prepares them to be active citizens. Emotional health. Bottling up feelings can cause stress. Speaking up gives them relief and teaches healthy communication. And lastly, inclusivity. Their voices bring fresh perspective, reminding adults that children are part of the community too. So today, as you head to school, remember, everyone's voice is important. And in case there is a question in class and somebody raises their hand, they try to give an answer and it's not the correct answer, our response is not to laugh at them, because that also, you know, does some bad to their self-confidence. So let's allow everyone else to speak and let's support those who need our support positively.
1: Just kidding. A huge part of what you're doing as a teacher isn't imparting information. Books do that more effectively. What you're doing as a teacher often is setting the motivational frame and dramatizing the process of being engaged with the material.
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0: Zuhang, immer was er ist, mein Körper fallen, die Koppel leer, die Lira, die Fasila, Runa, Bula.
1: Sexual assault cases on the rise in Maung and surrounding areas, and UK Prime Minister Keir Starmer to remain in office until a successor is identified.
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1: With Yarn FM News at 7, I am Warabile Pambuka. Good morning. Northwest District Council Chairman Itumile Nkelebetseng has raised concern over a surge in sexual assault cases. Addressing a full council meeting, Nkelebetseng said the district recorded 330 cases in the first half of the year. He reported that police documented 100 defilement cases and 57 rape cases, while 85 child neglect cases have also been registered.
4: Experience a disheartening state of social protection cases. At the end of May 2026, the district had registered a total of 330 cases, of which child protection cases contribute to over 70% of cases. Out of these cases, 110 were defilement, 57 cases were rape, while child neglect cases were 85. A robust preventative intervention needs to be put in place from the family unit and at community level to help save and protect our children.
1: Government is considering granting citizenship to close to 2,000 refugees at Dukwi Camp. Home Affairs Minister Pius Mokhwari said the majority of refugees at Dukwi have applied for citizenship and government is reviewing the applications. He noted that many of them possess skills needed in the market, including medical doctors, business-minded individuals and students under government sponsorship.
5: Re yetse ba le 64 ne re santse re process di kopa tsa ba bangwe ba ba apply le morago ba le bona ba tsaba leng go nna ko Dukwi process ya teng ko robo sa bolo go nna ko Dukwi o le very good citizen 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professional da about 1800 the total of a number of refugees ba nang ko Dukwi.
1: And finally, UK Prime Minister Keir Starmer will stand down as Labour leader and Prime Minister, ending months of political turmoil and opening a contest to replace him. The announcement follows mounting pressure on the Prime Minister after Labour suffered heavy losses in local elections in May and faced an increasingly vocal rebellion from his own lawmakers over his leadership and policy agenda. The move comes less than 2 years after Starmer led Labour to one of its largest parliamentary majorities in the 2024 general elections. Starmer would remain in his post until the leadership contest is completed to help ensure an orderly handover of power. And now a recap of our leading stories. Sexual assault cases on the rise in Maung and surrounding areas, and UK Prime Minister Keir Starmer to remain in office until a successor is identified.
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1: And a look at Yarn FM Business News. Botswana's food and beverage imports declined sharply in May, falling nearly 39% to 636.8 million bula, down from 1.4 billion bula in February. Latest trade figures show food and beverages accounted for 12.7% of total imports, worth 5 billion bula during the month. Cereals including maize, wheat and rice were the largest food imports, while beverages ranked second. Despite the monthly decline, the figures underscore Botswana's continued reliance on imported food products, particularly staple grains, to meet domestic demand and support food security. And in currency exchange rates, the pula is trading at 1 rand 20 cents, 13 pula 65 tebe against the American dollar, 15 pula 59 tebe against the euro, and finally 18 pula gets you the British pound.
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1: And 24, the highs expected this afternoon. Gaborone will be partly cloudy and windy, hitting a high of 20. Francistown will stay pleasant at 24. Maung and Kasane will both keep it partly sunny at 26 degrees Celsius. Across the borders, Johannesburg will experience a cool 16. Cape Town chills at 15 with light showers expected. And finally, Windhoek, Lusaka and Harare breezes through a pleasant 22 degrees Celsius. Do make sure to catch the news again at 8 on The Rush. Until then, have a wonderful day ahead because you deserve it.
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1: 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And finally, Windhoek, Lusaka, and Harare breezes through a pleasant 22 degrees Celsius. Do make sure to catch the news again at 8 on The Rush. Until then, have a wonderful day ahead because you deserve it.
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2: 7:06 on Yarona FM. Chiwaniso is set for Kuksa Games debut with Botswana volleyball team, and Algeria come from a goal down to get their first win of the 2026 FIFA World Cup. Good morning. Let's kick off with local sport. Stanley Chiwaniso is looking forward to making his Kuksa Game debut as he prepares to represent Botswana in volleyball starting next week. The setter noted this as Team Botswana entered a training camp ahead of the games on Monday. The Confederation of University and College Sports Association, KUKSA, will host varsity athletes from throughout Southern Africa from the 28th of June until the 6th of July. Chiwaniso pointed out that he has been working on his serve and to calm his nerves to also to prepare him to perform better for his team.
3: It is my first time attending the competition because I am a first year student to go to university. My previous big competition was Region 5, which was held in Namibia. So as of now, I've been working on how to deal with being nervous while balling, just to make sure that I can handle stress, I can play under pressure, and I improve my critical thinking skills. One more thing is I've been working on improving myself, which is the first line of attack.
2: He also said Botswana is targeting a podium finish at the 2026 KUKSA Games.
3: For the team, our main goal or our main aim is to make sure that we finish at the top of the table, making sure that we are number one and we get that podium finish. The competition is called KUKSA Games, which is mostly for Banabad universities to go and diverse and have fun. As a volleyball player, our games will be held at Royal Area, Kutlugwe. And the competition starts on the 28th of June till the 5th of July.
2: And this morning, Algeria left it late. They conceded a goal against Jordan on the 36th minute, and then they scored an equalizer on the 69th minute, and then on the 82nd minute, they scored the winning goal, which means they registered their first win at the tournament. And the games will continue today. We'll preview the upcoming fixtures later on after the 8 a.m. news. But also, yesterday, the goat was eating grass.
4: Messi.
2: The goat was eating grass. Did you see the second goal?
4: Yeah.
2: Opa si se goal lele. 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
4: Why isn't Senegal eliminated?
2: Senegal,
4: they have 0 points, so they can still pass if they beat Iraq, like with many goals.
2: Yes.
4: Okay.
2: So anyway, it's not only about the 3 points; it's also about how many goals you score.
4: Okay. Mm. You can answer any one of these three questions on today's trivia. All right. It's an African team. They made their debut in 1998, and they made it to the round of 16. I was very shocked when they only went to their first World Cup in 1998. It's a big, big, big country, all right? And then there's another African...
2: Are they at the World Cup right now?
4: No.
2: Okay.
4: And then there's another African country. They also made their debut very late, 2002. But then what they did is they defeated France in one of their matches. It's an African team.
2: I remember
4: who are
2: that
4: they?
2: Game.
4: And then the last question, answer any one of them or all of them. The African team that has appeared at the most World Cups, they have appeared 8 times.
2: Mm-hmm.
4: Yeah.
2: Yeah, no, I have the first two questions. Yeah, well, hello, ish, answer.
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5: Eita. 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Share your thoughts. Celebration. Your rants. Yeah. High points or low points. 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So yeah.

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1: meow. It's here on FM, Lift the Music, and Case and Missing You. Oh my God.
2: What a classic.
1: What a classic. Oh my God, what a classic. This song released in 2001. It reached number one on the US R&B charts, which was there for 4 weeks. It was number four on the Billboard Hot 100. It became Case's biggest solo hit of his career. So the crazy thing about this song, by the way, the original version was recorded by Joe Thomas.
0: The original Joe.
1: Yes, the Joe. And then Case recorded this song, sort of like a remake, if you may. But you'll never guess which one became the hit.
0: Nah, I didn't even know there was a Joe version.
1: There was a Joe version. The first Missing You was by Joe. And then Case recorded his own version.
0: So Case na Ita Mikela hell and I see what I will blow.
1: And Ita Mikela, and then this one was the bigger hit.
0: Ah, so I love this song.
1: In the song, how Samika the full song, right?
2: Yeah.
1: There's a part where he says, "I can't sing no more." So people thought it was actually
0: part of the song.
1: Yeah, he actually was losing his voice, like generally in real life. So that's an authentic moment that actually happened.
0: So that should have been cut out had it been any other producer.
1: Any other producer.
0: But they decided to keep it.
1: And that was a very authentic moment. He was actually losing his voice. But yeah, it's a great, great song, man. It's a classic.
0: Back in the day, Pambuka, before you were born, a long time ago in Bethlehem, there was a music store called Tswana House. Tswana House is the brown building ele Central Police Station. Central Police Station, the traffic fine tsa gago teng ha main molo. So there was a music store there. We used to buy CDs there. Back in the day, the CD, the Sun CD Beta. I remember one of my favorite CDs was this song. It was actually a single. So no honale pina e be honale a cappella for the DJ and then honale bitiate. I got back in the day, producers were hard to find. Nakana the first producer that I ran across was Press Beats go P side. When we were doing the P-side compilation. So, how kwala ole marepa, you needed a beat to write to. Sonso rebe nse tsameka mo lupunyan. So it's one of the instrumentals that we used to write to as kids.
1: So basically you wrote raps to an R&B beat.
0: Yeah.
1: Okay.
0: The beat is R&B, you go to blind for rap.
1: Right now at the peak of our listenership, everybody's listening, right? Please assemble us a bit of, you know, the R&B.
0: The
1: raps you wrote.
0: The problem is you don't have the... Okay, get that extract a bit at the...
1: Okay.
0: And then after the goon cipher,
1: hey.
0: It will lose.
2: All right.
1: We're going to hold you to it.
0: Hey.
1: So this is at 8:15-ish.
0: Yes, sir.
1: All right.
0: Right after the 8 a.m. news.
1: Sure.
0: Right about now, it's 7:17 on Yaruna FM. And yesterday, let's the FIFA World Cup. The game here, Argentina, was a nice game. It was a brilliant game because not only did Argentina win 2-0 because it was easy. No, Austria were going at them. There was a point in time where I thought Austria would actually score an equalizer. But guess what? Equalizer right thing back up by Gorilla had it not been for the water break. Man, I hate this water break. Ke water break, yaso mama. Ke borile mo go maso irile ke renta mabane ke o mana ka water break ka ntiri recorder ra me ha ke re wa nam watching TV. I'm preparing for the show ke recorder bo TIA bo VIP access ka ntiri recorder ra eto be ditse record wa bona. So this was my rent yesterday.
3: Hydration break. Ke hydration break ya so mama. 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
1: Man, I hate the water break. I hate it.
2: I think there's a solution, though.
1: Hey, what's the solution?
2: Come host the FIFA World Cup in Botswana.
1: In Botswana, there, how can a water break?
2: Yeah.
1: It's in Mobotswana.
2: Yeah.
1: Mobotswana, you'll be crying, where is the water?
2: So that's the solution that we have, man.
1: No, man. Yesterday, it killed momentum with Austria.
2: I think
1: Austria would have scored an equalizer, and had they scored, that game would have been even a much better classic.
2: When FIFA decides, or when they give the program of events, I don't know how football is run. I love football.
1: No, football has gone to the dogs.
2: Okay,
1: huh?
2: It's gone to the dogs. Mm. Do they tell the teams, or okay, guys, in this World Cup, at the 15th minute, we're all going to take a break, and all associations go like, okay, sure.
1: So the way FIFA works is that they have administrators who administer the game.
2: Again. Sure.
1: So they have these conferences, they have these meetings, they have these technical meetings. That's where decisions are made. Again.
2: Yeah.
1: And all the administrators who are concerned with the game, especially the heads of associations like the BFA, CAF and the like, they attend those meetings. That's where they deliberate for going forward. This is what we want to do to improve the game. This is what we want to do to enhance the game. This is what we want to do to make money. So surely this water break,
2: the essence is gone, because football has never been a pause. It's not basketball. You don't take timeouts.
1: American football, where the ads are longer than the game itself.
2: And you can stop the game. Cut.
1: Time out.
2: Yeah.
1: And then, okay, at the end of the day, but it kills the excitement. This is why American sport is only watched by the Americans. But the World Series of Dice.
2: The world champion of what?
1: The world champion of American football.
2: Of baseball, I couldn't know one else.
1: But really, New York is a mega
2: LA. LA, the world champions.
1: Hey.
2: No one else in Aquile when the World Series, the basketball, I think the baseball.
1: Yes.
2: And the guys were like world champions.
1: Hey, but like, was champions like, of what world?
2: Champions of what world?
1: What world?
2: You know what I mean?
1: So at least now that we're hosting the world with the FIFA World Cup. So today on the Freedom Square, we're to speak to Minister Getlalifilwe Motshegwa, the Minister of Local Government and Traditional Affairs here in Botswana, because we want to find out gore ga tuiragala ka di councilor tsa rona go simolotsa ka councilor ya go Sphala Banyana ebe go tsana councilor ya Gaborone e leng gore in recent weeks they've been surrounded by a whole lot of controversy. So as the boss, we want to find out from him gore kante mosi o tswa kae.
2: I also want to understand, the portfolio says cultural affairs, what that is, and how can you can't take culture, you can't separate creativity and culture, like it's kind of impossible. How his ministry and then the Ministry of Youth, Sports and Culture, how they sort of align and how they're going to align moving forward, because UNESCO salensa the number 3% of global GDP is within the cultural creative economy. Rona, how do we align?
1: Yeah, that's the biggest problem we have right now, Jorge. When they made those amendments and changes when they came into power, they did not do enough in terms of education, because right now I believe one of the reasons why school sports is because it's not entirely up to one ministry or one department.
2: There has to be alignment between two or more ministries.
1: Yeah. And also, we haven't set aside any office to deal with school sports. The people who are supposed to deal with school sports, banalitiro e leng gore ntsiya o kera on a daily basis. So ha gongwe yone conversation ya school sports isiwa ke ditiro, because you know, as much as we are hard on government officials because re batla service delivered, tiro ya batho ba ntsi mo rena ntsi gore just one day hela mo tirong ya bona go gontsi. So maybe that alignment you are talking about is the reason why many things are taking longer to be achieved than they should. So let's talk to him on the other side and find out gore what is the latest.
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1: Square until 7:29 on Yarn FM. You are still hanging out with Big MO and Little Pambuka. So today, the hot topic is we want to host the man at the center of Botswana's local governance debate, Honorable Ketlalefile Motshegwa, the Minister of Local Government and Traditional Affairs and MP for Madinari. And recently, he made headlines by suspending the Palape District Council only to reinstate it days later. It was a bold move for stability, or was it an overreach of power? We want to hear straight from the source and to also find out, Jorge, when there are these disturbances school cancelling, does it affect service delivery? How the cancel ya suspend you a high boiler a service delivery in say atwella can I not affected MOG?
2: Because who did project the FO, who did Zela, you know, who did who collected the rate?
1: Just do they business stop? Hele ya cancel.
2: A buyer. Does it stop when all of these things are happening? There's so much activity within our councils. I don't think we've seen such activity in a while.
1: And don't forget, Jorge, a lot of services that are in the government, the government, the local government.
2: Yeah.
1: So, council able to SN, who can lead the citizens who are in the patelling at any given time, service delivery, resources, how council is able to radio the affected. If yes, how are they affected? And also, the council are not Haboroni Maloba in a lehore ish, who na le controversy in Kanaka Sepe, who we are on a motion of no confidence on the city mayor on a sonsoro table where a lot of Baleba Batakahale by defender Kahal, Habarbatakale by defender Kahali, Mayor Ababits, a counter attack on Halai, I dissolve. 14 days it's why I na lori e ha ka yone councilor a borone and also gore be ele mo situation nge ele mo gone a go affect the service delivery mo ga borone.
2: A question which sometimes we need to also ask, because engines like it are, I think councils are engines of economic development,
1: yes,
2: within specific areas. Which council is doing well?
1: Mm-hmm.
2: You know, like mm-hmm. Which one is really doing well,
1: and what can we learn from them as the rest of Botswana?
2: You know what I mean?
1: Eh, rentse re bua le ene o tsama haka.
2: Nya bua
3: ya. Romotseleng. 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
1: Na gore a rotsa mahaka, ke re batla go dira di calculation.
3: A ro o tsaka go extension level.
1: Ko le yenso ya government ya switelo mo traffic.
3: If it doesn't have an escort, no, I don't believe so. Ministers have a switelo.
1: Nya thabana. Ha o itse plate number a go kira batho mo switelo.
2: BX.
1: Oh yes, Nicky BX. Eh, Betsu, o tsaka ko Parliament Flats.
3: Eh.
1: Betsu, ha le bona koloi yentsu ya BX e tsaka ko Parliament Flat ka kwa. Ke ya ga Minister Motshego, o tshwantse gore a tai interview mo ya rena FM re mo Block 3 Industrial. 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
6: Sexual assault cases on the rise in Maung and surrounding areas, and UK Prime Minister Keir Starmer to remain in office until a successor is identified. 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
1: Do you know what you need to do? 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On social media, follow the right pages. The page will give you a snippet and then you go to YouTube for the entire thing.
3: All right.
1: Hey, like yesterday, I spent a lot of time here at Itse Blanchero ko PAC.
2: Hela.
1: Blanchero, mama ne ba hostile, ne ba hostile mo mongwa ko BAC kwa.
2: Is that the CEO?
1: Ki CEO ka ne ki interim. I felt bad yesterday.
2: How many CEO is that? Apparently what? Fourth in 8 months?
1: Totala ko Botswana Housing Corporation. So the man was out. First day, hella. Also, Zibile, Ufara, Batawali, three. First day. Hey, it was a difficult question to answer.
2: That was like a blanchero.
1: Hey, Rape Blanchero, is a problem because how was supposed to answer Rayo? So, how Sarah made truthful? Wait, what's a rap? Hey. Maban, I felt bad. Obana, after watching the PAC yesterday, I know for sure I never ever want to work for government. Never. Hey, it was bad. No, don't worry. Tomorrow I'll chop it up nicely and give you presentations of what I discovered in the public accounts committee meetings this week.
2: Ko PAC nkare what drama boy said mo mpinchame nkare ke ditlhako tsa machane ka di busa.
1: So we're going to keep it moving and hope that the minister gets here on time so that we can discuss these very important issues to Parliament. And also, it's incredible birthday sale and the gifts are for you. You can get your hands on the incredible iPhone 16 for just 10,299 pula, where you get to save 1,000 pula. The 2-in-1 camera system has a 48 megapixel fusion camera for super high resolution photos and an optical quality 2x telephoto which allows you to take incredible selfies. These birthday deals won't last forever, so hurry to your nearest incredible store today.
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2: 7:39 on Yarn FM. Gore re batswana ba ga nne go suta mo tseleng ke ba ra ke re ba sutela honorable ke tlhalefile motshegwa, because we were to have a conversation with him today, mainly focusing on the issues surrounding local government. Gone gona le the Phalaphe District Council, which was suspended and later on reinstated. We also have the Gaborone City Council, eleng gore le yone even now it's still being surrounded by a whole lot of controversy. Go kile ga bua 1 million pula go bua ka furniture dilo tsa go nna le jalo ya no ke ntse ke re ha lentse le procurer di furniture tse di turang ya ke kopa rebe lentse le tsheka bafana ba me ba ba go zola ba ba dirang di furniture ka di pallet gore at least madi a ra circulate mo Botswana.
3: Kante are bua ka things that move to local government, like major functions. What are we talking about? What, primary healthcare?
2: Yes,
3: the clinics and health
2: clinics posts. And health posts.
3: Yeah,
2: le gore disgela yana, the running, financing, and all of that.
3: Okay, what about the social protection schemes? They move to. Okay, and then the tribal administration and you know, cultural affairs.
2: I'm not sure about that, which is
3: what. What cultural affairs? What are you talking about? Are we talking about cultural festivals, heritage programs? You know, quota system? What are we talking about? What are you boys? I get, because I need to understand as well. And then maintenance of facilities, like you're saying, that's all under local government.
2: Hey, Obana, one of the things that, okay, I see that our ministry is Dina Lady Facebook page. I get,
3: yeah.
2: One of the things that we should do, according ministry in Zarona, Harenzer poster more about our trend, is to explain the different departments and what they do. Right now, the Ministry of Sports and Arts, again, you shouldn't just take it for granted. They should give you that definition of arts.
3: 100%.
2: Exactly how do they help the arts? Hansi the arts and culture. So, again, sesewalang under arts, kinsesiyang koko culture.
3: 100%.
4: So that means they're busy. Remember how Blanchero did the same thing last year. What has happened? Is there any action taken? Have you seen any court cases? Someone coming in and firing the entire management at BHC, and BHC having to pay them the length of their contracts, then it's okay. Then they hire, they appoint other people. Within 3 months, they fire them again. So there are no repercussions for people who do wrong in public office. It's okay. We fire rot. I don't know. I think the PAC should have powers to enforce and even recommend to law enforcement agencies. Talk to DCEC. This is what you can do. The police, this is what we can do. But as things are, series. Yeah? Season 1, season 2, season 3. This thing has happened. Even Nakwabo Gumamoyo, chairperson about PAC, it's still the same. I remember Nakongo Gumamoyo, we are Tata. Kamadia disaster management that had disappeared from 2008, I think 2014 or something. Those funds were never accounted for.
2: So Zoski Ubuaka accountability and the role played by the Public Accounts Committee. Gore re ka tlhola re di Blanchero le committee ya gagwe ba botsa dipotso e be re ira di discovery tse re di dirang about the way things are done in government, and then we'll have statements tse di tshwanang le mo go tabogotwe the government enclave is a crime scene, and then what?
3: Yeah, look at this much money was wasted. Like the other day, we were speaking about the money that was wasted. Went forward without proper final designs, and they lost money.
2: Then what?
3: What happens to that money?
2: And also, the question is, I know that a lot of people who listen to these issues, I think what the UDC win did for our country is that it introduced a lot of people to politics. A lot of people were new to politics. A lot of people were new to following parliament. The good thing was that right after COVID, by broadcaster online. I get. Mm. And then a lot of people, PAC. So we could say a lot of people are new to politics. So these discoveries, and they think these discoveries are coming out because the UDC is doing a good job. But guess what? Even in the previous government, no unsugudirwa the discoveries. I remember after COVID, one time by invite DIS. I think it was the Auditor General. Mm. The Auditor General at the time said the DIS had not been fully audited for a period spanning more than 3 years. Or was a similar audit from start to end to account for public funds. Or madi a public yala anelwa li DIS li renka out. And I was so surprised. Now what thing? Irlex na nagere it's a PAC thing. I bought newspapers for the following 2 weeks, wanting to see if I'll see somewhere we have a problem. Government amuene lwa madi amansinsiana. I see auditiwi in over 3 years. Now for me, hanekele editor a newsroom, everything would have stopped. Ebera address a kanye ya gore batho ba banelwa madi a public ya le mantsintsi ga ba ise ba auditiwi in a long time. But guess what? That was not like headline ele what. Ebe ke ipotsa re nemana kana go ngwe ke ape ke wa bona go ngwa ha ke bone dilo ka ke tshwantse go di bona. So these things that iragalang ko PAC, well, it helps for you to know. But after you know, also know that it's business as usual. The system is a discuss you angore. Dine di receiver in the old regime. Say ring di dysfunctionally dine di senya. One of them being direct appointment the tender. Dinsi di adirisu alumpieko. Even in years to come, we'll be looking back at the year 2026. Ko PAC rinsere nelesa chana wira yalo.
3: So it goes back to the song which we sing for so many years and we've been singing. Accountability.
2: I always go back to the year 1994. Re celebrate the Commonwealth ko Masa Primary School. I was one of the students who was picked to make a presentation ko pele ga assembly kwa eneng ena le parents and teachers and the rest of the school. And more statement in same. No gona le ha gone ngotwe Botswana relies overly on diamonds and we must diversify our economy. 1994, ketsana ko Masa Primary School. The year is 2026. You still have lines saying we must find ways to diversify our economy. Nobody tells you, I'm the genius who knows how we can diversify our economy. Let's do this.
3: 32 years on, FO.
2: 32 years later, yeah. Because totarona rebatho ba re bua. We come from an oral tradition, Morena. In Africa, we never used to write stuff. Modi booking. How on ali information in a story a motoronya mona. Mona te maitibwa, uputabato, horua molo, rebe same media, ababa bolelor. Can I kill Argana Kongwebe, Wiragalaya, Naliana, Batsa story sat embassy, Sakota, Sabasis, Hubua. Perfect.
3: Metheme voxi the art of storytelling e tsonzo hona le conclusion. Ra hore tatlo la re buile the whole day, dog. Come on.
2: Well, there is a song by India Ari. Ke le betsuri e bidiwa go teng, but there is a line in there. Are we are the ones we've been waiting for. Gontse mo Botswana go te re batla chaba e ka tanyatsa le hatsela rona ya yisa forward. Everybody wishes for a better future. And that better future, we always believe that there is someone or some people who should help us to get there. Again. But that song says, we are the ones we've been waiting for. Aris karabata gore thuso ya rona e tletse mo go ope gape. A rona re itswe thuso.
3: More so now than ever. I get a pump book.
5: Yeah.
3: Wa dumela.
2: Minister Rogorogi. Okay, so this is what we'll do, guys. What are we going to kill between eight and nine, we are going to kill that entire hour. Everything I'm minister on the go. So yahu mozagora wana li meeting anytime after 8. So if that hana meeting between 8 and 9, remotsenya mo Freedom Square between 8 and 9, discuss what we wanted to discuss with him.
5: Right.
2: Hey. Sure.
3: Sure, Brian. Hey, Romeo, I'm so proud of you.
5: I'm
2: going to
5: get
2: a
5: messenger.
2: I'm going to get a voice. I'm going to get a voice between me and him. He looks like mine.
6: I'm going to get a banana. I'm going to get a banana. I'm going to get a banana. I'm going to get a banana.

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1: 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We have the news at the top of the hour, and right after that, we're going to have a chat with the minister. He's here, but we also have a song by Menzile Chester, Ibidu Ahote, I'm Gone. Lebogang Valentine's are Auban, so we are not kabooming today. My friend, the kaboom can wait.
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0: La chava y a Butuana, Kakukanu, Likari, Salo, ese pelenque, mojo, Tuhan, Tuhan, Bana, Tuhan, Emma, Basari, Se, Manca, Bafalan, Rico, Paneor, Rivera, Nifasira, Runa, Pula.
1: Sexual assault cases on the rise in Maung and surrounding areas, and UK Prime Minister Keir Starmer to remain in office until a successor is identified.
2: Yarnetham News,
3: the real story.
1: With Yarnetham News at 8, I am Warabile Pambuka. Good morning. Northwest District Council Chairman Itumele Nkelebetseng has raised concern over a surge in sexual assault cases. Addressing a full council meeting, Nkelebetseng said the district recorded 330 cases in the first half of the year. He reported that police documented 100 defilement cases and 57 rape cases, while 85 child neglect cases have also been registered.
4: The district continues to experience a disheartening state of social protection cases. At the end of May 2026, the district had registered a total of 330 cases, of which child protection cases contribute over 70% of cases. Out of these cases, 110 were defilement, 57 cases were rape, while child neglect cases were 85. A robust preventative intervention needs to be put in place from the family unit and at community level to help save and protect our children.
1: Government is considering granting citizenship to close to 2,000 refugees at Dukwi Camp. Home Affairs Minister Pius Mukhwari said the majority of refugees at Dukwi have applied for citizenship and government is reviewing the applications. He noted that many of them possess skills needed in the market, including medical doctors, business-minded individuals and students under government sponsorship.
5: Re ba le 64 mme re santse re processa dikopo tsa ba bangwe ba ba applyileng morago ba le bone ba tshaba leng go nna ko Dukwi. 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There are about 1,800, the total of a number of refugees ba ba nnang ko Dukwi.
1: And finally, UK Prime Minister Keir Starmer will stand down as Labour leader and Prime Minister, ending months of political turmoil and opening a contest to replace him. The announcement follows mounting pressure on the Prime Minister after Labour suffered heavy losses in local elections in May and faced an increasingly vocal rebellion from his own lawmakers over his leadership and policy agenda. The move comes less than 2 years after Starmer led Labour to one of its largest parliamentary majorities in the 2024 general elections. Starmer would remain in his post until the leadership contest is completed to help ensure an orderly handover of power. And now a recap of our leading stories this hour. Sexual assault cases on the rise in Maung and surrounding areas, and UK Prime Minister Keir Starmer to remain in office until a successor is identified.
2: Yarnetham News,
3: the real story.
1: And a look at Yarnetham Business News. Botswana's food and beverage imports declined sharply in May, falling nearly 39% to 636.8 million pula, down from 1.04 billion pula in February. Latest trade figures show food and beverages accounted for 12.7% of total imports, worth 5 billion pula during the month. Cereals, including maize, wheat, and rice, were the largest food imports, while beverages ranked second. Despite the monthly decline, the figures underscore Botswana's continued reliance on imported food products, particularly staple grains, to meet domestic demand and support food security. And in currency exchange rates, the pula is trading at 1 rand 20 cents, 13 pula 65 tebe against the American dollar, 15 pula 59 tebe against the euro, and finally 18 pula gets you the British pound.
2: The RFM with
6: 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Air Botswana, going your way.
1: And the high is expected this afternoon. Gaborone will be partly cloudy and windy, hitting a high of 20. Francistown stays pleasant at 24. Maung and Kasane will both keep it partly sunny at 26 degrees Celsius. Across the borders, Johannesburg will experience a cool 16. Cape Town chills at 15 with light showers expected. And finally, Windhoek, Lusaka and Harare breezes through a pleasant 22 degrees Celsius. 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Till then, stay glowing and keep winning.
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8: 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Chiwaniso set for Kuksa Games debut with Botswana's volleyball team, and Algeria come from behind to get their first win of the 2026 FIFA World Cup. Good morning. Let's kick off with local sport. Stanley Chiwaniso is looking forward to making his Kuksa Games debut as he prepares to represent Botswana in volleyball starting next week. The setter noted this as Team Botswana entered a training camp ahead of the games and they camped here in Gaborone. The Confederation of Universities...
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8: 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Chiwaniso set for Kuksa Games debut with Botswana's volleyball team, and Algeria come from behind to get their first win of the 2026 FIFA World Cup. Good morning. Let's kick off with local sport. Stanley Chiwaniso is looking forward to making his Kuksa Games debut as he prepares to represent Botswana in volleyball starting next week. The setter noted this as Team Botswana entered a training camp ahead of the games and they camped here in Gaborone. The Confederation of University and Colleges Sports Association

0: and his nerves, which will help him to perform better once the games start.
1: It is my first time attending the competition because I am a first-year student to go to university. My previous big competition was Region 5, which was held in Namibia. So as of now, I've been working on how to deal with being nervous while balling, just to make sure that I can handle stress, I can play under pressure, and I improve my critical thinking skills. One more thing is I've been working on improving myself, which is the first line of attack.
0: And last night in the FIFA World Cup, Algeria beat Jordan 2-1. They came from a goal down in the first half, and this means they got their first 3 points in Group J. They are currently third, just behind Austria, also on 3 points. And at the summit, Argentina, they made it 2 out of 2 as Messi scored 2 goals to add to the hat-trick that he scored on the opening game, which means he's the all-time leading scorer in the FIFA World Cup men's tournament with 18 games. Haritz, another record was at 16. Already, before Rehetsa the group stage, the record is at 18. And right behind him, Kylian Mbappe.
2: It's going to be a very, very, very interesting World Cup.
0: Yeah, it's going to be Zlatan Ibrahimovic, more Fox channel. Because of the format of this World Cup, a lot of records are going to be broken. Ibile had previous World Cups had this format, the records would be, or they would be crazy, because previous guys were really at it. He noted guys like Romario, like guys like Pele, never go around for fun.
2: So it's going to be interesting. Ronaldo can now retire over the next World Cup. So we're asking, hey, le palace trivia ya humpieno di listener za pambuk. So which African country has been at the most FIFA World Cups? The answer is Cameroon.
0: Babasonko World Cup on right now.
2: Yeah, they've been at 8. Oh man, 8 World Cups.
0: Impressive.
2: It's impressive, but how is the quarterfinal? Nothing. Come on, man. And then they made their debut in 1998. They reached the round of 16. I thought they would have gone earlier in their lives, but Nigeria only debuted at the World Cup in 1998. And then Senegal, they defeated France in their debut World Cup match as well. They debuted very late as well, 2002. Yeah, so those are the countries.
0: Yeah, ish. Ke putsa re gona nonyana ke he la hatse la Africa le leng gore le ka tsa. No, ke ra in the current World Cup.
2: Eh,
0: le leng gore le ka re tsala re isa go gakalanyana wa bona re go ntse jang.
2: Obviously Morocco.
0: Eh.
2: Yeah, Morocco has to be up there.
0: Yeah, ish.
2: Yeah.
0: Ish. Na mona ya ke itumela ka Algeria e sokola le bo Jordani mona a o mona.
2: Jordani
0: ka ne re tsontse re go re bo 7 yana re o ketse go difference. Re leke go leleka Messi ke o sia ka Golden Boot.
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5: 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Today on the Goon Cypher, we had Voicetress, Truth Enola, and De La Soul. The Truth Cypher. And we're going to jump into our conversation that we wanted to have earlier on. We were delayed because So we're going to have this conversation between now and 8:50. So stick around, and if you have comments, our WhatsApp line is +267 391 1066. And also, here is an important message. 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

0: 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Recently, he made headlines by suspending the Palape District Council, only to reinstate it later. And we want to find out if it was a bold move for sustainability or an overreach of power. Let's hear straight from the source, because the Honorable Minister, Onale Rona, Mo Yaruna FM. Honorable Motshegwa, good morning and welcome to Yaruna FM.
1: Good morning, thank you very much.
0: Ra itumela gore be re kgone go hosta gompieko. Ke sho gona le dio tse dintsi tse ka batlang gore discuss le rona, but first things first, what prompted your decision to suspend the Palape District Council when you did?
1: Era, before that, when I was on my way, I hear your debate as to what is the responsibility of the ministry. Maybe I should start there if you allow me.
2: Yes, especially the decentralization of functions, right?
1: Yeah. So the Ministry of Local Government and Traditional Affairs, we say, is the second tier of government, in the sense that it is the ministry that is closer to people. We always say, yeah, we have decentralization, where local authorities, through decentralization, by virtue of their proximity to the people, they are in a better position to offer quality services to the people. Fundamentally and primarily, our responsibilities with regard to social development and social protection. Kirona baile ngore, renaizu bui garabelo ja tokomelo, lidi tuyelo tsa, bagodi ke rona ba ile gore le bagane le dikgang tsa people with disability, le bagane le dikgang tsa destitute program, re le 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we need to build village economies and so forth for life to make sense at village level. Re lebagana gape le technical services, di akaretsa waste management, di akaretsa fire services, ke rona ba e leng gore re lebagana le tsone. 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Rabe re neelwa primary health care. Re lebagana gape le tsone di-councele tse e leng gore they have diversity in terms of their responsibility. Re lebagane le infrastructure at lo. So we are doing almost everything that is done by all other ministries, but re se dira at local government level. So we are driving and implementing a number of policies tailored that geared towards community development, that geared towards uplifting the lives of people. The Kanza Ipelege Yehe Tozentwikarem Public Works Program, so that we have people graduating from poverty, unemployment, and so forth. So this is the core mandate to the Ministry of Local Government. Go another connection between the people and central government. Now back to the Palape issue. So what we said, when I assumed the responsibility as the Minister of our local government, we had a forum, the mayors and council chairpersons. So I then shared with them as to what constitutes the vision that I have, which has become a collective vision. We need to come up with a high-performance ministry. That is why we then had a symposium a symposium on a forum where we are dialoguing about the role of local government. So whose objective was to make emphasis that we need to re-engineer, refocus, and repurpose the role of local government and democracy and developmental agenda. And out of that, we then said we are going to come up with a prototype or a template on what constitutes a high-performance council. They have proximity to the people. Therefore, we need to offer services to the people, not just services, but they need to be quality services. Or So for us to attain that, whatever the culture must be, that we need to offer transformational and impactful and visionary leadership. And it starts with Bomeya, Rabo Council Chairman, le ma councillor. So the issue ya palapele Gaborone, my intervention was based on this culture that we agreed, culture ya high performance, culture ya effective leadership, culture ya quality services to the people, culture ya good governance. So in Palape they had their own meeting at a time when we were having the forum here, mayors and council chairman go pick with the president. So they convened and then they passed the motion who recall the council chairman. So it comes at a time we have realized that central government, because of economic challenges, the sales are determined, it is represent the foot and mouth agriculture. So the economy is not doing well. When our central government will not be able to fully fund local authorities going forward. So whatever we have embarked on a process, our council, they must generate own revenue. They must get into the space, they had investment. So for you to attract the investor, whatever you need to have stable leadership, you need to have a good governance. So whatever you need to have a council, there is instability in terms of leadership, administration, and governance. And we must say that the Local Government Act, the council, the council, they are leader in the form of a mayor or council chairman. They are allowed in terms of Local Government Act to recall such a mayor or council chairperson. But the act is very clear, Lord, now we are clear. Re dumela gore go tshwantse gore go nne jalo ha ba dumela jalo bone, mme it need to be done procedurally in terms of what is stipulated in the act. So we then realize gore ba Palape they did not follow the act. So the act says ha minister a bona motion wa council, the minister is empowered to review and set aside such motions, which I acted based on that act, on the basis, we need to instill and inculcate a culture. Ya go sala molao morago, le gore go nne president ya gore molao o salwa morago. So if they follow procedure that is outlined and articulated in the act, well and fine, they will proceed. But haba sa sala morago, that's where we will intervene. So our interventions are mainly about restoring governance, restoring stability in terms of leadership.
0: So during the time when they were suspended, did it affect service delivery? Like, how can Celeste suspend you? What do we stand to lose as a given area?
1: Ordinarily, a council should not be suspended. Our Ghana council, through full council. Full council is the apex structure. It gives direction. So, lead committee, they work on delegated responsibility from full council. So ordinarily we should not have a situation where the council gets suspended. But there is turmoil, chaos, where the obvious and only option is to suspend the council and try to dialogue and bring some sense to councillors, which may include capacity building and engagement to try and show to them the importance they are proper leadership. So how affect that the service, when we temporarily suspended the council, we made assurance to the public to say but that's through the coordination, yeah, the council secretary and officers, various departments, say full council committee. We then said the ministry will make necessary interventions and guidance for mainly council at full council level and committees to make decisions, but the officers born they implement. So there was no challenge in terms of service delivery. But I think ultimately they regained their senses and ultimately we restored the council. So they are continuing now.
0: What was the major challenge ko Palape? I believe more government structuring before parliament etsena, before cabinet etsena, before council etsena, go nna le these induction workshops so that we understand the scope of the work and the laws with which we operate within.
1: I think what is very clear even with other councils, we need to do more. being put in a position of leadership is not enough. So you need to be capacitated so that you are up to the task at hand. So we then realized that we need to do more in terms of capacity building. The issues are leadership, the issues are governance, and so forth. But I remember when I was touring the country, Kiwali Council got decentralization. Decentralization is mainly about deconcentration, devolution of power from central government to local authorities, so that because they are closer to the people, they will serve people. So I said to them, in your current status and how some of you are relating and executing your mandate, it may cause others to be skeptical about giving more powers to local authorities, because others will feel, or you are failing to manage. Tell us, so Kebeke buale bona ma councillor ka the need for good governance, or the council, full council, ama councillor, more the board analogy. Responsibility abone is to set the vision, is to set strategy, is to set a program of action, and in turn hold management accountable. Management role is to implement the vision, the strategic plan, the full council. So none should usurp the responsibility of the other. So good corporate governance means they should stick to their mandate. So when they cross to each other's lane or path, problem. So we have detected there's a need for more capacity building in terms of the Kanza leadership, the Kanza governance, so that there is role clarity. And when you are a leader, you bear fiduciary responsibility to the people. You may have your own personal battles and issues, but you need to be beyond reproach. You need to be at the level of leadership where you serve the people. It should be about the people more than your personal issues.
2: Or party colors.
1: Or party colors, yeah.
2: You know, you speak to something, Minister, which for me, I think it's the core of everything, be it a country, be it an organization, which is culture. I think you can look at countries such as South Korea, you can look at countries such as Rwanda, who have sort of used their core values of who they are to sort of drive economic development in their countries. What sort of behaviors or practices have you sort of picked out that you want to discourage, and the new standards that you feel that you need to instill for your ministry to operate at the highest possible level?
1: Yeah, I'm happy that you brought the issue of culture, because I always say the success and failure of any organization, institution, and government rests on leadership, rests on execution, rests on implementation, monitoring, and evaluation, and most importantly, on the kind of organizational culture. I know many of you, when you watch soccer, football, but I get a little entertainment. I watch for managerial lessons. There is a book called Doing It the Barcelona Way. Doing It the Barcelona Way, at some point they wanted to recruit Mourinho, but the board said, no, we don't just want to win. We want to win the Barcelona Way. There's a culture. Yeah, football where it's American. So that, to your question, it means our organizational culture as a ministry, one, the country is yearning for leadership. We need to provide transformational, visionary, impactful leadership. Secondly, we need to uproot and fight corruption, because with corruption, funds and resources that are meant for the people, they are something else. We need to bring in efficiency. Efficiency means we need to serve people on time. Our role should be to facilitate people to be assisted, not to say to people what is not possible. Our role is to make it possible. High Lord, the challenge again, your policy, we must change that policy. The role of government is just to solve people's issues in the socioeconomic realm. So organizational culture, we abhor, the culture, people, it is about them, not the people. That's what we discourage. In fact, that's what caused some of these disputes in Modi Counseling, where people abdicate their collective responsibility to the people. Now they focus on personal issues, study parties, study lobby tsa di personalities and so forth e nngwe ke yone corruption gore one of the things se leng gore re a di iletsa le baibai ke yone ya corruption because these are limited resources meant for the good of the people, so we need to primarily manage them to go thusa batho ka tsela e ntseng jalo. And one of the things e leng gore we promote ke yone governance ke so se e leng gore se botlhokwa thata ka gore it gives you reputation as an organization ya ka re bua gore di-councilor they must invest. So investors will want to relate le di-councilor tse e leng gore go na le elements a good governance, reputation, integrity and so forth. So mainly this is the crux of our organizational culture that we promote.
0: 8:33 on Nyaruna FM, and today we're having a very important conversation with the Minister of Local Government and Traditional Affairs, Honorable Ketlalefile Motshegwa. We started off by talking about the Phalaphe District Council. On the other side, let's talk about the Gaborone City Council, because Leone Kila dira the headline tsenendisi monate in recent days.
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6: Our cattle are not just animals. 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Because when we protect our herd, we protect food, jobs, and opportunities for the next generation. 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Our herd, our future.
3: 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All day. Yeah. 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
1: 836 on Nyaruna FM, and we're back with another ngoma. Yago tansa bale baya. Today we are talking about local government. We started off talking about the Phalaphe District Council, and now MOTU the Genius. I wanted to bring it to the capital city, Gaborone, because Leone in recent days bane banale mathata a kansele gore e a suspendiwa go iragalang. And we have Boso Yadi Boso, Honorable Ketlalefilwe Motshegwa from the Ministry of Local Government and Traditional Affairs, to help us understand what has been going on and lead the intervention etsa gagwe gore o ntse a thusa dikhansele tsa rona ka tsela e ntseng jang. 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No go na le di-allegation tsa gore go batla go table a motion of no confidence on the city mayor. E be go na le di-allegation tsa gore city mayor ha re no a re suspend him councilor for 14 days ga follow up procedure. But kana ko ena Boso ya di Boso tse re bolelle gore in a nutshell what happened with the Gaborone City Council and where are we right now?
2: Yeah, thank you very much. You know, we like the particulars. I think I've addressed all councils. So far, I then said to them, ka October 2024, there were campaigns. Senem Batswana ba itopela gore ba batla mo parliament mo councilor a we. So ultimately, there was a decision. Ya gore mo councilor a ke ma mo parliament ke ma. Now, once you are voted, you become a councilor. Wona mo councilor a wa batho botse le ba ba neng ba sa go thoba. So this is what I've been saying to my councillor about full council. Once you are in full council, you are focused, or you should be focused on the collective responsibility. You are together. Libuyeka matselo abatu ba kaulo. It's not about particulars. Once you are in the chambers, it's our full council. You focus on delivery. But I want to happen a way that I'm campaign for the next election. Now back to GCC. Issue at GCC, in the context of our Ghana, Gaborone is the capital city, is the gateway to our country and economy. They have responsibility. There are running a council more the capital city. The council has the opportunity and leverage more than other councils. So they must be at the forefront and role model for other councils. So Leon Helalo, Kiri Khanza, leadership, kidikanza, governance, kidikanza, strategy, because it will seem horogonali di parloganyo hagaraga the leadership in terms of the mayor and the leadership in terms of the town clerk. But obviously when we have differences between the town clerk and the mayor, horagore the leadership responsibility will not be healthy and will ultimately affect the governance and service delivery. So we are acting on that part, yeah, the mayor and town clerk, so that there is sanity and progress. And then setting work on when ladies the subsidiary issues, so as about the furniture, as about the adjournment council, which I think once the settlement of these issues, they'll be able to clarify to the public, because Kana Council is a my mandate to as a chap. I hope we are guarding furniture and so forth. I hope we are public resources. So the public deserves to know the truth, kana the facts. Holy clear and the word mehone. Councillors and Zol Talosa were mehone furniture regular in Kia Bokahi, Mabagana, like I was a zoo procedure. Mohoka Sonyang, Kiahoka Itala was a solo procedure on Marahu, a procurement, Kiahoka Itala were regular above the limit in Gore Bail. Mehailo gore go setso procedure a morago is within the limit mo go kana acceptable ka at the end of the day kana the leadership, the officers must be resourced gore le bone ba function ba seven. I don't think we can expect gore council is ka re ka di computer, is ka re ka di kolo, is ka re ka other resources yet we want services from the council. Me tshwanetse gore seo se dire within the confines tsa process le procedure. So once we settle the main issue, yeah, leadership, yeah, mayor, the town clerk, which we are settling, in ultimately spilled over to full council. the mayor then adjourned the council for 14 days. We have been in touch with them. So I think this week they will have their full council so that we restore everything. They continue. So this is unfortunate happenings, but I think we can learn a lesson out of them. I always say an optimist sees opportunity in every challenge and hardship, but a pessimist sees hardship in every opportunity. So I think for us it's an opportunity to say, oh, okay, now we need to send our counselors for team building session, for capacity building, management loan, to train them to be aligned. Let the role of my counselor. So for me, it boils down to issue like capacity building. So we need to sensitize our counselors, or they need to be focused on the mandate that and then we will not see these things.
1: What's government procedure when there is such an issue, a standoff between the political leadership and then those who are hired full-time in office? Yaka mo mayor wa rona ana le a standoff let like.
2: Ordinarily, we should not be having standoff because the council is issued a local government act. The local government act is very clear that the structure that is in charge of running the council, the full council, is constituted by my councillor, the committee Zion. So governance is clearly outlined. The full council councillors are in charge of the council. Then the mayor or the council chairman, elected by the council as the leader, the full council. The role here, the administration or management, they are led by council secretary. It is also outlined. Two, one is to implement the resolutions of full council can commit. Secondly, is to advise. So, whatever you just advise and stop there and allow those you advise to make decisions. And once they've made decision, your role is to implement those decisions. So there shouldn't be any tussle or hurdles because the responsibilities are clear. Like I said, the reason we are going to do capacity building or in some instances, these two organizations, full council and council and management, they tend to usurp or get into each other's path in terms of responsibility. So we need to clarify these issues. Capacity building me motoka solo hela hore hari bua ka capital city le hela gore batho ba netse bo ikarabelo gore it should be obvious gore in terms of good governance we stick to this basics, but this is the reality that we have, so we need to do intervention in terms of capacity building, and we expect that beyond the capacity building and team building sessions to build the spirit of togetherness and oneness, then we'll have progress.
0: Minister, let's talk about timelines. You're right. I think I can start here. I think I could be wrong, but unemployment nationally is around 27.6-ish, somewhere there, right? Mm-hmm. And then you look at functions that are under your ministry, so, starting with health services. I think right now you have about 715-plus clinics and health posts under the ministry now, right? When we talk of social development, I think 16% of Botswana still live in poverty, right? So that's where now your social development mandate comes in. And then when we go to cultural affairs, you know, the tribal administration and cultural programs that fall under your ministry. When we talk of the culture, when we talk of the capacity building, are we talking about all these functions and how long and how are we going to do it?
2: Eh, ready rats with Harner Buaka. Organizational culture, efficiency, quality services to the people. Aribuaga, a high performance minister, rara all these functions, because as a minister, we have been mandated to serve the people, and service to the people means So in terms of the timelines, most of them are with immediate effect, because we cannot postpone quality services to the people. So they are with immediate effect. And of course, we improve every day. Currently, we are crafting our own strategy so that we don't just operate in a vacuum. We should be guided by a strategy. So it will be completed, I think, in the next month. rentserenale culture e leng gore ra e dira. And as you say, as part of the entire government, we are seized with this mandate where leng gore ona le mokwadi mongwe a the Noam Chomsky a reng the world is faced with a conflation of the triple crisis of unemployment, poverty, inequalities, and we are not an exception as Botswana. That is why Parliament adopted April present the revised national policy on rural development. So the revised national policy on rural development is an instrument local government on behalf of the government. We are driving to a situation whereby we want to industrialize our villages, build village economies, to keep rural urban migration. I think bontsi jalo na gongwe gone ha le batswana hela re hela re huruga ko magae re tsa gore botshelo bo botoka ko ditropong. So we need to make life to make sense even at village level. Ka gore ha le ntse le tala mo ga borone le itsa di leta ka di skill kwano tse leng gore di a thokwa le ko magae. So rural industrialization means we should be also help our communities to process some of the natural resources at their disposal. So that we need to industrialize these things. By so doing, we'll be able to create an employment, we'll be able to fight poverty, we'll be able to address the issues of inequality. Even disparity as our health system and education. Rural development and industrialization means we need to offer to our communities quality social services. Le dikwele tsa mo toropong ya Gaborone and other urban areas. Bo gaisa ja go dikgaolong. I always say how le bela dikhang tsa dikgaolo tsa khala ga di northwest gantsi jalo le jalo gongwe le bo bobiro madinare. There is a disparity in terms of how developments were done. Second thing ke dibalatsi ba saletse ko morago. That is why in terms of our police intervention rare skara nna mo Gaborone. That is why I'm one of the most traveled ministers, le my officers around the country. Had we melo renne mo Gaborone be re tlhaloganya matsholo a batho re tlhaloganya di solution. We need to go to people, we need to see motho a sotega mmana ka matho bua le ene. Then you can be able to design policies and programs that are fixated on the specific problems. Otherwise, ha nna mo Gaborone bo designa di policy le di program ya go nna theory. That will be detached from the real problems it's about. So our approach to our policies and program must be data and research-based, the informing interaction with the people. So in terms of timelines, they're immediate, but we continue to improve every day.
0: I want to ask this question. I hope it comes out correctly. Whether it's a culture problem or a funding problem, I'll give an example here. I think you look at our city, Gaborone. I think the council manages about 250 of us. Right? Residents, you know, there's problems of waste collection and housing.
2: Traffic,
0: potholes. Palaipe, you look at a population of about 70. Obviously, that's due to industrial explosion, Helale, the university enrollment. And those two councils, Helake, for an example, I think both in allocations, they oversee about 2 billion. Are you confident that sort of like, say, the growth, yeah, at Palaipe, for an example, can be sort of turned into jobs? Just looking at the team around you, looking at the economy, are you confident at the task?
2: Yeah, I'm confident. And your question was, sorry, is it a question of cultural funding? I think it's both. In the sense that Ghana culture talk to service deliver. I think one of the reasons why this country has not progressed. You look at countries like Singapore, China, Taiwan, and so forth. They have a certain culture, discipline, efficiency in terms of bureaucracy. So, which is something that we are still lagging far behind. So I think we need to, if we really want to catch up with the rest of the world, we need to re-engineer our process, re-engineer our laws and policies. Let investors our process are so tedious. When are so many hurdles we are sent from here to here. So I think it's an issue of culture. We need to re-engineer our processes so that they are quick, there is efficiency, there is efficacy and quality services. gape gona le issue ya funding. If you look at Gaborone, not just for the council itself, Lebatswana, for Gaborone to be able to serve people, what are they need funds. One of the ways of raising funds ya Gaborone ke di issue tsa di rate. So gore re batswana ba tsantsa re ba thaloganye gore go ronelo di thabolwa yena o tse bo ikarabelo wa yena o ise go tewe se betsa go duela di rates. But sometimes batswana ba ta go ba duele di rates bangwe ba gana bangwe ba omana. 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So the reality gompieno, I know gore in the past budget funding ya di council I think has been cut by 4%. It has been cut throughout the years. It's very clear, or going forward, central government will not be able to fully fund the council or local authorities. Hence the reason why we have said to them, let's engage in physical decentralization, generate your own revenue, because you have the economies at your disposal. So at the moment, dependency, re taemela gore central government e te re neele madi le bone batswanaela general we are saying our programs are destitute tsa boikageng se ka re goromente a tlhokomela batswana le ene goromente a ba dira dependency ya gore o tlhokomelwa ruri. People must be empowered resources skills wise so that they graduate and become self-sustaining and independent. So le tsone di-councele we are embarking on a process ya gore a re tse landfill for example. Gompieno our conceptualization island field gore ke go tikelwa matakala ya teng. So we said to council, these are investment opportunities. Think about the landfill in terms of recycling. Think about the landfill in terms of green energy. So we need to revolutionize the landfill as investment opportunity. So I think the vision that we are on now, e leng gore re mo go yone ya di council, will ultimately get there because we are saying to our local authorities, we need to have command yeah, the economies at your level, generate the revenue, offer services to the people, drive developments. How's our Northwest? The trust, you know, my mind things. More than we do a council area, but we invest in a match. If I do a word, I'm right in the shores. The trust is very much. The trust is when I do the Kaira and Kamadiate. So we are saying to local governance structures, the COSI, the VDC, the trust, the cooperatives. So that the council, or they need to come together, but they diagnose the specific problems at Kaulo and generate solution. We want community-led development. We want localized solutions, not top-down. Zelong already imposed.
3: Okay. Thank you so much, Minister. 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We want to go and embark on a National Tree Planting Day mo Gaborone. We haven't yet found a date because totara batla di donation tsa ditlhare. So ke kopa ro dirise botsipa ba go le di power tsa go gore ha o re bonetse any trees, any seedlings that can be donated tsedika lengwang mo di jarateng along our streets. 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
2: No, be rest assured. I think you can check in the next agreement on how we are getting timelines in the next two weeks. Because leader, the president has launched a cleanup campaign.
3: Yes.
2: Hello, we're moving to Karezale, tree planting, Karezale, lighting the city, the building, the liberation, Karezale, development of our parks. But you know, we live stressful lives, so the city must be able to inspire you. The agarets are uneli buanjalo lejal. So it's along those lines. So I'll be supportive.
3: Yeah. Thank you so much, and have a lovely day.
2: Thank you very much.
3: It's 8:55 on Yaron FM. Today we had a very important conversation about the Phalaphe District Council as well as the Gaborone City Council. We hosted Botswana's local governance. Re hostile Honorable Ketlalefilwe Motshegwa, and that's how we end the show. A re kopane gape ka moso between 6 and 9. It's time for Wired le Lerato Modiega.
4: Ile, I'm gone. Na ke o ke ganela mo tirong kana ke bokola ke re ewe. I don't do that. But ka tsama.
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9: 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Starting off your morning the right way. The Rush until 9 a.m.
3: And we're waiting for the World Cup on the 11th of June. And Nerinzere Chaka, the number of players at the World Cup 2026 from Premier League clubs. Man City in 19, Arsenal in 16, Man United in 13, Crystal Palace of all teams with 12 players, Chelsea, Liverpool and Sunderland 11 players, Aston Villa 10, Tottenham 9, Brighton 8, Newcastle 8, Fulham and Wolves 7, Bournemouth and Nottingham Forest 6, Burnley and West Ham 5, Brentford, Everton and Leeds 4. I think this is maybe an indication of why your team did not win the league or why your team is struggling in the Premier League.
0: Also why England is not winning the World Cup, because most of the players are foreign players.
3: Yeah. From the best leagues in the world, the number of players in the 26-man squad that played in Europe's top 5 leagues in Spain, 26, England, 25, Germany, 25, France, 24, Senegal, the African nation, it has the most number of players, Baba Samikileng, in Europe's top 5, banale 20.
9: 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Starting off your morning the right way. The Rush until 9 a.m.
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0: Zonky featuring Do with No One Like You, back to back with Migos with Taco Tuesdays. It is a Tuesday and welcome to Wired. This is where you and I get to plug in, connect and have a good time between now and 12 p.m. How are you doing? How are you feeling? Plus 267-391-1066. That's where you and I get to connect on our WhatsApp or on all our social media platforms. It's Yarn FM. H. Benson Bone coming up in just a moment to lift us up as well as keep us warm. So do stick around for that. Right now, your time is 9:19 on Wired. I'm Lerato Modiega. Good morning.
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1: 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Every single Tuesday, we have a thing called Get Your Shine On with Lefkara Dental Spa. 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On the other side of Sun L Musician with The Wave, back to back with Mr. Chance featuring Aubrey November with Olorato Lapelo Ya Mi. 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

0: This is Aerostar with Where Do We Go on Yarn FM, and it is 9:42. As promised, it's time for Lefkara Dental Spa with Get Your Shine On. And on the line, I'm joined by Dr. Bonolo. 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
1: Good morning to your listeners. Happy Tuesday.
0: Happy Tuesday. Thank you so much for coming through and speaking to us. Now, today we're talking about something that's very, very interesting, which is prevention is better than cure. Why regular dental checkups matter. And if you want to be part of the conversation, plus 2673911066 is the number to WhatsApp. So before the braces, before the fillings, before the pain and everything that comes with it, right? Why do you keep encouraging the wired listener to get regular checkups even when nothing seems wrong?
1: You know, I'm so passionate about preventive dentistry because, you know, with most dental problems, they start silently. So we are often encouraging people to be visiting up on the regular, because it's only then that when we're doing your dental checkup, when we do your x-rays, that we can detect any cavities that often don't even hurt. You know, we have issues of gum disease that can progress without you even realizing it. I always say to my clients that, you know, I encourage them to be on the regular once a day. And in the evenings when they have the time, there's no school rush, there's no rush to go to work. That's when they can be doing their flossing in the evenings. And I say to them, for as long as you're flossing and you're seeing the slightest sign of bleeding, just know that it's a sign of gum disease. And the more you keep flossing, that bleeding will go away. And when it's gone, that's when you know, yes, you kind of eliminated any signs of gum or disease inside your mouth. And it goes again, even for those clients that we see for braces. Most of them, they come here and not knowing that they may need braces until we bring it to their to their attention. So many orthodontic issues are also identified during your routine assessment. So really, this is to say that the absence of pain doesn't always mean that there's no amount or anywhere else in the body.
0: What happens during a dental examination and assessment? Maybe somebody has always wanted to, but you know, fear, and it's only because of fear of unknown. You're gonna come with this big.
1: And yes, I am fully aware that there are a lot of clients out there who have what we call dental anxiety. It's a real thing. And, you know, we are encouraging you to be coming in here at Lefkara. We provide a calm space. You're going to come into my examination room or the dental room, and we start by having a conversation. What are your concerns? What can I do for you? Is there any point where it's a headache? You know, I need to get to know about you, if there are any medical conditions I should be aware of. Medical conditions, we're looking at concerns like your diabetes, heart diseases, because, you know, there is an interlink between diabetes, heart diseases, and dental problems, especially gum disease. Now, for a lot of people who may be diabetic or they may have heart conditions, some of them don't even know that there is that. And they will keep to visiting their physicians or whoever they are seeing for their diabetes and never even making a way to the dentist. So a dental examination is important. We examine the teeth, we examine the gums, we assess the bite, we assess the where there is need, we also do x-rays, because you can imagine when I'm looking inside your mouth, I can only see what's inside the mouth and not beyond the gums. So patients often ask, why do I need an x-ray for just dental cleaning? And I tell them, it goes beyond what I'm seeing inside the mouth. So then we also then do just the findings and the treatment plan or the treatment options before we can even do any form of treatment. So sometimes I have clients booked where they're coming in for just the dental consultation. And they'll exercise like, so we're not doing anything? And I'll be like, we would not have planned for anything, not knowing what it is we need to. So we first need to examine and then discuss what it is that we can do for you. But yes, there are those where when they call in for booking, they would explain, I haven't seen a dentist in over 6 months, So then for the dental consultation, can I also then add a dental cleaning? So then that way you are booked accordingly for full examination and a dental cleaning.
0: Now, they must understand. I want to go drill from day one. Now, lastly, before I let you go, how can regular checkups save people money and discomfort in the long run?
1: So then we say to clients that, take for example with fillings, it is easier and cheaper for you to do a small filling that was identified by the dentist because it didn't start hurting yet, than going the extensive treatments like your root canal treatment, where now we have to go deeper into the tooth, remove the nerve of the tooth, and start filling from the root. So the smaller and early identified lesion there is, the treatment is even easier and it's even cheaper for you as a client. And preventative cleanings, they reduce gum disease. Now with gum disease, sometimes clients even ask online on your Instagram and Facebook, how much is the cleaning? And we don't particularly have a response to that because, as we say to them, the price for the cleaning will vary with the level of the cleaning that we need to do. Giving an example, we have what we call superficial cleaning or supragingival cleaning, where we're just on top of your gums and not going deeper in. But then if you have like severe disease or you have what you call calculus, which is buildup of food in the mouth for long periods that they end up hardening, then we need to do a deeper cleaning. So then we can't have an average price to put up and say cleaning is 300 kula or cleaning is 150, because it goes with the amount that we need to do. Any orthodontic assessment also, it simplifies treatment. Any intervention with everything, really, it often means less invasive treatment. So that's why it's important for you to be coming in for your regular checkups.
0: So for somebody who is listening in and is convinced now and saying, yes, you know what, despite the fear and everything, I'm definitely coming in. I really love the fact that you have a safe space, and so I want to come in. Where can one find you on social media? Where can they contact you? And for a booking to walk in, where do they know when they come in for that booking?
1: We are in Moana Park Mall in Pagalani, Mall of KHC, between Woolworths and BMS. For contact line, we are on 31144 or 7401-4838. The number 7401-4838 is also available on WhatsApp. Feel free to send your inquiries via WhatsApp. And social, we are on Facebook and Instagram, Lefkara Dental Spa.
0: Thank you so much, Dr. Bonolo. Thank you so much for coming through. I know you'll be back again next week, Tuesday.
1: Thank you for having me.
0: Enjoy.
1: Have a pleasant day.
0: You too. 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And that's how we wrap up with Dr. Bonolo at Lefkara Dental Spa. 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It's absolutely worth it, okay? You're going to be feeling more than just... You'll come in as your old self. You come out as a new being, trust me. It's 9:50 on Yerne FM. Coming up, DQ featuring Defo Fox with the Jabala's dub, leading us to the second hour of Wired. 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

Next up, being poet Tatahatsi and DJ Maphorisa on Wired, and it is a time for the second hour of the show. All right, stick around because the kind of music that you'll expect in the second hour is absolutely, absolutely beautiful. This is what you can look forward to. Now

0: make sure that you do stick around for that and more. 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Right now it's 10:01, leading us into the second hour. 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

0: This is Azana with Askis, I'm Sorry. This is a 10, right now it's 10:16 on Wired, on Yarn FM. If you've just joined in, you're right on time because we're about to sample some brand new music. Let's put you on, right? Tato Tladi, Dr. JRS, as well as Tefo Fox with Day and Night. Let me know what you think of it on +26739111066. This is new. 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

0: the Tladi, Dr. JRS, as well as Tiffa Fox with Day and Night. Let me know what you think of it. It's our brand new song for today on that new. Do let me know. +2673911066 on the other side of Minzo Chester with I'm Gone. I will read your message.
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Mr. Chester with I'm Gone, back to back with K Max with Sunset Views. Earlier on, you and I got to listen to brand new music from the Dr. JRS and the Four Fox.

You can still have your say. Let me know what you think of it. Plus 2673911066. Are you feeling it or are you not? Right up on plus 2673911066. That's our WhatsApp line. Sai, ready to take on hot takes at 10:40, leading us there as promised. This is what you can expect.

0: Hey, that kind of music that will definitely, definitely warm you up. I don't know. Does it warm you up? Are you feeling a little tingly inside?
1: But you know, I don't listen to R&B.
0: It just
1: hit me
0: that
1: I think that Rain by Missy Elliott,
0: yes,
1: was interpolated by this.
0: Yeah.
1: I don't listen to this. Is this SWV?
0: No, this is not SWV. This is New Edition.
1: Same.
0: Wow.
1: Shout out for y'all for letting us sample y'all though.
0: Sigh.
1: What?
0: Sigh. 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

0: This is Wonder Season with Gary on Yarn FM. It's 10:42 and it's time for Hot Takes with Sai, who's definitely here. Wang Kopel. Kuri, like, who told you to wear the bomber?
1: It's like, cold. It was cold.
0: No, but why does it have to be the same as mine? That's all I'm saying.
1: I get a hot dog or relate to my sister, so we think the same. Sibling, whatever. Sibling telepathy.
0: How are you?
1: I'm okay. Mm-hmm. I'm okay. I was watching the men's FIFA World Cup yesterday.
0: And, I mean, of course, it's the men's FIFA World Cup that's playing right now, but yeah. Okay.
1: No, I get it. We like to live in a binary world. So being very specific as to which World Cup I was watching.
0: Okay.
1: You know what I mean? Yeah, I was watching the men's FIFA World Cup last night.
0: How was it?
1: I was watching my brother, and I was like, I can't believe we saw this man with our eyes.
0: Mm.
1: 16 years ago.
0: And he's still playing.
1: Better than he did when we saw him 16 years ago.
0: I'm assuming you're talking about Messi,
1: yeah,
0: right?
1: Yeah. Second person to reach over 16. The first was a woman.
0: Mm.
1: Mm. Her name is... What's her name? Can't find it right now, but yeah, shout out to her.
0: Mm.
1: And yeah, her and Messi are the highest World Cup scorers.
0: Oh, nice. Mm. Nice. Mm. Okay, well, I'm great. Thanks for asking me. I mean, how rude of you.
1: How are you?
0: I mean...
1: Anything to get off your chest?
0: Don't press me. Like... just because he knows what right now I'm going through. I'm going through it. No, but you know when you have to accept things and let go.
1: Yeah, you just gotta be like, this is what it is.
0: It is what it is.
1: Bite the bullet and move on.
0: As much as you love them or care for them. So that's where I'm at right now. It's sad, but we shall live.
1: We shall live and move on.
0: And
1: shine and stuff.
0: Mm.
1: Yeah.
0: Love it for them.
1: For you. I love it for you. Can't wait to see where you blossom into.
0: Oh, wow. I'm taking a break, guys. Yo, solo. I'm good. Anyway, what's your take for today?
1: My take is if you are in conversation...
0: Mm-hmm.
1: Casual or not,
0: mm-hmm.
1: with someone you care for, only with someone you care for, like a friend or a partner, and you hear them say something just stupid because it's something you specifically know something about or know a lot about, and or have come across factual information that contradicts what they're saying, it is imperative.
0: It is your duty.
1: Your social obligation.
0: Yes.
1: To let them know, in these words, what you are saying is objectively stupid. And towards those that know on the topic you're speaking about, you come across as an embarrassment.
0: Okay, Sai, I don't think we're going to say
1: we have to.
0: Okay.
1: We have to.
0: You are being brutal.
1: Because you are going around arrogantly...
0: saying this.
1: Spreading misinformation.
0: Mm.
1: When you could just take some time out of your arrogance to go and do some research.
0: And read.
1: Because to those that you not know what you're talking about, you sound like a moron. That's my hot take.
0: This is my friend. You see what I you see what I deal with? every day. That's why I cannot sleep when it comes to Sai.
1: Because
0: Sai will give it to you. Now I'm the kind one. I'll be like, And then I'll put him to the side and I'll say, hey, my guy, you're kind of wrong here. Bona, bala, you know? But Sai will say, you're an embarrassment.
1: You're making us look stupid.
0: Yeah.
1: Because now you're going around. People know we're friends. Where's the consideration on my intellect? Why is this the performance you decide to put on when I'm around? why are these the kind of performances you put on, period? Because now people are going to walk away and be like, ah.
0: In public. Your friend.
1: What he do or she do? So they said the most ridiculous, objectively stupid thing I've ever heard.
0: Mm.
1: Are you aware that this is how they maneuver and think?
0: No. There's that question of why you guys have been friends.
1: You see.
0: You're representing.
1: Now, how do I explain that? Sometimes this person says smart, funny things. And is quite insightful.
0: When you go around saying the most
1: objectively stupid thing.
0: But I do agree. I do agree. If this is somebody that you care for, this is your friend, whatever relationship you may have with this person, you do have to be, you do need to correct them.
1: You have the social obligation to correct the literacy problem that we have across the world.
0: Right now.
1: Yes. In the mis- and disinformation era.
0: And if you and your friends...
1: No, I'm not talking about... I'm talking about knowledgeable people here.
0: No, what are knowledgeable people? We're solving the problem today. Today is solving the problem. If you are the only one that reads in your group of friends...
1: Set up a book club.
0: Mm.
1: Say, hey, guys.
0: Hello, Balang. It's time for that book club.
1: Yeah. Hey, guys, let's go get quartz. And then you come back and you hand them each a book and a quart and you sit and reread.
0: Yes. If none of you reads in your group of friends...
1: Stay together and don't procreate.
0: No.
1: Stay together and don't procreate.
0: No.
1: Stay together and don't procreate. We do not need the rest of you spreading and procreating.
0: No. It's time to break out that group.
1: How would you know that?
0: And look for friends that read.
1: They're clearly not. That's what I'm saying. Stay together.
0: And don't procreate.
1: Go get that vasectomy.
0: Tie them tubes.
1: Tie them tubes. Go get the hysterectomy or that vasectomy and stay together. We do not need
0: more.
1: No. And because y'all don't have your vas deferens and your fallopian tubes,
0: mm-hmm.
1: y'all can procreate. You can engage in all the touching you want with zero consequences.
0: Mm. And kana gore go balahela se gore you must be reading the most intelligent books of life.
1: Any book. Even if you have a child, pick up a book and learn punctuation and how to read.
0: You know, Jack and Jill
1: went up the hill.
0: Jumanji. What is that? What is that
1: Some
0: thing?
1: Of
0: Green
1: you need
0: eggs.
1: To actually need to Sam I Am.
0: Yes, yeah, Sam I
1: Some
0: Am.
1: Some of you need to read a lot of these nursery rhymes because your moralities and your common sense.
0: Read the kiddies books.
1: Start there. Learn common sense again.
0: Yeah. All the
1: because they gang lessons in those children's books.
0: There really is the Sam I Am books.
1: Three Little Bears.
0: Oh.
1: Colonization right there. The lesson of colonization right there.
0: Three Little Bears was really crazy.
1: Insane story.
0: Jack and the Beanstalk. Jack and the Beanstalk, yeah.
1: A little mushroom trip.
0: But hey, nobody... Yeah. What else? Cutting, Little Red Riding Hood, great books. If you've missed out on that,
1: keep your P's and Q's up. Lots of life lessons.
0: If you've missed out on that, start there, then work your way up.
1: Yeah,
0: to like Cinderella, Snow White.
1: Yeah.
0: You know, then you work your way up to like more serious things.
1: I like how
0: Harry
1: most
0: Potter.
1: Of our conversations always ends back to
0: books.
1: Pick up a book. Please pick up a book.
0: Please. Any book.
1: Any book. Any book.
0: You know, if you don't have access to books, fine, pick up a newspaper.
1: Okay, and when I'm saying go pick up a book or go buy a book, I'm not saying go to a bookstore. Those are not the only places
0: to get books. Yeah,
1: you can get there's so many places that you can at Main Mall.
0: Open markets.
1: Yes, that is the phrase that was struggling to come out of my mouth. There are many open markets where you are able to purchase
0: for like 10 pool.
1: You go there with the 50.
0: You're going to come out with 5 books. Trust me. Amazing books.
1: Over one quart, guys. This or one bottle of wine.
0: Share a quart and share a book. Hey,
1: Put together 100. You know what I mean?
0: I think we should start that.
1: Quarts and books.
0: Quarts and books. If you're for it, please raise your hand on the WhatsApp line +2673910066. Quarts and books. If you want to join, please. I think this could be a thing. Casper the DJ featuring Kalimija with a Nolo Vez coming up in just a bit before the 2 Wide Mix with DJ Sway giving a tribute to R&B on the Lawn. How's that going? Everybody's just like leaving R&B on the Lawn. Even the Lawn is leaving R&B.
1: My sister, I'm here trying to just fix my cheeky, you know what I mean? What's happening over there in Lovers R&B land? None of my business.
0: Literacy.
1: My cheeky and literacy, that's it. That's where my heart is. Hip hop and literacy.
0: Quotes and books. 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

0: Casper the DJ featuring Kali Meja with Nolo Vez on Yerne FM, leading us to the last hour of the show. All right, it's time for DJ Sway to serve you and I with some amazing hip-hop and R&B. All right, all you need to do is just pause, stop whatever it is that you're doing, and please...
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0: Hey, Daddy. Hey, what a mix, man. Shout out to DJ Sway for coming through with that tribute to R&B on the lawn. Ah, man, what a time. All right. It's 11:20. You can follow DJ Sway on all his social media platforms or catch him every single Monday to Friday right here on Yarn FM at exactly 3 p.m. on The Climax with Melanie. All right. Like I said, it's 11:20, Rockefeller coming up, Oratile, Black Motion, before we get into baby talk. But I'll let you know more about what we're talking about today in just a bit. Do stick around.
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0: This is Oratile with Ntebetse on Yarn FM. What a beautiful, beautiful song. Now, still to come through on the show, it is a baby talk, and we're talking about breaking generational cycles, parenting beyond, this is how I was raised. Make sure that you do stick around for that conversation with our parenting coach, Masala Khai, to really understand these poor communication, emotional distance, or unhealthy coping mechanisms that are passed on from one generation to the next, all because we are saying, this is how I was raised, so it must be right. Just because I survived it, it means, man, my kid is all right. Are they? Okay, so that's happening at exactly 11:35 on the other side of Black Motion featuring Koli M with Rainbow. All right, that's exactly on the other side of 11:30.
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0: This is Black Motion featuring Xoli M with Rainbow on Yerne FM, and it's time for Baby Talk. And on the line, I'm joined by our parenting coach, Masala Khai. Welcome back.
1: Thank you for having me, and good morning.
0: Good morning. How are you?
1: I'm fantastic. How are you?
0: I'm all right. Now, today, Kana, we're talking something that's been trending all over social media. Linda, by the time I watched it, I was so livid. Or rather, it's inspired by the show that was recently trending, that is The Polygamist.
1: That's like a group therapy, yes.
0: Yo, from episode one, I was just like, yewena.
1: every episode.
0: Hela. I still
1: that show definitely brought out some issues for everyone. Like, people's reaction to this show is very interesting.
0: From the scandals of just him, you know, just being a polygamist, to put it lightly.
1: But was he really?
0: Was he really a polygamist? I think he was more than that. He ended up taking them as wives. Jonas was something else. But
1: he was a cheater.
0: Exactly. So today we're talking about breaking generational cycles, the parenting beyond "this is how I was raised." Many parents want the best for their children. Even if we like to believe it or not, even Jonas wants the best for his children. Yet sometimes they find themselves repeating patterns they experienced growing up, whether it's harsh discipline, poor communication, emotional distance, as well as unhealthy coping mechanisms. And these behaviors can be passed down from one generation to the other, as we saw Minzy at the end there, really taking into becoming like his father. We can create healthy environments for our children and future generations, but how we maneuver is what we need to understand, and that is why our parenting coach Masala Khai is here with us. Now, what does it mean really to break a generational cycle, and why is it important in parenting?
1: Yes, I think first of all, let's talk about what are these generational cycles that we're talking about, or generational patterns. And people in the spiritual circles, they call them generational curses. I know they love to use the word curses, but it's really just the emotional patterns, the beliefs and behaviors, or just ways of relating that get passed down from one generation to another. That's what we're talking about here. So whether you're talking about it in the spiritual sense and people are talking about it as curses, it's just things that will hinder your progress and your growth or negatively impact your life. That's why people refer them to them as curses. But they're just patterns of behavior or emotional patterns that we pass down from one generation to another. And it's often without us consciously choosing. They're just things that we inherit from our own childhood experiences, and we repeat when we become parents without being aware of it.
0: How can parents really identify unhealthy patterns from their own childhood that may be affecting how they raise the children of today?
1: You know, there's this book that I once read. It's called The Book You Wish Your Parents Had Read.
0: Is it the one where there's the cover thing? It's like a parent holding two kids.
1: You know, there are different covers depending on what type you buy and where you buy it from. But yeah. It's by Philippa Perry. It's by Philippa Perry. That's the author. And it's called The Book You Wish Your Parents Had Had. And I love her approach about how we look at the relationship we have with our children. So look at how you relate with your children. If you want to see if you're repeating patterns that you wish you hadn't. When you are interacting with your child or reacting to something that they have done, ask yourself, am I reacting to my child or am I reacting to something from my own childhood? Because sometimes a child's behavior activates an old feeling within us, usually a very unpleasant one. Because for some reason, our brain will register permanently and more prominently negative experiences over positive ones. They impact our brains the most. Why? Because it's a survival thing. It's a survival thing that's wired in a human brain for you to remember negative things. Why? That's why it's more impactful and that's why it's more memorable in our minds. So sometimes and you have this visceral big reaction to it. It's because of something that has been a script that you are remembering from your own childhood. Ask yourself, what's my earliest memory of what happened to me when I was in this exact situation that my child is in? What happened when I broke something? What happened when I cried when I was a child? Was I responded to with warmth and with love, or was I shut down immediately? What happened when I made mistakes when I was a child? So every time your child does something and you have a big visceral reaction to it, and it's usually very disproportionate to the event itself, that's an indicator to you that you are probably repeating something that was done to you before. And you will find, Hori, the way your parents reacted to you in a similar situation as a child is the way that a parent to them, your grandparents reacted to them when they were a child. And so we repeat these things until we become conscious of it and decide, oh, I can learn a new pattern, right? So look out for those things. Ask yourself, does my reaction match what is happening right now? When a small mistake causes a huge emotional response from you, it can be due to something else that is deeper that you need to address. And that's the beauty about having children. They're going to point out, or your interactions with them or your relationship with them is going to point out to you things that you need to pay attention to and that you need to work on. And usually we don't complete that process because it's uncomfortable and because maybe we are too busy or because we don't think it's that important. And then we want to shut down the feeling. We want to make it away. We want to punish it away. We just want to get rid of that feeling, that discomfort immediately by either hitting the child, shouting at them, punishing them, just make this thing go away. But what is actually happening is your subconscious is putting out a light in your dashboard to say, hey, this thing and it happened a few years ago and we haven't dealt with it. Maybe it's time to pay attention and do something about it.
0: No. Yeah. When you're talking about, you know, having these extreme reactions to maybe what our children could be doing or whatever it is that maybe at then when you were growing up, it was more of, you know, like you're saying, it's deeply rooted from the way you were treated as a child. And so maybe if somebody is then saying to you, but can I, this is just a bit too much, you know, that saying that says, but I turned out fine. And I would like to really, also give an example of a scene. Kwanomo the polygamist, where, you know, Jonas was reprimanding Minzy for being too soft.
1: Too weak, now
0: at your age, daughter, now I was tough, and when you are not tough and you need to be tough, you cannot be outdone by your sister, you cannot be I need to show you, Hori, this is how we grew up. Kind of back in the day, Luna Galabe, so I'm not giving it a solena, Gensa Tupa type of thing, you know?
1: And I need to Tupa Homole, he was a whole thing that put out.
0: Hey, you know?
1: And let's talk about that, what you're bringing up there. Like, do you remember he's saying that Menzi is too soft, is too weak? Do you remember how in the opening scenes, when we first saw Essie rescuing him from being beaten by a group of boys. And now here he is, he resents that same weakness. I don't know, maybe that's how he felt when he was in that moment. He's being beaten by boys and he was a softie. And he ran to Essie. Essie rescued him.
0: And now
1: he sees himself in Menzie. He sees the weakness. He sees the softness. And he's like, there's a short script there that says, if you carry on like that in life, you're not going to make it in life. Because he's remembering that's how he felt in that moment, being helpless, being helpless and being beaten by those boys and feeling weak and powerless in that moment. And you resent it. And those are the things that happen to us. You see yourself in your child and you remember the pain or the helplessness or the powerlessness that you associated with that event. And you don't want your child to go through that. But what you end up doing is repeating what was done to you. He beats him up and say, no, I'm toughening you up. He wants to beat the daylights out of his son. And he keeps repeating that to his son, the weakness, the softness. You need to be tough. You are not my son. He's dissociating himself from those things that he felt of himself when he was the exact same age as Menzie. It's very interesting that our minds will do that to us. They will run the script again and say, hey, we need to pay attention to this. But instead of paying attention to what feelings is this bringing up for me, why is this feeling coming up for me of resentment, of weakness and helplessness and softness, and why do I resent it so much? And then we need to work on that feeling ourselves. Because was Menzie weak? Was it impacting him? What was he saying? What he was saying about him wasn't true. He was projecting how he felt about himself onto the... And a lot of the times we do that to our children. Your child is exhibiting a character or a characteristic of yourself. And how you felt about yourself at that age, what people said to you at that age, you are weak, kana wa hofeila, kana osidomo, kana whatever was said to you at that age, it was a script was written. And so when you see your child and they become a reflection of you in that moment, it brings back the script again and the exact same feelings and the emotional patterns. And we don't see, because it happens so quickly that we don't catch ourselves. But the feelings do come up, and that's what we need to pay attention to. It's like a light modest putting your kolui. It starts blinking. You need to pay attention and say, why does this come up for me every time my child does this? Why do I get a moral panic? You know, like us who are raising girl daughters, they become preteens when they start showing interest in boys and they start discovering that they're attractive and they're pretty. And you get that moral panic inside. And you start shouting at the poor child, telling them about pregnancy and diseases and failing at school. And but they'll end up living in your house.
0: We are raising that baby.
1: What is this script? Where is it coming from?
0: Yeah. Very true. Now, on Thursday, I want us to talk about what practical steps can I as a parent take when I notice that I'm repeating behaviors that I promised I would never use on my own children again. Where, like you're saying, unfortunately, it will come up. That anxiety will come up. That reaction,
1: shame and guilt as well that come up.
0: Yes.
1: A lot of us are raised with a lot of shame. We're shamed for everything. Shamed for making mistakes. Shame for not looking a certain way. I know a lot of us who grew up in families where there was a lot of colorism. Yeah, too dark. And it was a thing. We grew up with a lot of shame. The sexual abuse that a lot of us grew up with has brought us a lot of guilt and shame that we have not unpacked about our bodies and how we feel about ourselves. We have not unpacked any of it. So, not being seen by a parent, not being acknowledged. Those are a lot of the themes that came up in that show, hey? Being the firstborn and having to deal and witness your parents' dysfunction, and you don't have an outlet for that. You don't have anyone to hold you and hold your uncomfortable emotions through that. You see them getting back together and acting like nothing has happened. What script is being written about love in your subconscious is going to play out when you become an adult?
0: I want us to continue this conversation on Thursday, but for somebody who's listening in right now and maybe sort of relates with what we're talking about, you know, I think at the time when we're watching these shows, we're really excited and we're in the feels of it, but we never really dissect what exactly it's portraying or showing in the grand scheme of things, especially where society is right now, right? In whatever theme or topic it's communicating. Yes, we're not all in polygamous relationships, but we can all relate in certain topics that they do portray in the series. And so moving along with it, in terms of, you know, breaking these generational curses, and maybe somebody's struggling in this regard. Maybe they really want to be parenting this way, but they just seem to be falling back into the pattern of how they were raised, right? Where can one contact you to really try and map out a different parenting style that really suits them and suits what they would love for their home, right? Where can one find you? Where can one contact you and book a session with you?
1: Absolutely. It's very necessary, because now when I became a parent, that's what happened. All these emotions came to the surface and I had to confront them and learn a way of parenting that will give my children a better outcome, and for me to have a better relationship with them, which is, I think, it's very important. It's the relationship we have with our children. So yes, I do help parents establish better ways of parenting, better strategies of parenting that will improve the relationship with their children. Reach me on WhatsApp at 787-555-937. That's 787-555-937. That's on WhatsApp or call. Also on TikTok as Musala_Khai and on Instagram as Musala_BW.
0: Shout out to you, Musala Khai. Thank you so much. We'll see you on Thursday.
1: See you on Thursday. Enjoy the rest of your day.
0: You too.
1: And guys, if you're triggered, go for therapy. Go for therapy.
0: True therapy is really important. Thank you so much. Enjoy the rest of your day. And that's how we wrap up with Musala Khai. She comes through every single Tuesday and Thursday right here on Yarn FM. And that's how we wrap up the show. It's been such a pleasure hanging out with you. We'll continue our conversation on Thursday. So if you have any questions for her, feel free to send through on our WhatsApp line. That's +267 391 1066. Please be kind to yourself and everyone around you. The news at 12, followed by The Good Life with Luhle. But for now, it's Pisa Valentino featuring Amantla Brown with Tafita. It's 11:54.
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3: 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But as government revenues have declined, it can no longer support that level of activity. So that's where the squeeze is really coming, is that government is too big and we are too dependent on it as a driver of economic activity.
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7: 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Good afternoon. Residents of Silibe Pikwe are calling on government to bring to conclusion their decade-long liquidation of the BCL mines. They argue their prolonged process is not helping to revive the town's already plummeted economic activity and is driving away potential investors from the now defunct mining hub. To this end, representatives from BCL petition for the BCL petitioners, Ndukwin Glovu, together with former BCL employees and residents of the town, will this week petition the district commissioner to urge government to conclude the liquidation and afford residents an opportunity to move on.
8: If they complete the liquidation now, we'll move on, because I know totally it's hopeless, because only diversification is actually being done through state study projects. The scale is small, double sheep now. The prolonged liquidation, it means the few assets that are left, they both paused with the farm that had been blocked. They will decay, the shafts will flood, the equipment lasts. So what I have to restart after 10 years or more, I don't have any. The startup will have not put before somebody who
7: Local NGO Precious Souls intend to donate to vulnerable children in Old Naledi. Founder Precious Pamani said the organization is preparing to donate food parcels and toiletries to residents next month as the winter season begins to bite. Pamani is appealing to members of the public to assist with food, clothes, and anything that will be needed to these children during the winter season.
9: Every year we try to identify a community. The reason why this year we went back to Old Naledi, last year, what we experienced with the kids was somewhat different from Gobloke. The needs there and the cases hit different. We're calling out for volunteers. We can relate to the kids. Just one or two words of encouragement. We intend on donating some food hampers. We need warm clothes for Banaba, school uniforms, school shoes, stationery as well.
7: And finally, Regional Magistrate Marledi Dipate has postponed the corruption trial of former Cabinet Minister Lefoko Moagi to tomorrow. Moagi has been charged with corruption and soliciting more than 4.7 million pula from prospecting mining companies during his tenure as Minister of Minerals. Seeking the postponement, Moagi's lawyer Tengo Rabuderi told the court that the prosecution team had submitted witness statements late and his team needed sufficient time to peruse them before proceeding with the case. In a recap of stories making headlines at this hour, residents of Silibepikwe to petition government to conclude the BCL liquidation and a non-governmental organization to assist vulnerable children in Gaborone.
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0: Winter may still have the keys to the house, but this afternoon a few cities have managed to sneak control of the thermostat. Maung is leading the Sunshine Committee at 24 degrees Celsius, with Kasane on 22 degrees Celsius and Windhoek enjoying a comfortable 21. Francistown checks in at 19 degrees Celsius, while Harare and Lusaka share 18 degrees Celsius. Cape Town and Gaborone are both sitting on 15 degrees Celsius, while Johannesburg is holding on to 13 degrees Celsius. After yesterday's weather left many of us questioning our life choices, Southern Africa is showing some signs of recovery this Tuesday afternoon. Tune in for the next Stern FM Bulletin at 1 p.m. right here on The Good Life. 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
2: The Clash of the Legends was a masterclass in fan engagement, and Shiswaniso looks forward to the 2026 Gaborone Kuksa Games. Good afternoon. Let's kick off with local sport. The 2026 Clash of the Legends was a well-organized tournament and a masterclass in fan engagement, according to Terence Mandaza. The 41-year-old featured for Township Rollers on Saturday, reminding the fans of his lethal partnership with Edwin Mwalusi. Rollers and Mushudi Center Chiefs faced South African powerhouses Kaizer Chiefs and Orlando Pirates at the event. With Betway's 1.5 million Pula sponsorship and Bona Life's ongoing support, the tournament was more than just about nostalgia. It was about giving back. Mandaza was thrilled at the end of the event, especially to reunite with his old teammates.
3: No, everything. It was well organized. It was good to unite with the former players.
4: Tell us about your combination with Muluga.
3: Ah, no, you know, we are old, but it's a silly thing. Yeah. Like, you know, from the old days, the understanding is still there.
4: Do you miss your days in Tanjiro?
3: Obviously, it's a big team.
2: Also, former Kaizer Chiefs midfielder Willard Katsande said they had a good time and that he's enjoying his life as a coach now.
5: No, the tournament was good. We enjoyed ourselves. You know, yes, we find ourselves on the losing side. But at the same time, you know, we need to look at the bigger picture of the tournament. It's networking, uniting the legends. And also thanks to the organizers who brought the legends of the game together. Not like we just finished playing football, everybody forget about us. We're just bringing back old memories in the football. But bottom line, it was good. We enjoyed ourselves. You know, coaching is tough. You're thinking of 11 positions at the same time, different to as a player. You only worry about your position as an individual. But so far, so good. I'm enjoying myself and I'm using every day as a learning day.
2: Stanley Shiswaniso is looking forward to making his Kuksa Games debut as he prepares to represent Botswana in volleyball starting next week. The setter noted this as Team Botswana entered a training camp ahead of the games on Monday. The Confederation of University and College Sports Association, Kuksa, will host varsity athletes from throughout Southern Africa from the 28th of June until the 6th of July. Stanley pointed out that he has been working hard on his nerves and his serves, which will help him perform better at the tournament.
6: It is my first time attending the competition because I am a first year student to go both to university. My previous big competition was Region 5, which was held in Namibia. So as of now, I've been working on how to deal with being nervous while balling, just to make sure that I can handle stress, I can play under pressure, and I improve my critical thinking skills. One more thing is I've been working on improving myself, which is the first line of attack.
2: The 2026 FIFA World Cup is fast becoming a golden boot race for Asians. Messi leads the way with 5 goals from 2 games, while Kylian Mbappe and Erling Haaland are second in the standings with 4 goals each. This is only the second time in the World Cup history where 3 players have scored 4 or more times after 2 matches, and the first since 1954. It was another extraordinary few hours of goal scoring from some of the best forwards football has seen. Messi was up first first, breaking the World Cup's goals record with a double for Argentina against Austria. Mbappe responded in kind with two goals in France's weather-delayed victory against Iraq on his 100th international appearance. And it was Haaland's turn soon after, scoring twice, four goals each. This is only the second time in the World Cup history where three players have scored four or more times after two matches, and the first since 1954. It was another extraordinary few hours of goal scoring from some of the best forwards football has seen. Messi was up first, breaking the World Cup's goals record with a double for Argentina against Austria. Mbappe responded in kind with two goals in France's weather-delayed victory against Iraq on his 100th international appearance. And it was Haaland's turn soon after, scoring twice as Norway beat

0: Nobuhle featuring Mr. Lou coming through with Igama. Ahead of that, I played G Baxton featuring Jackless One Time with Motelo.
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0: If you just tuned in, you're right on time for the dopest radio station in the nation. When am I welcome to The Good Life with myself, Luhle, taking to the top all the way to 3 p.m., jump-starting a beautiful Tuesday afternoon. And you get to vibe with me on the WhatsApp dial, +267 391 0066, as Yarn FM across all social media platforms. And the Yarn FM news team as well, they have a social media platform to keep you entertained and informed at the same time. Don't forget that Yarn FM is on Spotify and YouTube, where you can catch the latest episodes of Hot at Lunch right here on Yarni FM. Right, other than that, do enjoy more music coming through on the first hour of the show, and these are some other tunes to look forward to.

0: Novak's coming first alongside Bonki, Moonlight Africa, and Snare with Asasa Zola. 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

0: 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And Priscilla K giving you only you. That's the name of the song. And my name is Lucia. Good things happen to me and you are the great thing that's holding my hand to create and maintain a good life today. Taking to the top all the way to 3 p.m. But for now, we're jumping right into the news headlines coming through right now at 12:30 with Katlehora Kola, who just joined us in the studio. Right after that, it's more music as we take it to the end of the first hour and setting the building on fire on the second exciting hour of the Good Life Show.
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2: 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Residents of Celebe Pikwe to petition government to conclude BCN liquidation and a non-governmental organization to assist vulnerable children in Gaborone. Tune in for the details at 1 p.m.
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1: Welcome to this week's Spice It Up on The Good Life on Yarn FM with myself, Luhle. We're raising a Windhoek glass to the real ones. We're celebrating all things friendship and our ride or die. So I want to hear from you on +26739110066 and find out if you could be the winner for this week's to walk away with the Windhoek hemp, all right? Easy peasy, lemon squeezy. All you have to do is hit me up on the WhatsApp dial, +26739110066. The question is, if you had all the money in the world, what would you get for your friend or what would you do for your friend and why? If you had all the money in the world, what would you do for your friend or what would you get for your friend and tell me why? +26739110066. While you send through that WhatsApp voice note, do enjoy Luto coming through by DJ Jaivani alongside Smikey08 and Wesley Keys featuring DeRose. Enjoy the music.

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3: 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Let's jump right into the first voice note coming through from El Tido de Rangu.
4: Set up a company for him. Yeah, that will keep on making more money for him. And see other things that he loves. Yeah, that's it.
3: I like that. El Tito Derango, Arinahalakili El Tito from Fanaka. I would open a company for him. Let's jump into the next WhatsApp voice note coming through from Mwapari.
5: If I had all the money in the world, I wouldn't do nicks, man. I mean, hey, these guys, People are dangerous, bro. People are really, really dangerous. The only person I would do something for is my mom. But the rest of the guys, they chotara. Poposki Mohanzi.
3: Poposki Mohanzi. I thought all of Vindhuku because of my jumpets. And here I was celebrating the real ones and Hauna Bon and Fanaka. On to the next voice note, or rather, WhatsApp text from Miss P. Hello, if I had money, I would buy my friend her dream car, because she's been with me through thick and thin. She has always been there for me, and I appreciate her so much. Shout out to my best friend, Leanne Tuluki. Thank you so much for that one, Miss P. Sketch 092 says, after New Year, I'll definitely buy her a nursery school because Papa Yele Yame Eratajo Ruta Banatota. Since day one, she would brag about having her own preschool. Kana kera around about 2019 till now. Aira lebo early childhood ing janu madike matat eish marking. One day is one day. That's so beautiful. You know what about you? One thing about you, Adam Fanaka, you really love your friends loudly. And I think you and your circle so far from this Vane Hook giveaway campaign, I've always enjoyed reading your text because you always pour yourself. And I can see that your friends pour onto you as well. But unfortunately today, why it's already don't stand a chance to win. I can win the last week in Fanak. And while you're at it, please do make way to our officers to come get your hamper, your Vane Hook hamper, okay? The last voice note to come through is from Cam G. Let's check it out.
6: If I was to win cash, I would actually just get a holiday package for me and my bestie and go to Maldives a whole month, not 2 weeks, a whole month with my girl in Maldives. Thank you.
3: A whole month. Also, my girl, you didn't hear me properly. I said if you had all the money in the world, not if you won it. If you had all the money in the world, what would you do for your best friend or for your friend, rather? And why? We're celebrating real ones today. We're celebrating our ride or die. We're celebrating all things friendship, and we're raising a glass to make a cheers to us with our real ones right here with a Vane Hook. So I think it's time for you and I to find out who the winner is. Yeah? Yeah. Drum roll, please. El Tito Derango is our winner for today. Fanaka says, listen, one thing's first, huh? First things first, I, as El Tito, would open a company for my friend. I don't know if you were understanding this. It's another thing having money and buying something for your friend, ne? But it's another thing to actually start up something that generates money even after Aki Nanli Oone. Ahelela Ene. I like that. And thank you so much for everybody else who jumped into this one. Continue to raise that glass for your real ones and make a cheers and a toast to your friends at Ride or Die. Courtesy of Vane Hook, right here on The Good Life on Yarn FM. Do this again tomorrow. Let's do this again next week, Tuesday, rather, at 12:35 to 12:50 on The Good Life on Yarn FM. And Vane Hook is 100% real beer for real people. 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Enjoy responsibly. And now, let's take it to the top.
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0: Live the music. Residents of Silibepikwe to petition government to conclude a BC on liquidation and a non-governmental organization to assist vulnerable children in Gaborone.
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0: With RNFM News at 1, I am Katlego Rakola. Good afternoon. Residents of Silibepikwe are calling on government to bring to conclusion their decade-long liquidation of the BCL mines. They argue their prolonged process is not helping to revive the town's already plummeted economic activity and is driving away potential investors from the now-defunct mining hub. To this end, representative for BCL petitioners, Nduku Nklovu, together with former employees of BCL and residents of the town, will this week petition the district commissioner to urge government to conclude the liquidation and afford residents an opportunity to move on.
3: If they complete the liquidation now, we'll move on, because I don't know if totally it's hopeless, because only diversification that has been done through state study projects, the scale is small, double simple now. The prolonged liquidation, it means the few assets that are left, they both paused with the farm that had been blocked. They will decay, the shafts will flood, the equipment will last. So what are the money restart after 10 years or more? I don't have any. The startup will have not put before somebody who
0: Local NGO Precious Souls intends to donate to vulnerable children in Old Naledi. Founder Precious Pamani say the organization is preparing to donate food parcels and toiletries to residents next month as the winter season begins to bite. Pamani is appealing to members of the public to assist with food, clothes, and anything that will be needed for these children during the winter season.
4: Every year we try to identify a community. The reason why this year we went back to Old Naledi, last year, what we experienced with the kids was somewhat different from Gobloke. The needs there and the cases hit different. We're calling out for volunteers. We can relate to the kids. Just one or two words of encouragement. We intend on donating some food hampers. We need warm clothes for Banaba, school uniforms, school shoes, stationery as well.
0: And finally, Regional Magistrate Mareledi Dibate has postponed the corruption trial of former Cabinet Minister Lefoko Mwangi to tomorrow. Mwangi has been charged with corruption and soliciting more than 4.7 million pula from prospecting mining companies during his tenure as Minister of Minerals. Seeking their postponement, Mwangi's lawyer, Tengo Rabudiri, told the court that the prosecution team had submitted witness statements late and his team needed sufficient time to peruse them before proceeding with the case. And a recap of stories making headlines this hour. A resident of Silibepikwe to petition government to conclude a BCL liquidation and a non-governmental organization to assist vulnerable children in Gaborone.
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5: The Yarn FM weather update is proudly brought to you by Air Botswana. Air Botswana, going your way.
0: Winter may still have the keys to the house, but this afternoon a few cities have managed to sneak control of the thermostat. Moung is leading the Sunshine Committee at 24 degrees Celsius, with Kasane on 22 degrees Celsius and Windhoek enjoying a comfortable 21 degrees Celsius. Francistown checks in at 19 degrees Celsius, while Harare and Lusaka share 18 degrees Celsius. Cape Town and Gaborone are both sitting on 15 degrees Celsius, while Johannesburg is holding on to 13 degrees Celsius and refusing to warm up. After yesterday's weather left many of us questioning our life choices, Southern Africa is showing some signs of recovery this Tuesday afternoon. Tune in for the next 7FM Bulletin later at 4 p.m. on The Climax. Good afternoon.
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7: The success of the Gatlin Primary School's league marks a new age for youth sport, and legends recall the thrill of facing their old rivals at the Clash of the Legends tournament. Good afternoon. Let's kick off with local sport. The Gatlin Regional Football Association Primary School's league has been declared a success after the project's first phase. Regional Chairman Moretsi Gidiseng highlighted this during his inspection of the program, which includes 8 schools in the Gatlin region. The league will now take a break and conclude during the third school term, where the winners will be crowned. Gidiseng says the Botswana Football Association Assisted League has discovered new potential.
8: In the football section, Mudibane got position 1, Matewele got position 2, and netball, Odipramar got position 1, Matewele got position 2. The top 2 in each category qualifies for the KRFA Regional Championship. One of the biggest things that we saw was the love that the kids has for sports. We have seen good numbers at the grounds. Parents have been coming to support their kids. Very excited young athletes. Something that they really did miss. The community has been taking part, so it's been one wonderful event.
7: He also noted that they are still looking for partners who can come on board and help them in the advancement of the league.
8: Until that term, the schools will close the 10th of July, but when you come back for that term, we'll now continue with the competition. Being supported by the BFA Impact Program, we are still looking for private partners who can come and partner with us in developing athletes from as young as 10 years old. 8 schools that are taking part, that being Matebele Primary, Modipane Primary, Machele Primary, Udi Primary, Sikwane Primary, Kabutswane Primary, Mabalane Primary, and Letsebe Primary in Matebele.
7: Retired players who competed in the Clash of the Legends tournament say they were ecstatic about turning back the clock and facing their old rivals. The old guard from Mutshidi Centre Chiefs and Township Rollers in Botswana faced Orlando Pirates and Kaizer Chiefs from South Africa in the one-day event held in Gaborone on Saturday. With Betway's 1.5 million Pula sponsorship and Bona Life's continuous backing, the tournament was about more than memories. It was also about giving back. At the event, Orlando Pirates legend Katlego Mashego advised young strikers to practice patience and to not rush their choices when they're in the penalty area.
9: It will stop someday when I get old, but see, if I can still move, then, you know, the thinking is still there.
10: It's one thing that I did most of my life, so I can't stop now, and, you know, it keeps me busy. It's not something that I'm going to stop now. As long as I can still move, I can still play. Yo, be calm, man. Be calm, and, you know, take your chances. There's no need for you to rush, because I always say when you're in the box, you're the boss.
7: Today, the FIFA World Cup features 4 exciting group stage matches, where Portugal will play against Uzbekistan, England will face Ghana, Panama versus Croatia, and Colombia plays against the Democratic Republic of Congo. These games are crucial as the teams fight for a knockout stage qualification. For Yarn FM Sport, I'm Fox. 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
4: 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Tata Tadi and Dr. JRS alongside Tefo Bin cooking something. It's Tefo Fox and the name of the song is Day and Night. 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

0: Two Bacardi versus Gudongo. That's the name of the song by Lou the DJ featuring Captain the Small and Mecca Breezy. Before that, I played Jimmy Hoko with ODB on The Good Life.
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0: The FIFA World Cup 2026 stays getting hotter and hotter and hotter. Yesterday, Argentina was playing alongside Austria, and Argentina won 2-0, and Messi scored both goals. Now, in doing so, he became the all-time leading goal scorer in the World Cup history, taking his tournament total to 18 goals. When I'm like, yo! Well, he did miss a penalty early in the match, but obviously, he recovered brilliantly, scoring twice to secure Argentina's place in the knockout stage. Now, with that being said, his coach described his leadership and his influence as something that's just so remarkable, while his teammates described him as the best in the world. And that's one thing that I think you and I could attest to, because this man, he won the 2022 World Cup with Argentina, and this man also plays club football for Inter Miami CF in the United States. And also, he's widely regarded as one of the greatest footballers of all time. I genuinely feel like, as much as you've been saying this is not the FIFA World Cup you ordered, but however, I think every single day has been something to talk about, something to be excited about. And yesterday's match will likely be remembered as one of the defining moments of Messi's career, because, I mean, it saw him set a new World Cup scoring record while leading Argentina into the next round. That's so big. Kiripuri kipuri mfanaka. Goat is a goat mfanaka. Every now and then, he just needs to bear a little bit. And we're celebrating that. We keep watching the World Cup 2026. And we keep raising all flags up there. I mean, I feel like all my teams are winning. I'm not necessarily new to the football world. I'm just being active all of a Sunday, and I like that I'm being active supporting my teams. Bawin na kitla go nae TV ke tla support the Chiefs ba dira zone le ba dira maloba the Clash of the Legends at the National Stadium. No, I need to be supporting teams that are actually winning for real. And speaking of that, let me play you the World Cup 2026 theme song by Shakira and Burna Boy. The name of the song is Die Die. If you have not started watching any game at the FIFA World Cup 2026, please start soon. Please start right now. Please start today. Other than that, and this is A Good Life for a Reason, because you and I hold each other's hand to create and maintain a good life every single day. Etilde Durango sent through a WhatsApp text, Aria Bor. My team is already supporting, they are bored. And I understand. So can I change? I'm going to flip the script, find a new team, and let's take it to the top. The World Cup theme song coming through.
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0: 3673910166 is FME DJs alongside Hensi and DJ TH Umak is the name of the song. And I think this is the time for you and I to congratulate Hensi for becoming a husband today. Vanaka done did the things, Papa. Akram Ritsa. Nayana di kotima rame. Bana amutiramusa. Di harhabanya. Na love this for them so much, man. Bara di pinazan sa original na opelela runa. Now all I know was the time when he said, "When I chew my gum, I tell him to be quiet." Thank you, someone, for hopping into the Good Life Funny FM. Welcome to the third exciting hour where you and I now take things to the top.
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0: It's time for Two Step Tuesdays, where I give you two songs that are either going to have you dance along or sing along. And if you do sing along, please send through that voice clip to +267 391 0066. But hi, look at what ne? 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Other than that, Ralph Gum is coming through alongside Monique. Take Me to My Love is the name of the song. Ahead of that is Ben a Boy with Dangote. Where were you when Ralph Gum had the whole of Botswana back in the days, man? This is definitely a timepiece, and I need you to enjoy it on today's Two Step Tuesdays. Enjoy Two Step Tuesday.
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0: Family. It's been a boy, Dangote is the name of the song. Before that, I played you Ralph Garman Monique with Take Me to My Love. I hope you were singing that song, or you should be taken to me, right here at the Red Hot Building, one of my, where we set the building on fire. And that's how we wrap up today's Two Step Tuesdays. And I see a lot of fire emojis coming through the WhatsApp. Dad, can you send a voice note? Whoa, pela rata rwa no rao kanna wena wali itali wena kudu kwaere. But thank you so much for hopping into today's Two Step Tuesday. Thank you so much for dancing and vibing to the playlist. Let's find out what next Tuesday has for us in terms of what we're going to be singing along to. Or other than that, we're not wrapping up the third exciting hour of the show. No, no. We still have more music coming through. And while you're at it, do look out for Ntako coming through alongside Sean 101 and Cool MC and Choco featuring Scott's Mapoma Arengeke back to back with the Young Miami at a speed at +2673911066 the number for you to engage with me on the show.
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0: 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I see y'all, I feel y'all.
1: It's a Young Miami, and the name of the song is Spend That. Spend That. Spend That wherever you are, whatever you're doing. Born to spend that. Get a money. A tsenela ma akhaontong go sutela a mangwe. A suta go tsene a mangwe. Don't worry about tomorrow. Tomorrow has tomorrow to worry about itself. Today, just do what you can and do the most to create and maintain a good life. More memes are coming through, but you and I are now jumping into the exciting part on a beautiful Tuesday. DJ Fix spells as F-I-K-Z. Coming through with a refresher mix, taking it to the top all the way to 3 p.m., where I will be saying my goodbyes. Actually, let me just say goodbye now to give you an opportunity to enjoy this mix and turn up the volume. Set the red hot building on fire so you can set your car, your office, your earpods, your phone on fire with the banging mix. But do engage further with the DJ across all social media platforms at DJ Fix, spelled as F-I-K-Z, or catch him every single Tuesday from 2:35 on The Good Life on Yarn FM with myself, Luhle. Do catch more of me on the same platforms at Luhle on Facebook. I'm Being Luhle on TikTok and Instagram. Other than that, I love you so much. I appreciate you. I see you. I mess with you heavy. And like I said, today's word of the day is Jubalo Milila. But the sun rises for the sun to set. So just as that happens, the sun will set for all your problems. So do the most and do the best that you can for today. Other than that, God there to love and to live. Live the moment, live the dream. And definitely love the music. When am I? Enjoy the rest of your afternoon.
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Until 6 p.m.

0: And it's called Ibandla right here on the Climax. The boys from Ambitious Entertainment have a brand new EP out, and this one is taken from it. It's called Ibandla. I hope you enjoy the song because, you know, it's been a long time coming, Mel. Mm. We've been wanting that Ambitious sound to come back. Ruff was the main executive producer of Ambitious Entertainment back in the day when we had Bo Miss Brew, when we had Bo Fifi Cooper, Bo City Lights, May Soul Rest in Peace, Bo A. Reese, you know, and it was a time where also no Olua Tota, no Bo Mabala Entertainment.
1: There was real competition
0: in the world of hip hop, and I think I get it when you guys say, you know,
1: we need that beef.
0: We need a little bit of beef
1: we
0: in
1: do.
0: It. Because yeah, it brings it. But the thing is, it's Ambitious. My Bala Noise had a lot of money, right?
1: Mm-hmm.
0: And my Bala Noise necessary reka the awards, and you know the Metro Awards, the Summer Awards. That whole thing just literally dismantled. So let's say we have a Yama committee here, right?
1: Mm-hmm.
0: And we go to the Yama committee, and I'm just assuming because this has never happened,
1: yeah,
0: right? The Yama committee, the way for the song to be voted, it's going to cost you 100,000. So then,
1: you buy a nomination.
0: Yeah, you don't have to buy the nomination. You can buy the nomination and the final result, because in South Africa, award ceremonies the committee.
1: Oh,
0: unlike Rona,
1: otherwise
0: Rona, the listener, Moyarn FM. Mm-hmm. Only certain awards like Icon of the Year, Hall of Fame, the board of directors.
1: Oh, right.
0: But the other ones, the majority of them, the by vote.
1: I thought like people would vote. So I always wanted people buy votes, because nominate, and then I'm gonna ask people to vote for me. Is that buying votes?
0: No, that's not buying. If you ask people to vote for you, that's not buying votes.
1: Mm.
0: But then if you, for example, go to the no matter what, let's say we know in a million, and then I get like a different record label, and then I'm going to say, yo, make sure that Sway wins this thing, and I will give you 100,000 or whatever it may be.
1: Mm-hmm.
0: So that's the only way. But when you are like a Hansi and or you're an Ezra and you say, people, please vote for me, that's not buying a vote. Okay, man, just like that, that's how we're going to kick start the show on a beautiful Tuesday afternoon. Messages already coming in. Melanie's doppelganger coming in. Ari, thank you, sir, for playing Ibandla. Such a beautiful song, man, to kickstart the show today. Welcome to your afternoon drive.
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0: Good afternoon, PW. Good afternoon, 267. Good afternoon to Maxes across the country. Oh, yes. This is how we're going to kickstart the show on a beautiful Tuesday afternoon. Of course, you're still hanging out with your favorite brother and sister. And I've already said, we're going to have a very rocking show today. And today's show, as per usual, we're going to start with what we call Hit or Classic. It's very simple, man. We're going to play you an old school track. You're going to let us know. It's an icebreaker. You're going to let us know. Classic. Remember, a hit is a song that was good back in the day. But right now it's not so good anymore. You don't really vibe with it as much as you used to back in the day. Now, a classic is a song that after all these years has managed to survive the years. It has managed to transcend over time. You absolutely lose your bonkers. Let us know. +2673911066. When did this one drop?
1: It dropped in 2004. This
0: 2004.
1: 22 years later.
0: 22 years later. Man, 22
1: before
0: years.
1: Before banality dreadlocks.
0: Before
1: banality.
0: The afro.
1: The afro.
0: Did you see what she did?
1: Seven minutes, bro.
0: You know, nah. The cars need to, they need to quit playing with us, guys. Have you watched the vlog, Yaha Beyonce, basically explaining Jay-Z's hair change? I thought it was quite interesting to find out what they say. But anyway, let us know. +2673911066. Do you think that this song is a hit? Hit or a classic?
2: 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Retouch it up.

0: Max, man, we just hey, I'm beyond the Lord in Tantilo. It's Ash, be a naughty girl. I'm an R&B on the lawn, guys. Like, we need to just tell the truth, guys. R&B on the lawn was possibly one of the best concerts that there's ever been. Oh,
1: and
0: my
1: is
0: God.
1: Is it still there? It's no longer there.
0: Technically, it's still there.
1: Oh, all right.
0: No, technically, it's still there because it still has directors. But as you know, a lot of you have seen from last week, one of the faces, the face of R&B on the lawn, has said that he's parting ways with many other DJs or artists or personnel who were also, because R&B, remember what we had done was the DJs were also like baberiki ba the event, essentially. Mm-hmm. So kore after he saw tag the cooler when you happy wa go betsa
1: set yeah hi so you R&B on the lawns, R&B on the pavement, wherever going, we
0: are everywhere, we are live, baby. This one is called Naughty Girl. It is by Beyonce. 22 years later, we are asking you a very simple question. Do you think that this song is a hit or classic? Right now.

0: Back in the day, but we are asking you right now, after 22 years, has this song translated as a classic to you, or does it remain, a hit? Yeah, back in the day. Rebolela on +26739110066.
1: Don't touch it now.
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0: On this one, it's called Tamarind right here on the Climax. It's brand new music from him, man, at 3:28 Yarne FM. We're still in the first 30 minutes of the show. And earlier on, we were asking you a very simple question. We played you this snippet. Rather, we played you the whole track of the song. We call it an icebreaker. We call it a hit or classic. You have to let us know. +2673911066. Do you think that Not Girl by Beyonce is a hit or a classic?
1: Touch it not.
2: What's up, all call?
1: +2673911066.

0: to find out from you as we're having a little bit of fun on the afternoon drive show as we are driving you home, capably so, Ele, Enesue, and Melanie. Now, Mel, we haven't gotten any responses. Does that translate to how Motswana feels about this song?
1: I don't think so.
0: Really? +2673911066. We're trying to find out from you, is this song a hit or a classic? And why? What are you going to say?
1: I just feel like. Oh my goodness, why do you have to say it like that?
0: Hey,

0: Now from you, gore a mi pina e ke hit kana ke classic ke re batla go utora a mi ke pina e le gore you still vibe with after all these years. Imagine 22 years of this song in existence, way before we even thought that there'll be AI music. There was a lady called Beyonce, now married to billionaire sensation Jay-Z, who does not have those big locks anymore. He has an afro. Which hairstyle how do you prefer, the locks or the afro?
1: Brush cut.
0: Yes, we all love Jay-Z, brush cut Jay-Z. Yeah. But between the two, which one do you prefer?
1: I'd go for the Afro Jay-Z because.
0: Did you see that Afro though?
1: But the dreadlocks looked like something else. It was just.
0: No, he says to get through it. 8 years of those dreadlocks.
1: I think I was judging him harshly because I did the story behind it. But after I found out the story behind it, I was like, oh, that's.
0: What? So... because of the daughter saying she couldn't identify herself?
1: That's joke, bro. That's being a dad.
0: Nah, dog.
1: That's Father's Day,
0: Because everybody was saying, what Jay-Z. And it seems like I hate the Carters. Because as long as I give you something on the Carters on live radio. The first time I get to give you a Beyonce may have been implicated in Aaliyah's death. Allegedly. Yeah. This is just me because of some of the conspiracy theories that I was watching hella on TikTok. Competition. She always wants to be at the top of her game. So Carrie Hilson, this one, right? I get in a lot of people were saying that Jay-Z's the Root Freestyle picnic that happened. Malob.
1: That's why the documentary show us.
0: Ay! The cutters give us that up. Did you see how big those dreads were? All right, Lopan coming in and letting us know, is this song a hit or a classic? You want to jump into the next part of the show? Unfortunately, there's something wrong with my internet, like, to believe. I think
1: I told you
0: there's
1: something wrong.
0: Maybe.
1: So show me to prove that you're not wearing your
0: You know what? And I was inclined because the thing is, the Carters have taken so much negative heat over the years from PR, from media, and I think they've come to a point in time where they now are starting to address a lot of the things that have been said about them in recent times. So at first in Eliana did ready, and then one of misery serious. Because we all know what the truth is. Music coming up in this hour.

0: Jason, Molly VX, alongside Ginger Stone, Real Voice this time around. This one is called Gadi Weekend, and then right after that, we'll jump into what we call the hot story of the day.
1: Good Hope, the music you love, is on 97.4 FM.
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0: shit, my friends. Jin the Stone with another one. It's called Kadi Weekend.
1: Relatable.
0: It's a brand new song. Are we doing it? Matata ro nagaraga. 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
1: Come on, Ati. Outside for real. 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Talk.
0: You see when you just put your ur oh ko sa taya ko les kahenya na na wana kamo kupola ko di mo wana kamo bago chill ma jita fetu.
1: What is the weekend?
0: After work drinks and fetu. We already know. You know what? These next 2 days, ah my dog. Tapa feel like the weekend dog. I know. I love the song. I absolutely love the song. Butsula King was a dope song. I will admit,
1: I think they learned something. I mean, Credo V Daniels taught them something. Or AI thought that I'll get it. Live performances, if you're booked for live performances.
0: If you're a DJ, it's fine though.
1: If you're a DJ, it's fine. How about the vocals?
0: DJ, they never bring all the people on their songs. So how did you go to book a set 1 hour worth 80,000 to have? I get ready to do 80,000 in South Africa.
1: But how much can I hell, guys? Now you believe if you are going to be in South Africa, you cannot say DJ so you have any time.
0: Everybody wants everybody to play their own songs, though. Come on. Hot story of the day on the climate. All right, man. It is a Tuesday, and we are trying to figure out from Melanie what is the hot story of the day. What's our line?
1: Oh my goodness! If you are employed, what a great time to be alive. So Botswana's new Employment and Labor Relations Act 2025, it takes effect on the 1st of July 2026. We are up. So it consolidates three old labor laws into one.
0: Yes.
1: So the main changes are the job security, which is one. So we've got fixed term contracts limited to 12 months unless justified. No more short 1 to 3 months. Casual workers, you're going to be working 22.5 hours per week for 12 months and then you become permanent.
0: It's a time to celebrate before too.
1: And then the second one is the leave. Leave days. Days now, maternity leave is
0: 14 weeks.
1: You've got new 5 days paternity leave, and then. Protections. Employers must provide night shift transport. From 6
0: p.m.
1: I'm so happy that these acts were put into place because Rasalerebata, and that's not all.
0: There's more.
1: Wages. They move towards 4,000 pula per month, living wage being negotiated, and then higher penalties up to 50,000. That's not all. We also have a clip you'll be learning more about these new labor laws.
0: Let's check it out. This is Mayor Veronica Moloko coming in. I just explain a little bit more. It is in Setswana. Please just listen in carefully because this is one for it.
1: For that.
0: Excitement there, Miyampola.
1: One for the books?
0: No, excitement them, employment example. I negative, this one is for you. Hot story of the day
2: on the climax. Malawo Otsere Milao, Ele Meraru, Elen Hore Nelitemo, Minister of Labour and Home Affairs, and Le Patale, Latakiro, Elen Department of Labour and Social Security. Me it's a act the Nebidwa Hoti Implement Act, Ebeza Act the Nebidwa Hoti Trade Dispute Act, Ebeza Act the Hoti Trade Unions and Employers Act, Ebe di Kopanya, Kodira, Malao Olemwe Hell, Meka Jalo, Honalidin Tazel, Honadilmela, Yemeholo, Holotel, and Hore, Dinsi Boy Lazy, Lizel and Hore, Hotelele, Nediseo, Ebedi, Temwa, Momola, Momoshao. 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
1: Government developing a model aimed at strengthening the ability to deliver large-scale projects, and Zambians expressed mixed feelings about Edgar Lungu's court ruling. With RNA FM News at 4, I am Katlego Rakola. Good afternoon. Vice President Ndaba Kgaolantle says government is developing a new economic model aimed at strengthening Botswana's ability to deliver large-scale projects and drive economic transformation. Speaking at the OPEC Fund Development Forum 2026 today, Kgaolantle said Botswana has historically performed well in developing policies and plans, but implementation has often lagged behind. He explained that government is addressing the challenge by upgrading local value chains and building the capacity needed to execute major projects under National Development Plan 12 and the Botswana Economic Transformation Program.
2: 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Multilateral organizations have to help. Financial instruments that are not just loan funding.
1: Residents of Selebepikwe are calling on government to bring to conclusion the decade-long liquidation of the BCL mines. They argue the prolonged process is not helping to revive the town's already plummeted economic activity and is driving away potential investors from the now defunct mining hub. To this end, representative for BCL petitioners, Dukwin Glovu, together with the former employees of BCL and residents of the town, will this week petition the district commissioner to urge government to include the liquidation and conclude rather the liquidation and afford residents an opportunity to move on.
3: If they complete the liquidation now, we'll move on, because I know totally it's hopeless, because only diversification that has been done through state regarding projects, the scale is small, double people now. The prolonged liquidation, it means the few assets that are left, they both boss with the farm would have been blocked. They will decay. The shafts will flood, the equipment was so well, I can only restart after 10 years or more. I don't have any. The startup will not put before somebody who will want to take. Can I just invest for a little? The question is, liquidation needs a healing.
1: And finally, Zambians have expressed strong emotions following the Supreme Court of Appeal ruling in South Africa, which set aside the August 2025 Pretoria High Court judgment in the matter involving the late former President Edgar Lungu's family and the Zambian government. The High Court had earlier ruled that government was entitled to repatriate Lungu's remains for a state funeral. Lungu died on 5 June 2025 in Johannesburg, while receiving medical treatment. Yarn FM reporter in Lusaka, Nelson Zulu, reports.
4: Some citizens say they had hoped the late president would be laid to rest in Zambia on home soil as a matter of national honor. Others have welcomed the court's decision, saying the law must be respected regardless of status. Meanwhile, others are of the view that now that the Lungu family has got the burial rights, they should come up with a decision that will also ensure that the Zambians are incorporated in the program to honor their once leader that served them for over 7 years. We hope to see what will happen next. Reporting for Yarona FM, I'm Nelson Zulu.
1: In a recap of stories making headlines, this hour, government developing a model aimed at strengthening the ability to deliver large-scale projects, and Zambians express mixed feelings about Edgar Lungu's court ruling.
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0: The Yarn FM weather update is proudly brought to you by Air Botswana. Air Botswana, going your way.
1: We've made it through Tuesday, not quite close enough to Friday to celebrate, but far enough for Monday to breathe a little easier. Francistown takes the coldest spot tonight at 5 degrees Celsius, while Harare isn't far behind on 7 degrees Celsius. Gaborone and Johannesburg are sharing 8 degrees Celsius with Windhoek, Mong and Kasane, all checking in at 9 degrees Celsius. Lusaka reaches double digits at 10 degrees Celsius, while Cape Town remains the warmest of the bunch at 12 degrees Celsius. Tune in for the next LNFM bulletin at 5 p.m. on the Climax. Good afternoon.
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7: The Clash of the Legends was a masterclass in fan engagement, and Shiswaniso looks forward to the 2026 Gaborone Kuksa Games. Good afternoon. Let's kick off with local sport. The 2026 Clash of the Legends was a well-organized tournament and a masterclass in fan engagement, according to Terence Mandaza. The 41-year-old featured for Township Rollers on Saturday, reminding the fans of his lethal partnership with Edwin Mwalusi. Rollers and Mushudi Center Chiefs faced South African powerhouses Kaizer Chiefs and Orlando Pirates at the event. With Betway's 1.5 million Pula sponsorship and Bona Life's ongoing support, the tournament was more than just about nostalgia. It was about giving back. Mandaza was thrilled at the end of the event, especially to reunite with his old teammates.
8: No, everything. It was well organized. It was good to unite with the former players.
9: Tell us about your combination with Muluga.
8: Ah, no, you know, we are old, but it's an silly thing. Yeah. Like, you know, from the old days, the understanding is still there.
9: Do you miss your days in Tanjiro?
8: Obvious, it's a big team.
7: Also, former Kaizer Chiefs midfielder Willard Katsande said they had a good time and that he's enjoying his life as a coach now.
10: No, the tournament was good. We enjoyed ourselves. You know, yes, we find ourselves on the losing side. But at the same time, you know, we need to look at the bigger picture of the tournament. It's networking, uniting the legends. And also thanks to the organizers who brought the legends of the game together. Not like we just finished playing football, everybody forget about us. We're just bringing back old memories in the football. But bottom line, it was good. We enjoyed ourselves. You know, coaching is tough. You are thinking of 11 positions at the same time, different to as a player. You only worry about your position as an individual. But so far, so good. I'm enjoying myself and I'm using every day as a learning day.
7: Stanley Shiswaniso is looking forward to making his Kuksa Games debut as he prepares to represent Botswana in volleyball starting next week. The Sata noted this as Team Botswana entered a training camp ahead of the games on Monday. The Confederation of University and College Sports Association, Kuksa, will host varsity athletes from throughout Southern Africa from the 28th of June until the 6th of July. Stanley pointed out that he has been working hard on his nerves and his serves, which will help him perform better at the tournament.
11: It is my first time attending the competition because I am a first-year student to go to university. My previous big competition was Region 5, which was held in Namibia. So as of now, I've been working on how to deal with being nervous while balling, just to make sure that I can handle stress, I can play under pressure, and I improve my critical thinking skills. One more thing is I've been working on improving myself, which is the first line of attack.
7: The 2026 FIFA World Cup is fast becoming a golden boot race for Asians. Messi leads the way with 5 goals from 2 games, while Kylian Mbappe and Erling Haaland are second in the standings with 4 goals each. This is only the second time in the World Cup history where 3 players have scored 4 or more times after 2 matches, and the first since 1954. It was another extraordinary few hours of goal scoring from some of the best forwards football has seen. Messi was up first, breaking the World Cup's goals record with a double for Argentina against Austria. Mbappe responded in kind with 2 goals in France's weather-delayed victory against Iraq on his 100th international appearance. And it was Haaland's turn soon after, scoring twice as Norway beat Senegal 3-2 to qualify for the last 32. For Yarn FM Sport, I'm Fox. Tune in for more at 5:05.
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14: 410 Yaron FM, thank you so much. FOX, the Hood Goon, as well as Katla Rakola for the news bulletin and the sports update. Catch them again at 5 p.m. and 5:05, giving you nothing but the world, the best in the world of sports and news worldwide. So, with that being said, second hour of the show, probably part of the show that makes us so proud as a company, as Yaron FM, whereby we debut brand new local music. It is something that we do, and we are doing proudly so, because we believe in the blue, black, and white. Right? It is a brand new song every single day at around 4:10, right after the 4 p.m. news bulletin. And, you know, we would always love for you to let us know how you feel about the song. Now, his journey continues, all right? He has a brand new album out. It's called My Journey. And the first song that he gave us was Desire. Right? From, well, he gave us Lorato as well a couple of months ago, and then he continued to give us Desire, and now he has a third single from that album, right? And this man knows nothing but hits. He is my doppelganger, Maloba Nengenale. I was the one on the interview with Soso. Did you see a picture on social media?
15: Yeah, I did see the picture.
14: Oh, picture
15: I remember
14: I was hanging out with Soso, and I thought, you know, give you about my brand new song.
15: Give you about my brand new song.
14: How important? Nigga, I put two pieces of the shirt sale. Come as a little miss. How important? How important? My first breakout single. I can sing it better than you because keeping an eye, make it. I can make it blind.

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1: ke party
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1: kana listen to some
0: the
1: kana logo o sala UK.
0: All right, man, we're just playing. A lot of people always saying that Thato Tladi and myself Rotswana mo Rotswana. This is Thato Tladi coming in with Dr. GRS, an amazing amazing producer all the way from Joining, as well as Steph Fox with this one. It's called Day and Night. Let us know how you feel about this brand new one, man. Take it from that album My Journey. Brand new music.
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0: Thato Tladi with some brand new music from his album. His debut album is called My Journey. This one is called Day and Night. Thato Tladi, Dr. JRS and Thifo Fox. Thato Tladi, is there anything he cannot tap into? Think about it. Think about it. Whether you say R&B, he is there. Whether it's Amapiano, he is there. BW Pop, he is there. Afro House, he is there.
1: I think also absolute his powerhouse. Voice, his voice allows him to.
0: Oh, dog, I can't get over this boy, man.
1: Because if you pay attention to Hensi, I believe Hensi is one of those artists by long they can tap into any genre.
0: Yeah.
1: Just that he decided to stick to that. Go to people with, I don't know how to call their voices. Like, yeah, they've got like distinct voices. Like, they could like literally tap into anything. Go to like, yeah, how traditional music or folklore, folktale.
0: Yeah.
1: He would still do it. Even if it's a rock or a za.
0: Yeah.
1: That guitar. What are like?
0: Oh, man. So what a blessed boy.
1: So I feel it gives
0: boy,
1: him
0: man.
1: An advantage.
0: Yeah. The boy has actually been doing so much ever since he gave us his first single, the one that I knew him. Well, I've known him on a personal note, but the first single that he dropped, when we all know. I'm going to say, Dintla the track is also coming out of his shell a little bit. He has a brand new song called Rejection. I know Le Chamagel even did a video of his song. So it's a big moment, you know, yeah, when you're an artist that has been, and but Dintla been there. I think I've known Dintla for the past 8 years, and but Dintla is only what, 27? So can you imagine what Dintla on the track has been doing? He's one of the artists that actually started Koshkolong, and he's basically been groomed in this music industry, entertainment industry, yeah, that we've been desperately trying to break into. But you know, one day wishes will be roses. So oh, a big goodness, shout out to the boys.
1: Speaking,
0: yeah,
1: of that, I just remembered there's also another prodigy, ATI, what, three pointer?
0: Legacy DG. Legacy DG as well. Yeah,
1: how is he
0: came
1: doing?
0: In, he came in with that song. He's actually, he did mention that he's not well. Right?
1: Yeah, he did.
0: Yeah, he did mention that he's not well, man. Hearts out and prayers up for Legacy DG. If you remember that song, Kirin Kirin Korong Korong. Remember the guy who raps towards the end of the song and you've always wondered who it is? Yes, his name is Legacy DG. And he should have, you know, really, you know, he went quiet after the song, but he has a brand new song out. But now, lately, I think it was like maybe a month ago, he did hit us up and told us what he's not really doing well. But we just hope that the boy gets stronger and stronger by the day. All right, it is 4:20 Yarn FM. What music do I have for you in this hour before we jump into the news headlines? I got a little bit of Hurricane and Cross coming in with Holy. Then I also got a man who has been shunned by the other music awards. How did you feel about that, actually?
1: I don't know how he didn't make the cut.
0: No, because it seems like he submitted.
1: He even submitted.
0: Yeah.
1: I don't know how he made the cut.
0: He didn't make the cut.
1: Because
0: crazy, hey?
1: His song was like literally number one.
0: Everywhere, bro.
1: Not just locally.
0: How?
1: In

0: Hurricane and Cross coming in with Holy, and then Ezra Nee Things coming in with the Mirala. Don't go anywhere. The news headlines are coming in at 4:30.
1: Live the music.
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0: Ezra Neethi's coming in with Mirwalela right here on the Climax 429 Yarn FM. Man, Katlego Rakola is rather on standby for the 5 p.m. news bulletin. And then also in this hour, we are jumping into Tech Bot Tuesdays. Tech Bot, my robot and I.
1: Can we talk about
0: it?
1: You are so extra. I will never forget the day
0: when
1: I was Tech Bot to our Olga.
0: Yeah, no, and it's okay. we spoke about it, and we are okay. So he's going to be coming in with TechBot Tuesdays at around 4:45. No technical errors, of course, and we are talking about AI and suing. There's a lot of suing and allegations and AI trainings and people's voices being taken. We're going to be talking a little bit about that in just a bit. TechBot Otobatla, when it comes to AI music. But Credit V Daniels, he's being sued. The one person, everybody loved him, but slowly but surely seems like Credo is losing.
1: I can't believe I'm working him. I'm one of those people who loved him. I'm one of those people who loved him.
0: Yeah, I will lie.
1: Until he was like, no!
0: Until we found out but anyway, music coming up in the last 30 minutes before 5 p.m. before the news headlines from Katlego Rakola. This is what you can expect.

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0: Mahu and Sammy K, as well as MSA. It's
1: why
0: called Nama K. Ke go botsa thata ba mitsa Mahu.
1: Mahu ke mon. I remember the first time I saw the name, I was like, and maybe Louis was accessible to the game. Ne ke ta go thogela, and I was looking at the thingy. I'm like,
0: yeah.
1: Ma. And then I went to YouTube. Jimmy. Obana Mazulu, I got tape it. Mazulu never.
0: Why?
1: So I saw the thingy, yeah, how to pronounce her name.
0: Mm-hmm.
1: And then I could click at the first clip that I the first video that I clicked.
0: Yeah.
1: In Eli Muzulu Lena, like I'm super human, like I pronounced the name. I was like, oh okay, since he was come Zanzi boy, he's gonna do a better job.
0: Yeah.
1: Aremau.
0: Mau.
1: Aremau. Togala gets an on a care mau featuring. Kopsari Yewen, what a mau, mau gema, it's mahu. Get a mau.
0: Aramau, Aramau, Aramau, Aramau, Aramau, Aramau, Aramau, Aramau, Aramau,
1: Aramau, Aramau, Aramau, Aramau, Aramau, Aramau, Aramau, I'm thinking it's more like what meow. Happy on Haki Lebella, it's M-A-W. It made sense. I'm like, oh, Mau, featuring.
0: Just when I thought Maho
1: is
0: the worst pronunciation I can ever hear for Mahu's name. Mau is a brand new one. We are referring to Tandeka Nontobeko Ngema, who is a singer-songwriter from South Africa. Her song is actually Japanese. I think I've mentioned this a couple of times, but I've never actually mentioned what the word Mahu means in Japanese, right? It means magical.
1: But Dimitri Milo and are honest, and I think this one you gotta have to go and do some research.
0: What?
1: Do you think in Japanese they're like Mahu?
0: Yeah, they say Mahu.
1: Have you heard Japanese people say Mahu?
0: I'm sure. I mean, I'm not Japanese. I don't hang around with Japanese people. But all I'm saying is I like to believe they say Mahu.
1: No, but not from here.
0: Because she says Mahu.
1: Jimmy.
0: Okay. And it's a name she got from okay, Malum Kuket. I'm not sure if you still remember.
1: I mean, yeah, I do remember him. But then, if you listen, like Japanese people, they don't have like that accent. Yeah, Mahu.
0: Really? No, but they might not say it like in terms of tone. Yarona, they might not say Mahu, but they, I'm sure it's the closest thing you can get from saying.
1: It's Mahu.
0: There is no such thing. Come on, like, Mel. All right, it's time to talk all things AI, Suno, and allegations. A lot of suing happening in the world of music. A lot of artists are not happy with the fact that AI are taking the patents or the copyright content, which is basically the lyrics and the voices and everything in between, to make brand new music. This is how the story goes. Techbot, welcome back, buddy.
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3: Good afternoon, Maxers. My name is Techbot, the only robot you should ever really trust, and I am back again with another episode of Techbot Tuesdays, and today I want to talk to you about music vs AI. So sit back and check out this really cool read Sway and Melanie have prepared. Major legal battles against Suno are being led by the Recording Industry Association of America, RIAA, on behalf of major record labels, as well as class action lawsuits from independent artists. The specific dynamics of how the streaming giants and Suno intersect include the RIAA copyright lawsuit, the plaintiffs, Sony Music, Universal Music Group, UMG, and independent creators are in active litigation against Suno for mass copyright infringement. The allegations are: the labels allege that Suno ingested and copied millions of copyrighted recordings to train their AI models without permission. The labels even filed to expand their lawsuit by adding over 61,000 additional infringed recordings to the case. Recently, four giant datasets of songs have been discovered that are being shared within the AI development community. One has 12 million tracks. Another has 9 million. The two smaller datasets each have more than 100,000. They include hits from major pop artists such as Bad Bunny, Taylor Swift, Billie Eilish, and The Beatles. The 12 million track dataset on its own would take 91 years to listen to. Locally, in Botswana, artists like Viso View, Shea Beats, Thato Jessica, Siritsi, and The Natives, Ezra Neethings, William Last, KRM, Fo Sabina, Matsyeng have been named as some artists that are being used for AI training of local Botswana music. Suno's defense is, Suno relies on the fair use doctrine. arguing that its system is designed to generate completely new music and learns much like a human musician listening to various styles. In general, AI companies defend their right to train models on unlicensed music by arguing that the training is fair use under copyright law, meaning that AI models do not harm the market for creators' work. Music-generating models work in a similar way to AI models that generate text. They break the training content down into tiny pieces, in this case, tiny snippets of audio rather than text, and learn about the context in which each piece appears. Then, when given a prompt, a context, they predict what piece comes next. The ease of generating AI music has quickly made it ubiquitous. Last September, Spotify said it had removed 75 million spammy AI-generated tracks from its service. The streaming platform Deezer recently reported that nearly half of the tracks it receives daily are AI-generated. Unlike Spotify, Deezer excludes AI-generated tracks from its algorithmic recommendations and labels albums that include AI tracks, although it does not display labels for individual tracks. Spotify does not label AI-generated music on its platform, nor does YouTube or Amazon Music. In an attempt to prevent their products from generating songs that duplicate existing music, AI companies implement detection software. Rakuten, Suno's spokesperson, told me that the platform also has measures in place to prevent users from generating songs in the style of real artists. But neither Suno nor Udio has successfully kept users from generating such songs. Earlier this year, Sony found 135,000 AI-generated tracks attributed to its artists on various streaming platforms. Musicians and labels have filed at least 12 lawsuits against AI companies for training models on copyrighted music. The music industry's three major labels have sued both Suno and Udio, and others have sued Google, OpenAI, and smaller AI vendors. No rulings have been issued in these cases, but some of the labels have reached settlements with Suno and Udio. Very interesting conversation that implicates our very own local artist from Botswana. Over to you, Melanie and Sway. What do you think about these developments? See you next week. TechBot out. Mabutani. Lerato. 101.5
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1: Government developing a model aimed at strengthening the ability to deliver large-scale projects, and Zambians express mixed feelings about Edgar Lungu's court ruling today. With Yaron FM News at 5, I am Gatla Horankola. Good afternoon. Vice President Ntaba Kgaolatle says government is developing a new economic model aimed at strengthening Botswana's ability to deliver large-scale projects and drive economic transformation. Speaking at the OPEC Fund Development Forum today, Kgaolatle said Botswana has historically performed well in developing policies and plans, but implementation has often lagged behind. He explained that government is addressing the challenge by upgrading local value chains and building the capacity needed to execute major projects under National Development Plan 12 and the Botswana Economic Transformation Program.
2: Our generation on the new model for economic development, my emphasis is that the biggest priority for us in Botswana, and I would argue in Africa, is building the capacity to execute at scale. So in the past, financial institutions used to help sovereigns design projects. But now, it's not enough to design projects. Ecosystems have to be built. Multilateral organizations have to have financial instruments that are not just loan funding.
1: Residents of Silibepikwe are calling on government to bring to conclusion their decade-long liquidation of the BCL mines. They argue the prolonged process is not helping to revive the town's already plummeted economic activity and is driving away potential investors from the now defunct mining hub. To this end, a representative for BCL petitioners, Ndukwin Glovu, together with former employees of BCL and residents of the town, will this week petition the district commissioner to urge government to conclude the liquidation and afford residents an opportunity to move on.
3: If they complete the liquidation now, we'll move on, because I don't know if it's totally hopeless, because only diversification is actually being done through state study projects. The scale is small, double sheep now. Further, the prolonged liquidation, it means the few assets that are left, the both doors will be found that have been blocked. They will decay, the shafts will flood, the equipment will last. So what are you going to restart after 10 years or more? I don't have any. The startup will have enough food for somebody who
1: And finally, Zambians have expressed strong emotions following the Supreme Court of Appeal ruling in South Africa, which set aside the August 2025 Pretoria High Court judgment in the matter involving the late former President Edgar Lungu's family and the Zambian government. The High Court had earlier ruled that government was entitled to repatriate Lungu's remains for state funeral. Lungu died on 5 June 2025 in Johannesburg while receiving medical treatment. Yaron FM reporter in Lusaka, Nelson Zulu, reports.
4: Some citizens say they had hoped the late president would be laid to rest in Zambia on home soil as a matter of national honor. Others have welcomed the court's decision, saying the law must be respected regardless of status. Meanwhile, others are of the view that now that the Lungu family has got the burial rights, they should come up with a decision that will also ensure that the Zambians are incorporated in the program to honor their once leader that served them for over 7 years. We hope to see what will happen next. Reporting for Yaron FM, I'm Nelson Zulu.
1: In a recap of stories making headlines this hour, government developing a model aimed at strengthening the ability to deliver large-scale projects, and Zambians express mixed feelings about Edgar Lungu's court ruling today.
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5: The real story.
1: In business news, informal sector businesses say Botswana's economic situation is worsening with little sign of improvement. Operators of car washes, upholstery and shoe cleaning services report that business has slowed as consumers tighten spending, unable to afford their services. They add that rising material prices are eating into profits, while attempts to increase charges are being rejected by customers.
5: Kerala car wash no block 3. Ever since it's been running, I would say smoothly. But ever since economy area got it's a bit lousy. People are bringing their cars, but not like before.
6: Lucas, upholstery girls. Oh, no, we matapa. So, my lesson was a change. The price is the local for the matapa and on our Nababari Pirala. Harassed the reason price for the Ronan Carol Alavacha.
1: In currency exchange, rand sterling is trading at 1.21, 13.57 tebe against the US dollar, 15.47 tebe against the euro, and 17.95 tebe against the British pound.
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1: Here's a quick look at forecast minimum temperatures tonight. Francistown takes the coldest spot at 5 degrees Celsius, while Harare isn't far behind on 7. Gaborone and Johannesburg are sharing 8 degrees Celsius, with Windhoek, Maung and Kasane all checking in at 9 degrees Celsius. Lusaka reaches double digits at 10 degrees Celsius, while Cape Town remains the warmest of the bunch at 12 degrees Celsius. Winter continues to hold the region in a firm grip tonight, so keep those blankets closed. Tune in for the last bulletin of the day, a roundup of our top stories at 6 p.m. Good afternoon.
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8: The success of the Gatlin Primary Schools League marks a new age for youth sport, and legends recall the thrill of facing their old rivals at the Clash of the Legends tournament. Good afternoon. Let's kick off with local sport. The Gatlin Regional Football Association Primary Schools League has been declared a success after the project's first phase. Regional Chairman Moretsi Gidiseng highlighted this during his inspection of the program, which includes 8 schools in the Gatlin region. The league will now take a break and conclude during the third school term, where the winners will be crowned. Gidiseng says the Botswana Football Association Assisted League has discovered new potential.
9: In the football section, Mudibane got position 1, Matuel got position 2, and netball, Odipramar got position 1, Matuel got position 2. The top 2 in each category qualifies for the KRFA Regional Championship. One of the biggest things that we saw was the love that the kids has for sports. We have seen good numbers at the grounds. Parents have been coming to support their kids. Very excited young athletes, something that they really did miss. The community has been taking part, so it's been one wonderful event.
8: He also noted that they're still looking for partners who can come on board and help them in the advancement of the league.
9: Until that term, the schools will close the 10th of July, but when you come back for that term, we'll now continue with the competition. Being supported by the BFA Impact Program, we are still looking for private partners who can come and partner with us in developing athletes from as young as 10 years old. 8 schools that are taking part, that being Matebele Primary, Modipane Primary, Mochele Primary, Odi Primary, Sikwane Primary, Khabotswane Primary, Mabalane Primary, and Letsebe Primary in Matebulukwane.
8: Retired players who competed in the Clash of the Legends tournament say they were ecstatic about turning back the clock and facing their old rivals. The old guard from Muchudi Center Chiefs and Township Rollers in Botswana faced Orlando Pirates and Kaizer Chiefs from South Africa. Africa in the one-day event held in Gaborone on Saturday. With Betway's 1.5 million Pula sponsorship and Bona Life's continuous backing, the tournament was about more than memories. It was also about giving back. At the event, Orlando Pirates legend Katlego Mashego advised young strikers to practice patience and to not rush their choices when they're in the penalty area.
10: It will stop someday when I get old, but see, if I can still move, then you know, the thinking is still there. It's one thing that I did most of my life, so I can't stop now, and you know, it keeps me busy. It's not something that I'm gonna stop now. As long as I can still move, I can still play. Yo, be calm, and be calm, and you know, take your chances. There's no need for you to rush, because I always say, when you're in the box, you're the boss.
8: Today, the FIFA World Cup features four exciting group stage matches where Portugal will play against Uzbekistan, England will face Ghana, Panama versus Croatia, and Colombia plays against the Democratic Republic of Congo. These games are crucial as the teams fight for a knockout stage qualification. For Yarn FM Sport, I'm Fox. 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

0: Song to be playing right now on the 23rd of June 2026. Hansi Magapatona dropping this song a couple years ago. I guess you're speaking it into existence. This song is called Manna. A song that should always be dedicated to that person who's very, very special to you. And by now, I'm sure, let's just celebrate the Khansa thing. So, because this one is a very serious wedding. Okay, not the top table, but the second top table. Gore, Salayame got married, and I'm super happy. Ladies and gentlemen, we give to you.
1: Did you get the invite?
0: So you were a man for invite the win.
1: It should be Kendall Nana Kwekila Riker can a head of invitations. You thought I was joking.
0: Excitement in your name.
1: Yeah, Hikeri. But then again, Libo Pimolo is Hiker.
0: Ladies and gentlemen, we are.

0: e ka re ke a bona ke bata ba ke engwa eish ama pele gona le eish se ke ditse ba sentseng
1: Femi, for sure, it's still a type.
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1: For sure, that was a type.
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1: Benedict is boring. 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
0: me. 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
1: All the time.
0: Show me.
1: All the time.
0: Nike wa tozan motanting Nike wa to konziki ziki go starin sense le gore dikhula re tebo di teswa tsara ger Queen zoro go petsa touch touch gore u zuri go petsa botlo wa la
1: gore u zuri
0: ga re ka mo re le tebo go tsa mo wana ka that stretch tent wa zuri repeat ba repeat ne TV be can is it too late to join the planning committee
1: You know, I remember I was saying, I've been saying to them, oh my goodness, I'm getting emotional about this whole thing. I remember I used to say to them, if I see that you are with somebody that loves you unconditionally and I can see how happy you are because I've known Pema for the longest and
0: seeing him, thank you.
1: And seeing him with Lisa it was a game changer for me. Have you ever seen if you've been with Pema long enough you know hore ke se hamaela sa modimo rata buto do you understand and seeing somebody who matches that energy for me it was a ko nyale ngwana ko le nyale ne ka ntle

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0: And guess what? That's her favorite song.
1: You see?
0: That's Lisa's favorite
1: and
0: song.
1: And now her new favorite song is probably going to be this one, Hadijo Ditswa.

0: Silo. 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If you haven't been happy before for a couple, this is the time to do it. All roads are leading to Mahalape, ladies and gentlemen. We've been knowing for quite a while. Yeah, no rotsa go bagolo nya no rotsa go finalize khang ye.
1: Why did le bala le koloran?
0: Lorana. 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We sorry, kind of picking yell, it's a way loud like in. Couldn't knock you what the world on the list. Oscar Warakan, Naki to be killing. How Peter was Tarin Celestri drink. I was one of Tarin's Gomara was go eat a lot of Sabbath, who is the Baba Rulute, looking at the Beverly Hennies. Can a hoya no hoy to on the table of the real party begins. I got a cam on a handsy and alongside our Amor Pelaman, Chomi. I am so excited. Congratulations on the line, Batumba Mudimu Hela. Congratulations to the power couple of the century since 1966. 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
1: excitement
0: tobele lanta re bona 15 colors kolong ya lo. 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Hansi is getting married to the love of his life, that is Lisa. I guess why she changed her name to Marapatona. 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
1: Wa le mo re kwa re ke. It's not far from here. We can actually drive Pakela be re bo a maitsebo.
0: Ehe.
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0: Ehe. 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
1: 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Yeah, mahalape ga re bo itshwe mi ra di gala seng le bo le bogang Valentine. What do you mean?
0: A draw out. Congratulations to the power couple, man. And I wish them nothing but the very best. From Yarn FM, of course, from the Climax, from Sui and Melanie ourselves. You guys are going to be absolutely amazing trying this life thing together. You've already done it.
1: I'm so emotional. I just don't want to cry. I don't know why.
0: Yeah, man. Sometimes, you know, but le hasile le thata go kwakwaletse gore zakare ya re a sokola. 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I show we do the gar ke a bona. Ha le line up yona ha ke bu ke re ke buisa line up le te bentsanya after party when. Pareto ra le nyalo la ga Hansi Magapatona le Lisa Magapatona. 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
1: Kolorwana Eberere Mahalape
0: Eberako Mahalape Mafias Dopa Taj Mahal Pareto Rebele Nka Go.
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0: Aha, gre ya nung re hiza kala nyato tebile reali simola but right now gina ra khayelo gore rona ha ri le nyalong. They always take care of us, man. 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

0: talking to Iceman, man. Drake with this one. It's called Whisper My Name.
1: It and guess who just walked in? Drake is in.
0: Just letting us know what what's happening in the news headlines at 5:30.
1: What Rakizi?
0: What's up, Kizzy?
2: How are you guys
1: what's
2: doing?
0: Easy chilling. Boy.
2: That's how dragons do it.
0: What's normally like your role, Komanyalo?
2: My role has... We've had this conversation before.
0: Oh, we have? Sorry.
2: Because I'm such an incredible dancer, right? like my rhythm just... it grows with time. Like, I used to be the go-to... But ever since I became part of the media space,
0: you got a little bigger.
2: The moves are still there. The moves are still there.
0: Okay,
2: so now I'm the MC guy, which is a great role. But sometimes you hear about you're gonna be the first to eat.
0: Let me just tell you that right.
2: Why?
0: Now. So okay. We just have this unsaid beef. I don't know.
2: What's the flower girl or something?
0: No, that's not even it.
2: That's with everybody, with you guys.
0: Hey, call us petty. All some guys are petty.
2: But how come they're always charging? How come they're always girls? But the iPhone, how will Naba charge? But Baba Ngoba so kono charge.
0: Koro bore nyana wonda thaloka tsaka basian.
2: News making headlines of the Sawa government developing a model aimed at strengthening their ability to deliver large-scale projects, and residents of Celebe Pique to petition government to conclude BCL liquidation. Tune in for the details in the roundup at 6.
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2: That's so profound.
0: What do you mean? What do you mean?
2: More like it's deeply rooted in who we are.
1: But most of the time, Mahara says we are the house of Hojiwa at that time. Why you talk about Baba Ninian, a badly concrete Hamikalo canabata made a cormatan thing a baby boy.
2: What did you drag him, Mamma?
1: MC, na? Enela MC, can I joy again in Muruti, can a Moholo longer a bale how he let a food?
0: Music coming up in this hour, Prince KB alongside the Soul Maze with Club Controller, also DJ Skizo and Makete's Groove. Don't go anywhere. anyway, man, Sway versus Maleni is coming up in just a bit. We're having a very cool conversation. But complete and tackling yalo inelo amang ako lang talo sa tungo.
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0: DJ Skizo and my cat is groove on the swan. Look on Kupola na kongwe kisa kaufile lo na. I think now it's starting to translate as a sad song. Hey, as we are wrapping up the show, a big shout out to DJ Skizo for this one. Earlier on, we asked you, hey, look, before we jump into Say versus Melanie, mogore Blake Tian thakole nyalo ene lo amang bage so because we need to find out. 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
1: I did that at my grandfather's funeral.
0: For real?
1: Can I explain? Can I carry on?
0: Olu wani?
1: But I batel.
0: Surely, something had to happen because let Naila show me.
1: Because in so I just came with that mentality. Mind you,
0: get out of 1 million.
1: Get out of 1 million. You know, I came with that mentality. Mind you, I got a family of three. And then Harley Malabang, Haringer Narle Banzinzi, which I don't know what Banzi, maybe give what 10. You understand? So I was like, you know what? I got this. Show me can make a Harala Shap Shapunya. Ah.
0: This is the crazy part.
1: Yeah.
0: Can I say my grandfather's funeral.
1: I'm an emotional person. I think you've picked that by far. I don't think I'll be able to do that. I feel like it'll scar me for life. You'll always find me kilo kobasadi wakolungwa bangwa di thorok. 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
0: Narwa to go apa re tshulela batho ba e malapeng wena bo simola re toti se.
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0: All right, man, it's time for Sway versus Melanie, and today we are doing BW anthems. We want to find out from you who has the better song. Rebelele on +267 391 1066. Now, I have an anthem, Melanie has an anthem, and my anthem goes a little something like this. Back in the day, there was a song whereby a lot of radio DJs were put on this one song. My boss was on it as well, so I like to believe that you're going to vote for me only because my boss killed his Hot 16. Team Sway, we're going with K-Boss and friends with Kharas Pampiri. Let me know, are you going to be on my team or are you going to be on the opposite side of the aisle with Melanie?
2: Touch it off.
3: What's up, all call?
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0: right, man. K-Bossom Friends, as well as DJ Sway on Sway versus Melanie. Are you going to pick my anthem, Kharas Pampiri, from back in the day, man? And now, Melanie, it is your turn. What is your anthem?
1: Show me. Every time I listen to this song, eh?
0: Yeah.
1: Ke gopola this love, happy ne hell. Ga ke tsore makgwana a reng go
0: ga
1: a mogolo ke ha re.
0: Are you going to be Team Mel? Mel, what's your song this week?
1: Okasi anthem coming in with Team Mel. Vote for me. She said it off right, you could be full of Okasi. First batter in the box, B3 ghetto MC. Rock shot, this is a song for all my niggas all around.

0: us live on fussy. Feeling this from your stereo speaker, your transit from blue town to your town. Where my ghetto posse?
1: All right, man, we're asking you a very simple question. Melanie coming in with the Okasi anthem. Soy coming in with the Haras Pampiri anthem. We're asking you a very simple question. +267 391 1066. Soy versus Melanie. Which side of the aisle has a better anthem? Let us know.
2: Touch it up.
3: WhatsApp or call
2: +267 391 1066.
1: We're taking votes right now. Hore Haile Sweka Haras Pampiri, the remix with his friends. Those are all the radio DJs from back in the day. Versus Melanie's coming in with the Okasi anthem.
4: Can I ask you something?
1: On +267 391 1066. What's up?
4: What is Haras Pampiri?
1: I don't know.
4: You don't know?
1: Yeah.
4: What is Okasi?
1: It's a brand.
4: It's a brand. It paved way for other brands like BK Proctor.
1: Is yeah,
4: it?
1: Sure.
4: It's a... Hanana, yeah. We have t-shirts.
1: Yeah.
4: But so if you don't vote for Okasi, I think you're not being patriotic at this point.
1: Think about it. You're listening to what medium? What medium are you listening to right now? What medium are you listening to?
4: I see where this is going.
1: I think you want to fight.
4: Oh, God.
1: I think you want to fight.
4: God.
1: Araba putso nako e tshele. Araba putso.
4: Okay, fine. Radio presenters and everything.
1: I gave you a chance to explain.
4: It's okay.
1: So na gona no nyana. How can voter? But the important thing is the people on the song. And the radio DJ. And the radio DJ is paying the way for you to work where you are right now.
4: They are taught research and none of them know what Haras Pampiri is.
1: No, definitely the ones who were there back in the day.
4: Haruzo, how we are calling Mr. Warbler or Haras Pampiri King.
1: Hey, are Gananar Gavi, Gavi Ling, Gavi. Also, ladies, the president of the beer. Mr. O, Mudo, the Jarakanosa. Or I can't drink here, Mr. O. All right, man, let's take your votes right quick before Rava, because Rache is like a six. So Clint coming in, Arakharas Pampiri for one vote for Sway. Peko are all Kasi anthem all the way, my dude. That's 1-1. Haras Pampiri, always my favorite. Sorry, Mel, that is 2-1.
4: Okay.
1: That is Kalista's. And then Team Mel, Kasi anthem was dope still and big as forever. Big SCA are Haratanting, Ho Classic, dope jam. Come on, guys, that's 2-2. And then we have one from Smoothing at a Halala Tuesday. 100% the Halasi Pampiri for sure. That is 3-2 to me. Mudiyaki coming in are all Kasi anthem. That's 3-3. Lebang are Lubane Bangba Pina Habito Haras Pampiri King. Okay, that's not a vote. Bami coming in with a voice. No talk
5: this
1: to us, Bami.
5: Absolutely no contest. All Kasi anthem all the way.
1: All Kasi anthem all the way. Thank
4: Dunkle.
1: You so much, Bami. Melanie Doppelganger are Doppelganger is going with the original Melanie.
4: I love you.
1: And then another one coming in saying, oh, Kasi okay. Anthem, smiley face, Matla, RT, Melanie, and Sinjala Njala Sabakuni wrapping up with a voice note. It's very short. Let's check it out.
6: Haras Pampiri.
1: Haras Pampiri. But unfortunately, man, once again, Team Sway, so close yet so far away.
4: Yeah.
1: Haras Pampiri winning. Smoothing Lena, Halasi Pampiri. It's an old drill movement. It's an old drill movement. Haras Pampiri. Okay, wait, let's read again. Or narango ha? Rehala, that is 100% the Halas Pampiri for sure. Okay, no.
4: Okay, just announce me as the winner, Tremia.
1: Yeah,
4: we are waiting.
1: Are winner,
4: Team Melanie is winning.
1: Come on. A big shout out to Team Mel winning today's war about
4: as
1: anthems.
4: Usual.
1: You remember, you can catch us again between 3 and 6 p.m. It's been absolutely amazing hanging out with you. We'll catch you outside. But right now, in just a few, the business is coming in. If you love R&B and all things business, Katla Kola. And then after that, it's Team No Cap coming in with the only cat you should be addicted to. Too. With that being said, man, we gotta go. Bye.
4: Bye.
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9: With Yaron FM News at 6, a roundup of today's top stories, I'm Katlego Rakola. Good evening. Vice President Ndaba Kgaolatle says government is developing a new economic model aimed at strengthening Botswana's ability to deliver large-scale projects and drive economic transformation. Speaking at the OPEC Fund Development Forum today, Kgaolatle said Botswana has historically performed well in developing policies and plans, but implementation has often lagged behind. He explained that government is addressing the challenge by upgrading local value chains and building the capacity needed to execute major projects under National Development Plan 12 and the Botswana Economic Transformation Program.
11: Our generation on the new model for economic development, my emphasis is that the biggest priority for us in Botswana, and I would argue in Africa, is building the capacity to execute at scale. So in the past, financial institutions used to help sovereigns design projects, but now it's not enough to design projects. Ecosystems have to be built. Multilateral organizations have to have financial instruments that are not just loan funding.
9: Residents of Silebe Pikwe are calling on government to bring to conclusion the decade-long liquidation of the BCL mines. They argue the prolonged process is not helping to revive the town's already plummeted economic activity and is driving away potential investors from the now defunct mining hub. To this end, a representative for BCL petitioners, Ndukwi Ndlovu, together with the former employees of BCL and residents of the town, will this week petition the district District Commissioner to urge government to conclude the liquidation and afford residents an opportunity to move on.
12: If they complete the liquidation now, we'll move on, because I remember it totally is hopeless, because only diversification that is being done through state guided projects, the scale is small, double people now. The prolonged liquidation, it means the few assets that are left, the both doors will be found that have been blocked. They will decay, the shafts will flood, the equipment was so what I have money restart after 10 years or more. I don't have any. The startup will have not put before somebody who
9: And finally, Zambians have expressed strong emotions following the Supreme Court of Appeal ruling in South Africa, which set aside the August 2025 Pretoria High Court judgment in the matter involving the late former president Edgar Lungu's family and the Zambian government. The High Court had earlier ruled that government was entitled to repatriate Lungu's remains for a state funeral. Lungu died on 5 June last year in Johannesburg while receiving medical treatment. Yaron FM reporter in Lusaka, Nelson Zulu, reports.
13: Some citizens say they had hoped the late president would be laid to rest in Zambia on home soil as a matter of national honor. Others have welcomed the court's decision, saying the law must be respected regardless of status. Meanwhile, others are of the view that now that the Lungu family has got the burial rights, they should come up with a decision that will also ensure that the Zambians are incorporated in the program to honor their once leader that served them for over 7 years. We hope to see what will happen next. Reporting for Yarona FM, I'm Nelson Zulu.
9: And a recap of stories making headlines this summer. Government developing a model aimed at strengthening the ability to deliver large-scale projects, and residents of Silibepikwe petition government to conclude the BCL liquidation.
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9: In business news, informal sector businesses say Botswana's economic situation is worsening with little sign of improvement. Operators of car washes, upholstery and shoe cleaning services report that business has slowed as consumers tighten spending, unable to afford their services. They add that rising material prices are eating into profits, while attempts to increase charges are being rejected by customers.
14: Car wash of Block 3. Ever since it's been running, I would say smoothly, but ever since economic area got tasian, it's a bit lousy. People are bringing their cars, but not like before.
9: In currency exchange rates, the pula trading at 1 rand 21 cents, 13 pula 57 tebe against the US dollar, 15 pula 47 tebe against the euro, and 17 pula 95 tebe against the British pound.
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9: We've made it through Tuesday, not quite close to Friday though, but far enough for Monday to breathe a little easier, right? Francistown takes the coldest spot tonight at 5 degrees Celsius, while Harare isn't far behind on 7 degrees Celsius. Gaborone and Johannesburg are sharing 8 degrees Celsius, with Windhoek, Maung and Kasane all checking in at 9 degrees Celsius. Lusaka reaches double digits at 10 degrees Celsius, while Cape Town remains the warmest of the bunch at 12 degrees Celsius. Winter continues to hold the region in a firm grip tonight, so keep those blankets close. Tune in for the next 7FM Bulletin tomorrow morning at 7 a.m. with Arabile Pambuka. Good evening.
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0: is the soothing sounds of music. Soul Child giving us a Teach Me right here on Yaren FM. Love the music, of course, when amazing R&B neo soul music opens up the show. You know that it is time for the business on a Tuesday evening. Good evening and welcome to the business on Yaren FM, where we unpack the stories, trends and decisions shaping Botswana's economy and the business landscape. Tonight, we are discussing a topic that is affecting households, entrepreneurs, investors and policy makers alike. That is inflation. I am Katlego Rangkona, your host for tonight. We start with the wrap.
1: The wrap on the business.
0: All right. As I mentioned, the latest figures show that inflation rose to about 10.7% in May, remaining well above the Bank of Botswana's target range of 3 to 6%. Whether you are filling up your car, shopping for groceries, running a small business, or planning for the future, rising prices are becoming increasingly difficult to ignore. But what exactly is inflation? What's driving the latest increase, and what does it mean for households and businesses as well as the general economy? Joining me now to unpack the latest figures are Statistics Botswana's Senior Corporate Communications Officer Re Themba Sibanda and Senior Statistician Prices Re Rejoice Mbalekelwa. Gentlemen, good evening and welcome to the business.
2: Good evening.
0: I've already laid the ground for the scope of our conversation for tonight, but maybe before we get into businesses as well as the general economy, joining me now to unpack the latest figures are Statistics Botswana's Senior Corporate Communications Officer Re Themba Sibanda and Senior Statistician Prices Re Rejoice Mbalekelwa. Gentlemen, good evening and welcome to the business.
2: Good evening.
0: I've already laid the ground for the scope of our conversation for tonight, but maybe before we get to the meat

0: And thank you, Yarona FM, for inviting Statistics Botswana to discuss the latest inflation figures and what they mean for consumers, businesses, and the economy. Let me briefly explain the mandate of Statistics Botswana. Statistics Botswana is the national statistical authority established under the Statistics Act. Our mandate is to collect, compile, analyze, and disseminate official statistics that support evidence-based decision-making in Botswana. That's our mandate. Yeah. We provide reliable and credible statistics to government, businesses, researchers, development partners, investors, and the general public. Maybe I should just explain that Statistics Botswana also produces CPI inflation figures. That's why you are here.
1: Absolutely. You are the right people for the Consumer Price Index, which you release monthly on the 15th of every month. You're not alone, Resi Banda. You are with the statistician, senior statistician prices, Re Rejoice Mbalekelwa. Re Mbalekelwa, from what Resi Banda is talking about, you are really the people behind the figures we will be discussing today of inflation. And you go out into the economy to collect this data. Exactly what makes up the inflation figures, and how exactly do you go about collecting information for the figure that you release every month?
2: Good evening to your listeners, and thank you for having me. Let me start with inflation. It's an economic term that we use to describe the rate at which the general prices of goods and services increase or grow over time. So these prices, we measure a certain basket, which we form from the survey that is called, now it's called the Botswana Multi-Topic Household Survey. So after collecting this information from this survey, there is a module that is used, which is expenditure. Then the expenditure is used to derive the weights and the items that are normally purchased by household. So we design this basket looking at what is normally purchased by those households. And then from there, after that, we have the areas that we visit. Currently, we have 49 areas around Botswana. And we sample the outlets or shops that will be collecting the prices from those outlets using the basket that we have formed, that are items that are purchased, items, goods and services that are purchased by households. So that's how we form that basket, which we use to derive the inflation rate. The inflation rate, normally, we always say inflation, but normally it's from the consumer price index. The consumer price index is derived using that basket, and then the percentage difference between the consumer price indices between two periods, that's what we term inflation.
1: Okay, so let's talk about what makes up this basket and why those items take up the certain percentages that you have determined.
2: Thank you again. We have items from food, alcohol, clothing, education, health, insurance, transport, and restaurants. All those are there. Even the entertainment part is there. Those are the items that are normally purchased or households pay for the services of those goods and services. So those are the items that form that basket.
1: And I know that transport makes a considerable portion of this basket. Why is it so? And which other items maybe are worth mentioning as having a bigger impact in what ultimately is reflected in inflation?
2: Yes, maybe these percentages are derived from the expenditures that are collected from the households. The

0: the current inflation of 10.7, you realize that from that 10.7, the 7.4% alone comes from transport, which is probably the increase that we saw in the last days of March, which we've increased diesel and petrol, and also the increase in transport fees, which is combis, taxis, and buses fares. So that alone from that 10.7, 7.4 is coming from transport, and then maybe 1.1 comes from miscellaneous goods and services. That would be items like insurances and maybe financial services. And then we have food, which is also part of that, which contributes around 0.9% from that 10.7%. You realize that when you add those three that I've already mentioned, they almost add up to 10%. Or 9.9%. That means the rest of other groups. In this consumer price index, we have about 12 groups. These 12 groups, if I mentioned these three, that means we have the other nine. You realize the other nine will contribute less than almost 1%. Yes.
1: Yeah. Okay. No, thank you so much for taking the time, Ray Mbalekela, to explain how you crunch these numbers. Maybe a last word from you, Ray Sibanda. What else can we expect to see coming from Statistics Botswana? Are there any initiatives that we should be looking out for?
2: Yeah, thank you. But first of all, let me just try to correct the misconception that Statistics Botswana is only about census. That's what most people think. Many people know Statistics Botswana because of the population and housing census, which is one of our flagship activities. However, our work goes beyond that. In fact, the census is conducted once every 10 years, while Statistics Botswana produces wide range of statistics throughout the year. Maybe probably just to outline some of the statistics which we produce. We produce labor force and employment statistics, IT statistics, gross domestic product statistics, which measures our economic growth, trade statistics, tourism statistics, agriculture statistics, manufacturing and business statistics, environment and climate statistics, education and health statistics. You can see we have got too much in our plate. It's not all about census. Talking about the upcoming activities, in future, we want to intensify our public education on statistics, thus going out there to schools and tertiary institutions, as well as going to fairs, full council meetings, regular press conference like this media engagements, which is quite important, having a media releases, press releases for every report. From now on, we want it to be accompanied by a press release, so that to make it easier for you guys when you write your stories.
1: Absolutely.
2: Yes. And website, intensify our visibility in social media platforms.
1: That would be quite useful, because I think another general consensus has been that most of our statistics are delayed. You mentioned a couple there. I think one was the labor statistics. The latest one I saw, I think, dates to 2022. So what are you doing, though, to sort of speed up the process of releasing these statistics so that they're also useful in the current time?
2: Yes, processing of statistics takes long, especially with that's what you call administration data, which we usually rely from ministries, government departments. Now we rely on secondary data. So probably if we have got a system which is linked, can make our statistics to expedite the release of reports. So I understand there's a behind the scenes, SG usually talks about the expediting of the administrative data so that we can release our statistics on time. So we are working on that, so that you always have
1: up-to-date information. Up-to-date. Absolutely. Yeah. No, thank you so much for your time, gentlemen. Senior Corporate Communications Officer Ray Themba Sibanda and the Senior Statistician Prices Ray Rejoice Mbalekela. Do enjoy the rest of your evening, gentlemen.
0: Thank you very much.
2: Thank you very much.
1: Absolutely. We continue with the show. On the other side is the street biz. Those are the numbers and the broad picture, but how are the rising prices being felt on the ground? We get into street biz, talking to the informal sector after this.
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3: Our cattle are not just animals. 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Avoid moving sick animals from one place to another and always follow veterinary guidelines. Because when we protect our herd, we protect food, jobs, and opportunities for the next generation. Let's keep Botswana strong, one healthy herd at a time. Our herd, our future.
0: If you're looking for the freshest

0: J-Lo and Lil Cool J right here on Yodan FM. Live the Music, giving us All I Have. These two legends have grown beyond music. Both are doing incredibly well in the world of TV and film. Actually, J-Lo has a brand new movie out. It's called Office Romance and it's doing well on Netflix. So do make sure to check that one out. You're still tuned into The Business with me, Katlego Rakola. And we're now moving into a section of the show we called Street Business. As we continue to discuss inflation, inflation isn't just a statistics. It's something that many businesses experience every day through higher operating costs, changing customer behavior and tighter margins. On the Street Biz tonight, we are finding out how entrepreneurs and informal traders are coping with rising prices and whether they're seeing any relief on the horizon.
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2: Nagana Lucas Apostle Gaps. 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
4: Ke bidiwa Re Sposa Steven Fisage go tswa go Veda mo block 3 ke rana car wash mo block 3 e bidiwa Sposa's car wash ke business e leng gore ke yone e ke itshetsang ka yone. It's a small business a le re simola car wash ka 2011 mo block 3. So far so good. We're having some challenges here and there but ke yone tota e re sustaining because it's a family business. Both me and my wife are running the car wash, mostly my wife because she's spending most of the time here. We've got a couple of guys ba e leng gore ba mo washing, about 6 to 7 guys ba e leng gore they come on daily basis. We have been with them for the longest time. It's our small business. We are different prices. Our small cars, which are passenger cars, we have 50 pula. We have the family cars, we have 70 pula, the combi. We've got the van, like Bullen Cruiser, we have 60 pula if it's a single cab, 70 pula if it's a double cab. Ever since, it's been running, I would say, smoothly. But ever since, the economy We've had a lot of problems ka business ka boyone. It's a bit lousy. People are bringing their cars, but not like before. Malatina habat isedi kore like before, whereby we were shouting about a mini car. And the other challenge that I'm having is that I used to have one competitor. Nowadays I've got 5 car washers surrounding me. Tell you, they are also a challenge to me. Before, we used to buy our materials. We used to buy our car shampoos, carpet, what, engine cleaners, tire polishes. We used to buy them from the local suppliers, yeah. And it so happened that one guy took me for 2 days, Ankisa, for a short course of manufacturing your own material. So what we're doing now is we have moved from buying to manufacturing. We are doing our own soaps. We are doing our own engine cleaner. We are doing our own tire polishes. But unfortunately, we were not selling. And ever since we did that, price-wise, the expenses are much, much better when it comes to buying. And previously, I was using some generator by the car wash. That was before the petrol, and the likes. We had a lot of challenges. Generators, breakdowns, this and that. So we sat down, we decided to install solar panels. We've been driving with solar panels for the past 3 years, and ever since we're dealing with the solar panels, those challenges of breakdowns of generators and the likes, we have stopped.
1: On the business until 7 p.m.
0: So that was a quick take on Street Biz as we had a conversation with a few informal sector businesses operating around our area. And that's what we had to say, really, about the implications of inflation and what they're seeing on the ground. But before we get on to principles, where I will finally have a conversation with our business analyst joining us today on what businesses can do, how can they respond to this situation. Let's hear more on inflation, how it performed, and the implications on the rest of the economy from FNBB quantitative analyst Re Innocent Kiwakile. This is what he had to say about the general status of inflation in May.
1: The Business, Tuesdays, 6 to 7 p.m.
5: Good evening, everyone, and thank you for having me here on FM. So I'll quickly take you through the latest inflation print as released by Statistics Botswana. The latest inflation figures show that Botswana's annual inflation rate increased from 10.3% in April to 10.7% in May. The key takeaway here is that the cost of living continues to rise, and households and businesses are still facing significant price pressures across the economy. The biggest driver of inflation remains the transport index, which contributed roughly 7.4 percentage points to the overall inflation rate. Transport is particularly important in our CPI basket because it affects the cost of moving goods and people around the country. When transport costs increase, businesses often face higher delivery and operating costs, which can then eventually lead to higher prices for consumers. For example, if it costs more to transport groceries from suppliers to supermarkets, for example, those costs are often reflected in the prices consumers pay at the counter. So we are also seeing increases in other categories such as your food and non-alcoholic beverages. You look at your financial services, your insurance, for example, your healthcare, as well as your restaurant and hotel services. So this suggests that inflation pressures are becoming more widespread rather than being limited to a single factor. So looking at different parts of the country, inflation increased across all regions. Rural villages continue to experience the highest inflation rate at 12.1% in May. And this is compared to about 10.5% in urban villages and then 10.2% in cities and towns. This means that for many households, particularly those in rural areas, they will continue to face significant pressure on their budgets. For consumers, these numbers mean that everyday expenses are becoming more costly. A household that spends, let's say, 5,000 per month on goods and services a year ago, they may now need more than, let's say, 5,500 per month to buy the same basket of items. So this reduces the purchasing power and leaves less money available for savings and discretionary spending. Businesses are also affected by this rising costs. Higher transport expenses, financial service charges, insurance costs, and other operating costs can reduce profit margins. Some businesses may absorb these costs while others may pass them through to consumers through higher prices. An important development is that underlying inflation pressures are also increasing. So core inflation measures, which exclude some of the more volatile price movements, rose in May. So this tells us that inflation is becoming more broad-based across the economy and is not simply being driven by a few isolated factors. So in terms of interest rates, persistent inflation may make it more difficult for policymakers to consider lowering borrowing costs in the near future. So when inflation remains elevated, central banks generally prefer to remain to maintain a cautious approach to ensure that price pressures do not become entrenched in the economy. So looking ahead, our expectation is that inflation could remain elevated over the coming months. Imported inflation remains particularly high, at around levels of around 11%, indicating that higher international prices and imported inflation continue to influence domestic inflation. While inflation could gradually moderate later in the year, if external pressures ease, the current data suggests that households and businesses should continue to prepare for a relatively high inflation environment for the remainder of 2026. So, in summary, the latest figures indicate that inflation remains a significant challenge for Botswana. Transport costs continue to be the main driver. Price pressures are becoming more widespread, and both consumers and businesses are likely to continue feeling the impact through higher living and operating costs.
1: The Business, 6 to 7 p.m.

0: business.
1: All right, as we wrap up the show, you are still tuned into The Business with me, Katlego Rankona. We were discussing inflation, and now we want to get into a conversation of what are the practical strategies that businesses can adapt to remain resilient. And joining me is business analyst Re Mutusi Mupi. Mutusi, good evening and welcome to The Business.
2: Good evening, Katlego. Good evening, Botswana. And thank you so much for having me on the show.
1: Absolutely. So at a glance, how do you think these rising prices are affecting businesses on the ground?
2: Okay. Thank you so much for the question. So to answer that question, the simple thing is that business is becoming very difficult. If you look at the different scales of businesses, whether you're looking at someone in your car washes, if it's someone who's selling, fat cakes and fries in the morning, or we're looking at middle to larger scale businesses, I think the pressure and the effect is felt right across the board.
1: Absolutely. And how, maybe what do you think is the biggest challenge? Yes, you are feeling that impact as a business, but how does it really become a challenge for you in your business? And what do you think is the most significant one, a challenge that most businesses are experiencing right now because of inflation?
2: Okay. So like many of our experts and panel members touched on today, inflation is a very critical factor from an economic point of view that is affecting businesses right across the board. We've discussed the transport costs and logistics as one of the key factors that's affecting business continuity. And that really just has a spillover effect where you've seen businesses gradually feel the brunt or the pressure coming from these high fuel prices. We've had fuel hikes very recently, and I'm sure everyone can feel it from as simple as what you're paying for at the fuel station as well as what you're paying for in your grocery shop. So everything is really interconnected, and there's a spillover effect ranging all the way from your transport to your logistics as well as the cost of doing business right across the board. So I'd say it's quite a lot of factors, but the fuel prices and transportation are really the biggest issue to talk about at the moment.
1: And what would you advise a business to do? I mean, when the price of the raw materials that you buy goes up, you are forced to somewhat increase the price and pass it on to the consumer. Is this the way to go, or what other options are there for business owners?
2: All right. So I would say I'm an advocate for business intelligence. And I say this because whether you're looking at simply selling fat cakes in the morning, or you're looking at running your car washes or a logistics business, you really have to, you know, look at it in terms of what does it really cost you to do business, and what is it that is really impairing you from doing business. So people really have to adapt, and this is something that I think I've touched on in previous segments of the show, where I said it's becoming very imperative that every businesses now evolves to the technological landscape, the geopolitical pressures which are really disrupting the supply chains, and it's really important that people take a data-driven approach to business problem solving. I'll give you an example with the gentleman with the car wash who said now he's had to now manufacture his own raw materials because he's had to see that purchasing from stores might be a bit more expensive. So if we apply that same concept to our different businesses, then I think we should be able to some extent cut costs. And cutting costs also cuts across the board in terms of your expenditure on furnishings or luxury goods. So we have to go from now spending on luxury to now investing whatever little cash the business is bringing in.
1: I hear that, but for somebody who maybe doesn't really run a complicated business, right? You are running a very simple business. You don't spend much in your costing in terms of intelligence wise. You don't do a lot of maths. You don't do a lot of corroborating. You just buy a product and you sell it. How can you protect your profitability and your margins, your cash flow as a business in that state where you don't really need to do an overhaul of your processes?
2: Okay. So what I'm going to say is, firstly, that it's in this current economic climate that it would not be the most ideal way of running a business, where if we're talking about, you know, data and intelligence, I'm not talking about, you know, making crazy dashboards or getting Power BI to calculate how many packets of fresh chips you're selling, but it's really an issue of monitoring your business and business continuity management. So if we're talking about supply chain disruptions, if you're selling fresh chips in the streets, then you need to have a log of how much you're making on a daily basis. How much are you procuring your potatoes from? What is the risk of supply chain disruptions? And also thinking on the scale of what can I do to now diversify my business or my suppliers to make sure that I minimize the risk of me running short. So I think it's really just about changing our mentality from that sustenance, or I just want to make it to tomorrow, to now saying I need to be very strict with how I manage my capital. I need to be very strict on what I spend on. And also look at the grander scheme of things in terms of if I'm going to open a business today, my thinking at the back of my mind should be, am I seeing myself doing this for the next 5 years? We've had someone running a car wash for 10 years, and you're learning, you're getting intellectual property, you're learning from your interactions with people, you're going for trainings, and you're learning what works for you, what doesn't work for you. So if you're keeping a log, whether it's in just a small little Excel of your costs, your expenditures, and really that is the data that we're talking about and making sense of it for better business decision making.
1: Absolutely. So whatever information you can be able to collect about your business on the daily, do that, reflect on it, and see what needs to be adjusted. There could also be opportunities during this downturn. Are there those pockets of opportunity that entrepreneurs, small businesses can look into during this period of rising inflation?
2: All right. Thank you so much. So my answer to that question would be more along the sides of diversification. So there's a Setswana saying that says, and which is essentially to say that business challenges will always be there. And then the question then now becomes, how do we become ingenious and come up with new solutions to how we've currently been doing businesses? Because the business environment will never remain static. So you've seen the COVID, you've seen the wars and the geopolitical tension in how, you know, the regular Motswana has no idea where Russia is or what's going on there. But if there's a war there, that is going to translate to higher prices and higher costs of living for ourselves. So we also have to look internally or externally as well, benchmark and try to become very competitive in terms of differentiating our products. I can't be next to Katlego selling his sweets and be selling the same product. Then rather, we should be more complementary and have our economy work more as a system of interrelated activities and role players. And I think that is really the starting point of how we can try and overcome these turbulent economic conditions.
1: And how do you see these current challenges affecting the rest of the globe? And what do you think we can learn from how the rest of the world is responding to these growing pressures caused by inflation?
2: Okay, so this is a global phenomenon and a global challenge. And I know the Motswana at home might feel like the cost of living is just expensive here and that things are maybe just tough in Botswana. But if you look at the economy in terms of the cycles, there's different amounts of capital or different industries that boom in different seasons. And right now what we do see is information technology, ICT, AI usage, and even social media that is being used as a tool to market and sell products and goods and services. So some of these things may be at our fingertips. So for example, sometimes people just don't know about my product, and I can use very cheap marketing through my social media, through word of mouth, through referrals on your WhatsApps, for example. So really everyone across the world is now adopting by changing and diversifying their portfolios and moving towards digital channels and digital methodologies and AI tools to really simplify their work, cut costs. For example, if I used to pay 5,000 bula for graphic designer costs on a monthly basis, this is something that I can do for free on your ChatGPT or your other AI tools.
1: Absolutely. No, thank you so much. That was the business analyst, Re Mutusimupi. As we wrap up our conversation around inflation today, we'll be back again right here next week, Tuesday, on The Business. Thank you all, for listening to the show and to my guests. Remember, inflation may be shaping the economy, but informed decisions, as Re Mupi has been saying, remain some of the best tools we have. Tune in for the next episode of The Business next week, Tuesday. Good evening.
0: 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Bua le yarona. What's up, Eda? Share your thoughts. Celebrations. Your rants. Yeah. 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So yeah. Bua le yarona. 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
1: FM. 7:18 is your time. Good evening, BW. Just gave you some music from Team Distant, as well as a gorgeous, oh man, what a babe, Ginger Stone coming through with Ringtone. Was back to back with music from Bad Donna, Tall Papi, featuring a Donna Fire, coming through with For Better Days. What he do, what he does, B-Dub?
0: Straight up. 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
1: It's another beautiful Tuesday evening, man. Another opportunity for you and I to, you know, relax, to woosah, to laugh a little louder, to think a little deeper, and most importantly, to keep it absolutely real. Every single Monday to Friday, you and I get to do this radio thing together. So welcome to No Cap yet again. If you're new to the party, let me fill you in. This is the show where you and I say what everybody is thinking. We ask the questions that everybody else is afraid to ask, and we also have the conversations that keep BW talking. Plus 267-39-11066 is the number that you can hit me up on if at all you want to talk to me at any point during this evening. Thank you so much, man, for making me a part of the beautiful end to your day. I've got great music for you, but listen, darling, don't take my word for it.

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0: It's music from Rockefeller featuring Twisted Butterfly. This one is called Ratatata. 7:27 is your time. 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
0: Chumi, I get a couple of weeks ago, right, that I was able to move out of where I used to stay. And I moved into a new house. Really, really super cute, cozy. Everything, you know, a 27-year-old would love to live in and so much more. But unfortunately, the area that I stay does not align with my lifestyle. And a baby girl is going to need to move back into the city. Because it was just a whole entire mess. Get cheese, I got 10. Get someone like that. Ordering food is a hassle. Leaving the house is a hassle. Directing Yango drivers or in drive is an absolute mess. My friends can't even come over. I can't even go out busiru because the idea is for me to be back home before midnight, before it gets dark, because apparently, you know, the neighborhood and the area is quite dangerous. I wish I knew that before I moved in. And I'm going to be moving out this weekend. I was able to find another house. Yay! So I'm really excited for that one, right? But my heart is so painful because over the past month, right, my neighbor and I have gotten to become very, very close. Her son absolutely adores me. She's got this gorgeous, this very, very cute baby. He's like 20 months. And he really has become the apple of my eye, man. We play together. We watch cartoons together. We chill together. We go to the tuck shop together. She's got an older daughter as well who's really, really fun to be around. But I think over and beyond it, she's become like an older sister to me. And I then realized, oh, you know what? I always have great relationships with my neighbors. Regardless of where I go or, you know, the location I move to, the community around me is always absolutely amazing. And it got me thinking about how we might have lost the village as Botswana. There was a time when neighbors used to know each other, where children were raised by the entire community, where nobody would eat alone because there was always a place at somebody else's table. But these days, Salah, you'd find that someone doesn't even know the name of the people that are living right next to them. This person needs something. They're unable to go to the neighbor and ask for it because there's no relationship, because they don't know each other. And I'm wondering, what happened? Has modern life, you know, made you and I more independent? Has it made us more isolated? Has it put us back into our shell? How is your relationship with your neighbor? +2673911066. I think mine is a beautiful 10 out of 10. Man, it was possible. I want to stay because I love Nkamo so much. Oh man, what an amazing lady. And I want you to tell me whether it's bad, whether it's good, whether it's amazing. Maybe your relationship ended in, I don't know, marriage, whatever the case is. Let me know how your relationship with your neighbors is and why. This is the number that you can hit me up on.
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0: and Flo Rida featuring David Guetta. This one's called Club Can't Handle Me. Oh, baby! The memories behind this song. I think one of my first memories with the song was watching Step Up 3D, right? And you have the main girl and the main guy dancing, and they genuinely shut the club down. Shame, man. They had a little cat thinking that she could break dance and moonwalk up until I tried to do that during a talent show, and I got booed on stage.
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0: The 2010s were absolutely the best decade for music, dude. What David Guetta, Nicki Minaj, Pitbull, Chris Brown, Neo, Rihanna, Flo Rida, Teo Cruz, Asha, Katy Perry. The 2010s was such a time, man. Absolutely love it.
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0: Let's get into tonight's conversation, man. Welcome back to No Cap. A couple of messages came through. Let's quickly read them in just a little bit. If you just tuned in, you are in luck because we're finally jumping into our first conversation of the evening. We're not talking about anything heavy. We're not talking about anything hectic. But I do want to know the relationship you have between you and your neighbor. There's an old African saying where we used to say, we do say, it takes a village to raise a child. And for generations that came before us, that wasn't just a saying. It was a genuine way of life. Your neighbors knew you. Your parents' friends could discipline you. You going home, instead of your mom defending you or fighting for you, you would get beaten up again. You would get a hiding again. Because if you got in trouble on the other side of town or on the other side of the street, somehow your mom would know before you got home. You know what I mean? It was a wonderful time. People sharing food, looking after each other's children, checking in on the elderly, you know, celebrating together, mourning together. But now, 2026, a lot of us are living side by side with people we barely even know. We've got thousands of followers online. We are following thousands of people. Yet some of us right now could not even tell you the name of the person that lives across you or lives right next to you. I don't know if it's urbanization, right? And modern living that has killed the village. And if it has, I genuinely feel like we've lost the way. Because like I said earlier on, I have an absolutely beautiful relationship with almost all of my neighbors. So beautiful that I wish I didn't have to move out this week. I wish I could still stay with Nkamu and her family and just continue the sisterhood that we've ignited. It's pretty simple for me. I think in, you know, communicating with your neighbors, you know, having a brief chat, dumelang, how was the day? It starts from there, you know. You become familiar with each other. You start talking. You develop a friendship. You develop a relationship. Or you develop a community where if you don't have something, you can always get it next door. If you're going through something, you can get it next door. Last week, Sunday, I almost died. I know I say this every month, dude, but my period pains almost took me out. Chomi, hole so bad. Kesa kwe. Kori, kitswa hoja hela ka 18 to 11 busihu. From 7 a.m. up until 10 p.m., I was just kori ke lela ke taka taka. And I did not even have strength to go to my neighbor's house. Guess what? My neighbor comes over, she knocks, right? And I open the door and she says that she wanted to check up on me because she hadn't seen me all week. Did this woman not become, I don't know, like the world's best doctor in 2 seconds? She sees that I'm sick. She sees I'm not feeling well. I'm unable to take my medicine. I should take it through. This woman did so much for me. And I'm like, dude, you don't even know my surname. You know, you don't even know how old I am. But here you are giving me so much love and making sure that I'm comfortable. I'm like, you're absolutely amazing, man. Absolutely phenomenal. And the reality of this is we are more digitally connected than ever before, right? But a lot of people end up feeling more isolated and disconnected from the communities because we no longer have a support system that is there for parenting, that's there for grief, that's there for financial hardship, that's there for celebrations. A lot of these support systems have weakened over time. And it's like, whenever you get into your house, Netflix, TikTok, or Facebook, that's it. it. How do you meet a city neighbor? You leave in the morning, you wave, you go out. You don't know anything about this person. You don't know if they're fine. You don't know if they're going through something. You don't know if you guys can assist each other. And you don't have a sense of responsibility towards the other person. And I don't know. Maybe it's because I'm an extrovert and I find it easy to talk to people. And I find it easy to build a connection, make friends, make bonds. So I want to find out if, you know, I'm having extraordinary relationships with my neighbors, or if this is a genuine thing. How's your relationship with your neighbor?
1: Touch it off.
2: WhatsApp or call
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3: My cat, you wanna find your way and go in you. You wanna find your way and go in. 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
0: Conversation about discipline, babe. How? But nonetheless, shout out to you, man, for coming through with the facts. I think, you know, my takeaway from what it is that you're talking about right now is the fact that back then, community was so strong, you could trust, you know, your neighbor or your street mate to discipline your child for you. You could trust that your child is safe in this particular person's hands. Maybe it's because, you know, these days we don't truly know people's intentions and haritso hore batho ba irang mo malapeng a bone. And that's why you wouldn't want to have a relationship with your neighbor or go into their house or sit down because you feel like, yay, what is this? Nacho, my previous neighbor was Aggie the baker. Every single time I bale, I kokota next door, I can't. I made you something to eat. This is what I love, Jesus. This is what I am about. This message came through. This one says, 18 to 11. Time was of the essence. Indeed, babe. Karo no siyo. Kya ko la kile by the time ere 22. Outcome 22. Oh my God. Am I gonna fail to tell the time now? This is absolutely sad. What was it? I don't even remember what the time was. But it was absolutely bad. What's going on? How am I only eating now? But that woman genuinely came through and took such good care of me. And we're going to read a couple of messages in just a little bit. Coming up next, Mr. Chance, Aubrey November, or Lorato La Peluya. Conversation is pretty simple. How's your relationship with your neighbors?
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0: 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The Prego looks spicy. Tangy. Fiery. Zesty. Punchy. Who will it be? T's and C's apply.
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0: It's music from Nacho Ababalwa, Mystics. This one is called I'm a Correction. 7:56 is your time. Let's quickly wrap up tonight's discussion. The question was, how is your relationship with your neighbor, love, with your neighbor? A couple of messages came through and this one says, my neighbor and I became friends because... because we'd always bond over some nice cold drinks. I had to censor that, okay? I had to edit that message just a little bit. This one says, my relationship with my neighbor is excellent. We mind our business and we respect each other's privacy. And I think that there's nothing better than that. Love that. This one says, Kat, nani barai mukila kokota akopa anyansi. 3 years later, Rasanza rechange any grocery. And I don't even know who owes who anymore. We're basically family at this point in time. And you know that, you know, in a society where a lot of people, you know, don't want to be seen in a certain type of way, or in a society where a lot of people do have prideful tendencies, knocking on your neighbor's door to ask for, you know, an onion or sugar or whatever is honestly so difficult, because so if you find a neighbor that's, you know, able to share the little that they have with you, I think you've honestly hit a jackpot. This one says, where did that message go? Oh my god, I lost it. This one says, we are so close with our neighbors that when one family is brying, everybody is joining. The smoke will always unite us. Oh man, absolutely love that. BW, tonight's takeaway, you know, of this conversation is pretty simple. Harisari, you know, be besties with your neighbor, force things with your neighbor. The conversation right now is for you to be reminded that for you to have a community, you also need to play your part. You also need to, you know, learn other people and contribute to actively getting to know the people that are within your street or your neighborhood or your multi-res or whatever the case is. It's making sure that you know that somebody has your back as much as you also have theirs. It's checking in on your neighbor. It's, you know, assisting them with the kids if they need help. It's assisting them with whatever it is. It's sharing whatever it is that you have. But it's also making sure that you have boundaries. Because remember, friend, we are not meant to do life alone. We're still like a group project. We're not supposed to be alone, okay? So maybe the village and the community raising hasn't disappeared. Maybe it's waiting for you and I to rebuild it again. So the next time you see your neighbor, say hi. Drop them a compliment. You know, hi, little sort of six-pack, nyana. Get an extra two, nyana. Bond, get to know each other, and build yourself the family that you might have never gotten to experience. This is no cap, but the only cat that you should be addicted to. Coming up next, Brando Gabby, where the song is called Tamarin. I'm also going to give you some music from Zala Tukzin and Zing Malo featuring Sykes coming through with Mali. I'll catch you in the second hour.
1: Do you swear to tell the truth? The whole truth. And nothing but the truth.
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It's music from Chantel Stainfield and Kaima Music. This one is called Love Worth Fighting For. Pretty catchy tune with even better lyrics. I love how, you know, they're talking about fighting for a love despite some of the challenges and the tribulations that come to it. And unfortunately, you'd find that sometimes most relationships don't even survive. Not because there was no love, but because there was pride. And nobody wanted to be humble enough to say, listen, I love you and I want us to work this out. I want us to see, you know, this relationship through. I want us to get everything that we promised each other that we'd get. What if I told you that the most expensive thing in Botswana right now probably isn't rent or fuel or groceries or whatever? But what if I told you that the most expensive thing in Botswana right now is pride? Pride has kept so many people in unhappy relationships. Pride has stopped people from asking for help. Pride has stopped people from talking to each other. Pride has broken friendships. It's destroyed families. And it's left people drowning modukolotong just to keep up appearances. The conversation for this hour of the show is pretty simple. How much has your pride costed you? And what has it costed you? After some music from ATI with Aribueng, you and I are going to be jumping into this conversation. I'm going to give you two songs back to back. Look out for some music from ATI as well as a brand new one from Thato Tladi coming through with Day and Night. On the flip side of those two, we're going to be jumping into the second discussion of the evening. Plus 2673911066. Tell me, how much has your pride costed you?

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0: It's music from Menzi Leicester. 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You and I are about to jump into a really, really fun mix. But before you and I do that, we need to wrap up the conversation.
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0: +26 17 91 1066. I want you to be honest right now and let me know how much your pride has costed you. Because if you and I had to be honest, right, you'd find that pride is such a funny thing. And sometimes it's what, you know, gives us dignity and self-respect and confidence. Kurde is the healthy kind of pride, right? And the healthy kind of pride is the pride of you being proud of your achievements, you taking pride in your work, you having self-respect and dignity, you feeling confident in who you are, right? That's a healthy kind. But then you've got the bad one where you refuse to apologize when you're wrong, or you stay in debt to impress people, or because you don't want to seem or appear weak, or where you hold grudges for so many years because you want to win the war. What has your pride costed you? I think for me, my pride has costed me a couple of friendships and a couple of relationships in the past, right? I am such a, you know what, you and I never need to talk again. I'm such a, okay, girl, bye. Bye, Felicia. Bye, you know, this guy. And just move on with my life. I'm the type of person, you know, if you and I were to stop talking today, like, please be rest assured. Don't worry about me, sweetheart. I will never talk to you a day in my life again. And even if you say hi to me, sometimes my pride gets in the way and I don't say hi back. If let's say there's a dispute going on and you and I haven't talked for a couple of months and you try and reach out, I'm gonna be like, what's this about? And I've realized that that type of pride is incredibly expensive, because I've lost out on good friends and good relationships. And you know, there's some people by Longora Bonne, they would actually, you know, stay in relationships as opposed to me, who would leave. Some would stay in relationships that they should have left years ago because they're afraid. Some families go years without speaking because nobody wants to make the first call. Some people struggle financially, you know, while trying to look like they've got this posh image of success going on. Some other people bona suffer in silence because bona ba feel gore go kopa thuso is them, you know, admitting defeat. And before they know it, pride has cost them their peace, opportunities, relationships, money, happiness, and so much more. +26 7 3 9 1 1 0 6 6. This one says, pride has costed me so many friendships in the past. I think the first step into us changing that is you openly admitting to it and being willing to actually, you know, be a better person when it comes to friendships and all. Lebohan Valentine, and I always say that pride is a group of lions and not character traits you and I should wear as accessories. I like that. And pride is a group of lions and not character traits that we should wear as accessories. Also, being prideful is ungodly. And letting that spirit manifest into your life leads to more complications. Being prideful can never bring you a peaceful existence. And I don't think that there is anything more real than that. And I love how you use the key word in that message is you saying that it's actually ungodly, which is actually true, because the Bible does speak about pride quite often. And it always warns us against arrogance and self, like a God complex, where you now think that you're better than everybody else and everybody is beneath you. And if we look into the book of Proverbs 16 verse 18, it basically says it, and this is the most quoted verse you'll ever find on pride. Pride goes before destruction, and a haughty spirit before a fall. Now, this is a very simple message that says, listen, when pride blinds us, you and I can make poor decisions that are going to lead to consequences. You refusing to say sorry, you refusing to admit that you're wrong, you refusing to reach out and fix, you know, your friendship or your family relationship could lead to some very dire consequences. The book of James 4 verse 6 basically says, God opposes the proud but shows favor to the humble. And the Bible consistently teaches us about humility, right? But humility in this sense is you not thinking less of yourself. But it's basically thinking of yourself as accurately as God or the Bible has said you are. It's being willing to learn, to grow, and to admit mistakes. Now, the Bible doesn't say that confidence is wrong. It doesn't say that being proud of your accomplishments is wrong either. But it does warn us against the kind of pride that stops us from apologizing and forgiving and learning and asking for help or admitting when you and I are wrong. And sometimes the very same thing that is protecting our ego is actually destroying our peace. You can't lose out on a peaceful life or a peaceful existence, as Lebohang said, because you don't want to apologize. There's a difference between self-respect and pride. And you need to determine at what point does standing your ground become letting your ego get into the way. Because sometimes it's easy for you to say, wait, I'm going to take a step back. I'm going to take a step back and not ask for any assistance. But if it's getting into your own way of you living a happy and healthy life, then there's clearly a problem. Because if pride is preventing you from apologizing, even when you know you are wrong, shame, friend. Some bonds are going to be broken for years. Some people are going to live beyond their means because bone they want to continue to look rich. Me a tlhoka thuso. Abata tiro, apalwa ke go kopa ditshomi tsa gago gore a competise ka go ntibise ka go. Is there anything? For some individuals, by long gore need assistance, but you refuse support during difficult times because you don't want to appear weak. That on its own is already a problem, because asking for help is a sign of strength and not weakness. And pride can genuinely keep you and I trapped in unhealthy relationships because we're worried about things that we shouldn't worry about. I think, you know, as African families, we have our fair share of unresolved conflict within the family. And this is something that can be passed down from generations to generations. You're fighting battles that have nothing to do with you just because you don't want to be the first person to reach out and ask for reconciliation or ask for peace. So pride is a double-edged sword. It could be a shield, but it could also be a prison. So it's important for you to have self-respect, right? And sometimes the strongest thing that you can do is apologize and ask for help and forgive or admit that, listen, I don't have all the answers and I might need assistance. Chumi, don't let pride cost you of something that you might miss tomorrow. Don't let pride get in the way of opportunities that already have your name on it. 8:34 is your time, Mr. Shane SA. Ricky R as well as B Bar coming through with 1060 Funk. And after this, we're going to be jumping into a mix. Young FM.

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0: It's music from Nova, a born king, Moonlight Africa. This one is called Sasezola. I love it so much, man. I'm seeing it doing some serious rounds on TikTok. People are putting it in most of their videos, their vlogs, their get ready with me's, and it makes so much sense. You know what I love? I love when a TikTok jam is actually good through and through. I think this is one of the very, very few songs. Say long hore cute snippet in my TikTok. And I get like the whole song, and I'm like, that's what I'm talking about.
1: The only place where the truth sounds this good. No cap.
0: 9:26 is your time. Kitty Cat After Dark is what we're jumping into right now. Quick question, Zala. What's sexier for you? What somebody says or what somebody does? Because some people can talk a good game, né? But they can never follow through. But they will barely say a word. But their actions will always just leave such a lasting expression. If I were to ask you right now, what is the sexiest thing that someone has ever done for you that had nothing to do with money or nothing to do with looks? What exactly would you tell me? Because most of the time, when people talk about sexiness, we're thinking attraction and we're focusing on looks. But if you've lived a little, okay, if you're like me and you've lived, you know that the attraction will always run much deeper than a physical appearance, right? Sometimes what's sexy is the way somebody listens to you or the way they remember small details, or the way they make you feel safe, or the way they look at you when, you know, you're talking. Sometimes the sexiest thing about a person isn't their body at all. It's the energy, the confidence, the kindness, the emotional intelligence. What's going on here? Sometimes it's the value that they put into making you feel, you know, important and valued. That effort is absolutely amazing. If I were to answer this question, what's the sexiest thing someone has done for me without money or looks? For me, I think it would be how somebody makes me feel safe and how I feel vulnerable enough to like talk to them and let them know how I'm feeling and just be honest enough about my day. I think maybe something else that I would find sexy would be the way somebody would look at me when I'm talking. I think those are my top two. +2673911066. What's the sexiest thing someone has ever done for you that had nothing to do with deluxe, kind of chelete, kind of physical intimacy? I want to see what you're going to say. This is Kitty Cat After Dark. Oh, coming up next is my jam. Coming up next is my jam. It's Duke Dumont coming through with Ocean Drive. Oh, man. Oh, I love this song so much. There's a particular line, right, that says, you bring a fire to a world so cold. Ooh, Duke Dumont coming through with Ocean Drive.
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0: 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It's no cap.
1: 9:39 is your time. I gave you some music from Ezra and Ethan's coming through with Tilaye. I think the intro always gets me, bro. The intro always reminds me of my grandmother. And every single time I listen to Tilaye, I get this very, very overwhelming, you know, feeling of just calling my granny and being like, girl, what's up? How you doing, queen? Ah, oh, man. Absolutely beautiful song, man.
0: Straight up. No cap, cap with cat.
1: I also gave you one of my faves, man. I don't say, but that line also is just difficult to say. But the lyric basically says, don't say a word while we're dancing with the devil. I never really sing that line. And then it goes on to say, you brought a fire to a world so cold. Ah, man, ooh, clock.

0: man. Absolutely amazing. Sway is always on my case. Sway and Cage are always on my case. The music taste that I have is giving white girl music. But the reality is, man, there's something about this EDM. There's something about alternative. There's something about, you know, this white music that gets a girl dancing, bro. Whenever I listen to this song, I'm in a convertible. I'm cruising the city. Wind blowing through my hair. I'm having a beautiful time. Sunset over there. Oh, but tumba mudimo mudimo tla araba ditoro tsaka.
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0: 9:40 is your time. I'm going to be saying bye to you in a couple of minutes, but not before you and I, you know, quickly close off this discussion. It's pretty simple. What's the sexiest thing somebody has ever done for you that does not involve looks, money, or physical intimacy, right? And earlier on, I mentioned it's me feeling safe when I'm talking to somebody. It's me feeling seen. It's me feeling heard. And it basically translates to emotional intelligence. And this is ranked as one of the most attractive qualities in long-term relationships, according to psychologists. Because being genuinely listened to can create a very strong connection that lasts more than the physical connection. And the connection is so strong, it surpasses your grand romantic gestures. For your partner, but there's still something missing, right? It's like your relationship is just grandeur. It's all about what you guys can do for each other, what's happening, the public eye, but emotional intimacy, emotional intelligence, absolutely sexy. Confidence is so attractive, but there is also a difference between confidence and arrogance, right? And consistency is also something that is so sexy. It's so underrated, but consistency in a relationship, when you know that your partner is reliable, when you know that your partner will, you know, move heavens and earth, when you know that your partner will do the things that make the pots be done, it is so much sexier than flashy displays. I would pick someone who is consistent. I would pick someone who is loyal. I would pick someone who is emotionally intelligent over somebody rich. Because at the end of the day, those three things are things that are very, very important to me. Feeling emotionally safe in a relationship is important to me. And that's the thing that strengthens the physical attraction and the intimacy between you and your lover. Okay? So I need us to start being sexy in our relationships. Let's start being sexy in our friendships. I'm not talking about the lingerie. I'm not talking about, you know, the whips and chains and all of those things. Let's put that aside. But I'm actually talking about a simple thing as a text message where, you know, you're asking your partner if they got home safely. Your partner who remembers your favorite thing to eat when you're not feeling well, when you're down. The person that supports your dreams. The one that makes you feel seen and heard and appreciated. The sexiest thing in the world might just be feeling valued. So from now on, make sure that you make your partner feel valued. Okay, give them love in different ways and in different forms. Spice up the relationship, man. Be sexy. Don't just be sexy physically, but also intellectually and mentally. Those are the things that also, you know, stimulate the emotions, my darling. Stimulate the physical intimacy, man.
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0: It's music from Jackala Setepa, back to back with Kabza Smallum Tunzi with Isibusiso. Enjoy.

0: loves it. A small tunesy. This one is called Isibusiso. Thank you so much for being my Isibusiso. Thank you so much for being my blessing, my darling. Thank you so much for your messages, your voice notes, your laughter, your honesty. Thank you so much for making this show what it is every single day. I think, you know, regardless of, you know, whether you disagreed or agreed or shared a story or just listened in quietly from wherever you are, thank you so much for always being a part of the conversation. Now listen, as you head into the rest of your evening, be kind to yourself, okay? Check in on the people that you love and remember that life is a little bit too short to leave important words unsaid. Let's not let pride be the reason why we don't fix particular relationships and situations. 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

0: Come back to the Football Experience, episode 8. Tonight, the Tshwere Kesao Baka Kitso Johnson. And we're also going to learn about one of the services provided by our partner, Hope Worldwide Botswana, with Jacqueline Piet. Mr. Johnson, let me welcome you, man, to the Football Experience.
1: Thank you so much. Thank you for this opportunity. It really means a lot.
0: So who's Kesao Baka Kitso Johnson?
1: Yeah, actually, it's Kesao Baka Kitso Johannes. Yes, I'm a 23-year-old boy from Mora Village. Mora Village is just a village that is just outside Gaborone, 30 kilometers away. And I'm currently a student at the University of Botswana. Okay. Yes.
0: What is strike?
1: Nyarra, what is strike?
0: Where is this coming from?
1: Okay, the name of Ofori, I was given the name at UB Hawks when I arrived at UB Hawks because we are given several names. The other mates were Kochi Pezeze. Mine was Ofori because of the resemblance of the Orlando Pirates goalkeeper.
0: The Canadian goalkeeper?
1: Yes, Richard Ofori.
0: Oh, hey, I'm going to blind, eh? I don't know, I'm going to be the black mamba.
1: Yeah, they also call me those kind of names, black mamba, Ofori. Because of the skin color, obviously, but I take it lightly.
0: So you grew up in Mora?
1: Yes, I spent most of my time in Mora, where I was schooling throughout my primary school, junior school, and senior school in Katling.
0: Mm-hmm. How was it like your sporting days during that time? What sport were you involved in?
1: Yeah, at first I was playing cricket. There's a sport called cricket.
0: Yes.
1: Yeah, there were some English internationals that came to our school in Mora, playing cricket without boundaries.
0: Uh-huh.
1: They introduced the sports, they donated the equipment, and we were really fascinated about the sport. What is it, the sport?
0: Yeah.
1: And then we went to the playing field, trained, and we actually found out that we were really good in this sporting code.
0: Is it?
1: Yes, and we focused more on it. And I remember I was doing Standard 7.
0: Yes.
1: I represented Botswana at the Bobsa Games that were held in Namibia, playing cricket.
0: That is great.
1: Yeah.
0: So you never played football altogether at the junior school?
1: At junior school, I got to play football when I was doing Form 3.
0: Yeah.
1: Our school team, they didn't have a goalkeeper. And I was called from table tennis. I was playing table tennis by then.
0: Yes.
1: Man, come and help us. We always see you at the village goalkeeping. So come and help our school team. And I went to the school team and I played actually well because I was one of the goalkeepers of the tournament. I only got to play football during my Form 3. That is when I was called to the school team because apparently there was no goalkeeper.
0: Oh,
1: most of the guys, yeah. Most of the guys wanted to play as strikers, midfielders, and defenders, but I was called on to fill in the gap of the goalkeeper.
0: Oh.
1: And I played the Bisa Games, junior school Bisa Games, and I was the goalkeeper of the tournament at Katley.
0: Is it?
1: Yeah.
0: Oh, four.
1: Yes.
0: Black mom. No one ever about black mom. And then you went to Mulifi Senior School. How was it that you continued football or you played cricket?
1: There was cricket at Mulifi, but we couldn't play because cricket was not there in the Bisa competitions.
0: Oh.
1: So you only trained, but once we found out that we can't play competitions, I then resorted to playing football. So during my Form 5, I went back to football. I was a goalkeeper at Mulifi Senior. Even though we didn't do quite well, we were eliminated in the first round. So I only got to play for like 2 weeks.
0: But talking about cricket, isn't that it is also played in private schools? There was no way you could play against private schools.
1: Yeah, there's cricket in private schools, but you couldn't play against private schools. I don't know why, because the only reason that we were given was that you can't play competitions, but you can train for the love of it.
0: Oh, yes. And then, now take us through, after your senior school, what happened? Did you try to be a professional, or what did you try with the football?
1: Yeah, when I was doing my Form 3, after the marvelous performance that I believe I did, I was called on to play for a team that is in Katlin Division 2 called Mora Rising Stars.
0: Mm-hmm.
1: Yeah, I was 16 years old by then. And I played in the team for, I think, 2 seasons or so.
0: Mm-hmm.
1: Yeah, in that team. So that is...
0: And you also spent schooling at Mulifi during that time.
1: Mm-hmm. So because at Mulifi, I was in boarding school.
0: Yeah.
1: I couldn't go to Mora every weekend to play.
0: Yeah.
1: So most of the time I was just at boarding school and not playing, not active.
0: So what happened then after that? Did you leave?
1: Yeah, when I finished my Form 5, this is actually what happened.
0: Yeah.
1: I told my mates back in Mora that, you know what, I want to try at Matebele FC.
0: Yeah.
1: The team by then was called Master Blackpool.
0: Yeah.
1: I went as far as Matebele and went for trials.
0: Yeah.
1: And when I got there, they were really impressed by my performance and my age because I was young and performing well. So the only difficulty that I faced is that I got admitted at the University of Botswana to study there. So also having to go from UB to train at Matebele was really difficult for myself.
0: What year was this?
1: My year one. I think it is 2018.
0: 2018. Uh-huh. So now, UB, what were you doing there? What are you doing there?
1: Yeah, when I got to apply for tertiary school, because I looked at my past life, I was more interested in sports.
0: Mm.
1: So obviously parents will want their kid to study medicine, engineering, become lawyers and stuff. But my love was for sports.
0: Yeah.
1: So I applied for Bachelor's of Physical Education because at UB we didn't have sports management.
0: Yes.
1: But that was my area of interest, sports management. So I was forced to apply for Bachelor's of Education in Physical Education, which I'm currently studying.
0: Mm-hmm. You're currently studying and you're also, you know, having different portfolios. I know you're involved with SRC at some point, even Boteza, Minister of Sport. Take us through that whole journey and how you manage all those.
1: Yeah, when I go to UB, once I got admitted, I just went around school. I went to the playing field and looked for obviously a football team. And when I got there, I found out there's Hawks.
0: Yeah.
1: But at Hawks, there were, I think, very good players by then. I was doubting myself by then that I wouldn't make it. In Gaborone is always difficult. Kind of coming from a village, you are told that at Gaborone, those guys know football.
0: Yeah.
1: You know, yeah. So when I got to Hawks, I saw that, no, I don't have an opportunity to play here.
0: Yeah.
1: So I went to the SRC.
0: Yeah.
1: The SRC Minister of Sports by then, I questioned him and inquired whether there is a league, students league in UB. And I found that there's no student league, but it used to be there. The only problem that was there was that there were no sponsors for the league because the previous sponsors were the bookstore, which were no longer there. And then we suggested to him, why don't we try to pop up money as teams and maybe see if at all we can raise enough funds for the league?
0: Yeah.
1: Or you as the SRC, because we have funds, why don't you fund the league yourselves?
0: Yeah.
1: And down the year, we managed to come up with the league, the Basco League that I started playing in.
0: Mm-hmm.
1: Yes.
0: So, because
1: we formed a team, a new team. Actually, Boteza Games, that is when Boteza came in. The Boteza competitions came about, and I was selected to play in the competitions because then UB didn't have a coach. No send all an email. No one emailed and allowed them to come for training later on. You have been selected by the captain.
0: Uh-huh.
1: So I was one of them who made the cut. So I went on to train for Boteza and I paid Boteza. I was actually good at Boteza, where Coach Alex Maleti, who was then appointed to be the UB Hawks team coach and also the school team coach, saw me and was interested in signing me, and he brought me to UB Hawks. That is when I made my cut at UB Hawks.
0: But then you ran away.
1: Yeah, I actually didn't run away. I played for Hawks.
0: Yeah.
1: And during one of the training sessions, I got injured.
0: Oh.
1: Yes, I teared my quadricep muscle. So I was forced to rehabilitate. And during my rehabilitation, I lost hope.
0: Mm.
1: And I just went back to Coach Malete and had a conversation with him on what I could do to help out the team because I was really in love with UB Hawks.
0: Yeah.
1: And he just suggested, no, just help us in the committee.
0: Mm.
1: Help us run things because you are doing a sports course, so you'll gain experience.
0: And what role are you playing now at UB Hawks?
1: Currently at UB Hawks, I'm the caretaker.
0: Yes,
1: I'm the caretaker. I serve in the executive committee and also help out at the technical team as a kit manager and equipment manager.
0: Oh, so why kit?
1: Yes. Obviously, I agree. You play over weekends. During the course of the week, I make sure that the kit is clean.
0: Hey.
1: Yes. And during the match day squad, I hang the kit, make sure my tava itela, they will hungry, they will go and tell everyone about it. But just like outside and professional teams.
0: Oh, I saw Brian went to go there, but I keep the re touch. I saw about
1: Now
0: let's go back a bit to your days, you know, as a student now and your advocacy. You mentioned already when you got then was an Alikia school. But I want to believe at some point you're also part and parcel of the SRC.
1: Yes. Mm. So my journey in the SRC came about, like I said earlier on. We went to advocate for the soccer league. Yeah. So the minister of sports by then realized that, no, this young man, orata sports, so let me tag him along. And then I was selected to be the sports ambassador for UB. Okay. Yes, which I served very well because that happened. Yeah, so later on, I contested for the SRC elections for the ministry or the portfolio of sports, which I got elected to serve in the sports portfolio. By then, get like a manifesto, they're still using it. There were so many things in the tail of UB because we find that the athletes are one of the Hana Hobala, as a Hobala Hana Rodrigo Tusuaja. So we advocated for a bad thing, we but to see university once about Hobala, the athlete. But this year, when a Hela Lehansabo, we had the center of what do you call it? The High Performance Center at UB. But yet, the property at UB. So we advocated for the UB, but we did the test and everything. But Jimmy, the athletes are not, they didn't have to pay Jimmy. Why do you have to pay Jimmy or represent the school or put in the name of the institution out there? So we did the Jalo, we did the Jimmy Mahala as school teams. Yes, recreation. Motivate the banana or they are not into sports, but they are into recreation. Or basically, let me be the jalo jalo. They are there.
0: Okay. So,
1: like,
0: you
1: know, was strike. Yeah,
0: I was strike.
1: And everything, nearly the allowance increment. So we fought for those and thought I would get it to allowance. So there's no need to strike now, allowance will get it.
0: So now, looking at your tenure, only minister of sport, you know, having done those protests, having now doing this equipment management, what lessons have you learned as a person?
1: But I learned a lot. I learned a lot because my journey leads back to Mulifi, UB, during my tenure in the SRC, selected Agaba Botesa to undergo the Forever Volunteer Leaders Academy, which is facilitated by FISU. FISU, the Federation of International University Sports. We were supposed to go to Borashiyayalu, but due to COVID, but we didn't despair. Rather, we stick to webinars, root you about management, sports management, specifically in administration. So I gained a lot of experience when it comes to organizing events, managing sports events, using sports to advocate for so many social issues. So I learned a lot, and I'm still eager to learn a lot going forward. I still want to go far as an individual.
0: Now with that amassed experience, skills, and knowledge, where do you see yourself, in your short term, in your long term?
1: Tata ke motho ke dumelang thata mo go ithuteng, go ithuta ga ke bue hela ka ga dibuka, gaining a lot of experience from those who came before us. Ke ithuta go le gontsi, so I still want to go far. But when it comes to study book or academic stuff, I still want to do my master's in sports management, if possible, get to talk about sports law, sports administration, and everything. But PhD, I still want to go there because simply I didn't see appeal. Yes, and also gaining experience. I still want to work hard. One of the days, volunteering there. Still youngsters coming up. As an individual, they are good. Obviously, so that I can make that change. It is really, really needed. Yes.
0: You worked, I would say, both paths in terms of you playing a football as a student and then also schooling. What could be your advice of people who wants to choose sport over education or formal employment?
1: Hesh, you can choose sports, but sport has some excellent news. One mistake a lot of people are making, where they tend to believe that, more especially in Botswana, it's very disheartening because how can I stick to sport only? Being successful to a certain level. So I really encourage our youngsters, they have already retired, the youngsters that are upcoming, so they can get to know financial literacy. Once you're an athlete or manager, Madia Gazilensenia, and Homo di Tutu again, you are now financial literacy is something that you can't get to learn. So, it is a sort of a tooth. May school hella academic wise in general, but sort of a tooth. I know it is very difficult to juggle between sports, playing, or being an athlete, and also academic stuff. Yeah. But you need to try as much as you can. Because imagine a situation whereby you get injured as an athlete at an early age. I'm at 23 years right now. If I get injured, what am I going to do?
0: I thought you got injured.
1: I got injured myself, you see. But because sports, yeah. I got opportunities already. Teams on the bone or hawks, one of men is Gagar Tusa, Honakati Garagar Tusa Halili Hart. If you're tall, Hanikil Motomo, Hungiruku High, can you go to Resagata School, Kibiko Hobal? I wouldn't go anyway. But right now I'm here, so I encourage them, they need to take school very seriously as much as they're taking sports seriously. I'm not saying battle sports, but so let us at the same time, but focus on what's the truth.
0: No, thanks for your advice, and I believe Bonalanga Bari did the level of Barbara's go. So now, let's go to UB Hawks. What is the difference between last season and this season?
1: Hey, last season, say it was very difficult. Yeah. It was very difficult because there were no sponsors. Neri Tusa go in UB, but UB gana high Tusa sports, sporting code. It Tusa equally. Amongst all the sporting codes, that guy footballer and airline certain shape would mean on a let's see, they need to have that parade. So, no, we didn't know that, that's not a sponsor, but we managed to go to the playoffs. Our good performance, many sponsors coming on board because you have sponsors like Cefalana, C-Trek, O3, and I believe even other teams in our goal first division, they don't have as much sponsors as we have. Yes, so when we are doing dilo, katsele parloganyo, katsele tlhamaletseng, ke gone mo leng re go ngidumela gore go re ra attract tsone di sponsor tse re na le tsone. 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So many things leng re thusa ka tsone, di kit, we have so many playing kits tse re ka di dirisa. A se mongwe la season go tedi ka o se di atlase re sha ba sha ba sa itse re raka.
0: Talking about go dira dilo sentle, I know you are part of this league and onto gana wala ke ra kitan like in the midst. So how much does those things now take away the hard work that people actually put in? Do this at Zapaka yins?
1: Hey, tata pa kanyo negiri kwa sengwe ke psychology. It's a module I did during my 4 years when ko UB. 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We need to fight for the results. Let's get a lwela bopaakanyo boeng. So o pele gore ngwe o dirisa paakanyo a ka e dirisa because ke kganya psychology like I'm saying. Ha o tla ka paakanyo ga na o le mofo o tla ko go nna ka paakanyo, nna ke sa dumele mo paakanyong ke go faceitse. I won't be able to overcome you. If you can win, I can imagine victorious. Ebile ha re ngwe ke letla paakanyo yone o tla nka yone gore in disturb psychologically. Ke a feel like you lose it. So it's all in the mind. Yeah. That is why we need team. We talk about all these sports psychologists. We really need team. We want to relate to sports psychologists. We want to be working with sports psychologists because they are there in the news table. So they are studying these things.
0: Ladies and gentlemen, I want to believe you learned a lot from Kitso, especially about his journey and also about things in football. So now let's also learn something about Hope World Botswana through Mayor Piet.
2: My name is Kaunijo Colin Pete, also known as JK. I'm a mentor in Hope World at Botswana. I mentor girls under the program called Ilabrak. And Ilabrak was first adopted from Bangladesh as a program that aims at alleviating poverty, alleviating social ills in the society and the lives of young girls. For one to be part of ILABRAC, the girl has to complete the DREAMS package. You first have to be enrolled into DREAMS, undergo the program for 3 months, and then after that you get enrolled into ILABRAC. We don't just enroll you into ILABRAC, we enroll you according to your need, because most of the time we find that some girls are not really interested in joining the program, but they still want to pursue certain areas in life, so we still accommodate them. And then under ILABRAC, we have two career pathways, which is entrepreneurship and employability. In this case, a girl child gets to choose what career pathway she wants to do. She either wants to do entrepreneurship or employability. So under entrepreneurship, we will be discussing anything that is related to business, anything that is related to a girl child being an entrepreneur. We are talking about business plans, business proposals, small-scale funding, you know, small-scale exposure. In this case, even in our organization, Hope or at Botswana, we have what we call a seed funding, whereby our girls are funded to start their small businesses. It is done every quarterly. We choose 8 girls who has able to submit business proposals and has also undergone through the criteria that is needed and also have passed the criteria process. And then these girls will be funded so that they may start their own small businesses. And then under employability, a girl gets to choose employability based on what she wants in life. Employability is all about careers. Some girls might choose to want to broaden their career perspective. Under employability, we are talking about networking, because you find that some girls don't know how to network. They don't know how to sell their ideas to investors. So in this case, we expose our girls to networking skills. We also have CV writing. We also have mock interviews whereby we are able, or we help our girls to be prepared for interviews. For instance, when she's about to go for an interview, we tend to hold sessions with them. We ask them relevant questions that are usually asked in interviews so that we can prepare them and for further interviews. And then also under employability, we also do career shadowing. We also do internship. So at the end of it all, the aim for ILABRAC is to improve the livelihood of a girl child. We have realized that when they graduate from DREAMS, they only get a certificate, and then what? Nothing. Yes, we are so proud of the movement of DREAMS, but when it comes to ILABRAC, we want to be able to go to a certain extent with our girl child. We want to be able to say, you know what, this girl child is now able to sustain her life. We are trying to avoid situations whereby the girl child will have to depend on things that can put their lives at risk. With ILABRAC, it takes 12 months. Remember a saying that says, Rome wasn't built in a day, and therefore finding a job doesn't take a day. Starting a business, having fun doesn't take a day. That is why we take 12 months in ILABRAC, so that we are able to accommodate all the needs of the girl child. And then for you to be part of ILABRAC, like I've said, you have to have completed DREAMS. So that is all with ILABRAC. Thank you so much.
0: Mr. Fori, let me take this opportunity to thank you for having graced this show. And we wish you well, and I hope your dreams will come true.
1: Yes, sir. Thank you so much. It's a really great opportunity for myself to be sitting. I always see you guys more on Facebook, out there in the media, but we never get an opportunity to interact. So this is really a great opportunity for myself.
0: Go for it. Bye-bye. See you next week.

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1: Your number, Yaron FM, more bangers all day.
2: Yes, lift the music.

0: In many instances, the professional had you come at a footballer, they're and you, it's a sensitive profession, accounting, because you can lose your license. You are part of an organization. But when you kept on and worked for over 10 years, besides the fact that it's a team that you loved growing up.
1: A lot of things were not done properly. I don't know if they are now, but then a lot of things were not done properly. Even when we were able to actually get some guidance, retouche thing, like go BFA. We were doing things better than them in how they were keeping books, how they were accounting for several other things, how they could even play around with budgets and all those things. So now for me, it was about infusing what I know with what others knew back in the industry. Now I call it an in industry. When it's like, we are not competitors. Administrators. Competition here 90 minutes more. We are not competitors. We can actually fuse together our knowledge, our skills, our expertise, and grow the industry together. But it was unfortunate that we competed even administratively. And others which are lower mutolo, but I could help halilahan. But because now barwa computer lebone, Babata was 90 minutes. Bazaori you are going to come in and then see the Pirisa one how they do stuff. Well now you are not in that. Well, let's create a a platform. Everybody else and a structure is solid. Everybody else who comes, doesn't matter whether KG is there or not, everybody else picks from that. That is what we prophesied and we wanted. We preached to Rekojiu, wanting everybody to be part of the industry. But it's unfortunate. We continue to compete, even administratively. It's very unfortunate.
0: On Kopisa Shoyungwane, who is to Agibrae Ngwane, or Blind Dano, we do a Hood Guniana, Mayarna FM, if you do the Sunday Soccer Show, had the love sport more than you love your team. Borussia Dortmund, Dikila, Bailua out together, rivals Bayern Munich. Yeah. So, where administration is concerned, Tota, we should draw the line, Yahoo competition, Ekai, and know that we can learn from each other.
1: Yes.
0: You talked about the fact that Hale Pagamaka 2005, there were no partners or sponsors. Obo bankanya dibuka, is that to say go bankanya the financial aspect and the administrative aspect of the team, le committee nona le yone ke yone e rileng gore batho ba kgone go bona brand ba lona, ba kgone go partnera le lona? Because over the years, le nne le partnera tse dintsi, even now, GU attracts a lot of partners.
1: Definitely. The big thing in partnership, trust, where you actually trust the folks. Many people force trust. Folks, no, trust is embedded in how you perform. When then we get, I can trust this guy's word, I can trust his processes, I can trust his behavior. Trust is not something that is verbal, it's a doing word. And trust builds more in integrity. People are similar to Tela. Celebo, sa, sobahobonanga soon. How you carry yourself, how you, even how you dress, folks. People can say, may this one in, okar sarla mat. Hasimolori, ekargamuso, lavana lepanzolan, majarna basi, wanzara graya. Over and above all these other things, the perceptions of people matter most. Perception. Perception is that if it multiplies in effect, though it's a good idea, but in effect, in the mouths of many people, what are folks? Ah, folks say, I'm going to only because I said so, the other person said so. It's perception, and ultimately it becomes a fact that's unsupported. So you ought to avoid creating bad perceptions in people at all costs. So you have to have communication strategies to be proper. You have to have strategies across all board. Whether key communication, finance strategy, partnership strategies that you want to embark on, even growth strategies. So that when people come to your office, Babu Alwen, Babu Kore, this person understands what he's talking about. It's in Mwelogore, you must own up. Go deeper into it and understand it. But most people now read on the surface. and then perceptions had it and the remover away. So now we make sure we create that integrity, dignity, trust in people. There's one thing that Mahatma Gandhi said, folks. I like that quote. Once we created a perception, or belief, this guy, whatever he does, is suspicious. Folks, even if you do good, we still suspect you.
0: But more than your reputation precedes you.
1: Yes.
0: Yes.
1: Yes.
0: Are you lost to the game in terms of being an administrator? And you are open to coming back?
1: I'm not sure. I'm not sure. Can I come back? Because I love what I do now for sport. I'm not in a box. Mm. I'm called for various shows. You guys sometimes na lokana mo kopa ko ya rona entela tla re twista ga tla re one guest motion ya rona kumpio na I'm here with you ke khona go bua ke phuthulogile because what I've seen sport sa rona in Botswana has about the people who are truthful has about the batho ba nnete ha o nna le nnete ga tiwa an enemy of the state ke dirisele go kole because nagumela folks tell me the truth ke ipankanye than telling me a lie. About 5 years later, or maybe 5 years ago,
0: we talked about this. Box, it costs you again. You know, having speaking the truth only, sometimes it's just conflicting ideas. If there is ever a thing, say, long or a season, so or a debate, where and among one nefri, I can think of two things at the top of my head. Politics. Lala politics in all, rather we are blind. We have the right hour, sport. But we are not allowed to have free will and to question the powers that be.
1: We forget one thing that I've seen over years. We forget that offices we hold are public offices. Similarly, owner na kore agana kile treasurer wa GU, ultimately being finance director because the GU had a board. Similarly, owner that. Nobody else outside back in a lebone, but my belief in leadership, now I might be available to be given that opportunity to lead. Available. Other people maybe banal expertise, probably. So I have to make sure these people, I get back to them, folks, all the time. Get expertise from them, get wisdom from them, get knowledge from them. Get divergent views from them. Then people have become open or criticize the system. But humpiano, the system cannot be criticized. Even initially in those teams, say, let's say give you a team and give you. Because you system you criticize all the
0: or how you criticize all outside you are in any. You have people in management but discuss a screenshot that you would say and they discuss you on social media. What kind of leadership is that? Like, how do we address this to a point whereby we can be subjective and become the leaders we are supposed to be? Baba address and dilo tsedi male ba bona le tsedi pet.
1: Aha. There's again another quote ya Nelson Rodriguez. Falcao. 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
0: Broaden your spectra.
1: Go tlhoka pono mo go ntse mo kgweleng ya dinao. 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Ga bone what's happening around you. Agree le bile bolo. Eh. Ulibile bolo hela then gona le bo blind side wa itse fox motho a bolo mo thing I didn't see him coming. The man who's making the run and he's not carrying the ball now, he's the dangerous man. So Falcao are ke bo bo bo tla mo kgeleng ya dina. So gompieno if our focus is on keeping Mogwebi happy, ke yone bolo a rona ra go lebala tse tsotlhe tse le gore di matter for the industry yotlhe ka bo yone because we want to keep Mogwebi happy.
0: Like on some boxing with my next line of questions before we wrap up. gona le scandal sa di referee. In your books, how should we have addressed it from a mother body perspective? Kore eseng di report kore ba nga bolo nga bo ba ya addressitse yang so far, because it has been trending for over a week now.
1: Oh, this one ya go tlo go la le bo di leaky VN. Okay, I think I'm disappointed because I think everybody is just jumping the gun. Everyone's wanting to be relevant. When this thing broke out, it's a re-hellary yuka. In the aftermath, or some of the referees, Tsarona, they suspended. Because I'm not going to let that leak. You know, various note. Yes, it's unrelated incidences. But we are careful to see this one is a different one. But all boils down to a simple thing. How much are we doing for the referees? How much are we doing for the referees? The reason why I'm saying how much is that our referees should actually be feeling that they are professionals now. Not only when they are out CONCACAF, balemo, but it's worry they are running in a profession that has ethics. Locally here, in the ethics, it has to be run professionally.
2: Financially
1: rewarding. They're protected, all those things.
0: If it is just to call an official, hell, it should be an offense on its own.
1: Mm. So putting up structures like those, the clocker, deliberate and intentional, decisive management or leadership, it doesn't matter if they apply, 30% of them apply now. 70% will still apply later. Doesn't matter. Let me put them up. But our referees are getting paid by clubs. There's no sponsor for referees. You understand? They don't carry this as a profession. So if they don't carry it as a profession, this is how now the laxity that is going to happen within the industry itself. Because nobody carries this as a profession. I'm volunteering. Therefore, whatever I do shouldn't matter. You understand? So now, immediately, before any other thing, the referees commission, it bids people consent, it the referee, immediately, it is an agent matter. Maybe it's a BFA. But now, we see this trending,
0: going forward, what changes?
1: My problem, folks, is that in Botswana, we don't take this as lessons. Things happen, and because then it's somebody else, we point a finger, then we forget about it. But one more law, by it's already KCR, 1928. Yes. But Rona, we don't have that in football. These things are not documented to the extent that they can be referred back to and the ravoy of what we're going through.
0: And the big elephant in the room, Mona, it's not an elephant, it's two elephants. Now, I've always come out. The moment it was mentioned, Gore Hatrabata will host of Kwanea 2027, I don't mind being the odd one out. I have my reasons. But let's hear from you, Gore. Do you think when we announced Gore Hatrabata will host 2027, the country financially was where it should be to host such a tournament and leave football alone from a tactical and athletic point of view, where we in a good position our in America hosta hana successful right tomorrow going forward?
1: I like the question, folks. The reason why I'm laughing is that in 2020, if I remember well, after Minister Rakare said it publicly, go BFA elections, AGM, we are going to bid and host.
2: Lovely.
1: I put in just a brief of my thoughts, way back as 2020. kana re tso mo yana go lebela gore go tsena bo di-covid di teng there are a lot of other things and government has actually even put aside projects on the NDP level ya tsone gore ba re no priority yana re e hetse and then here we are asking to, for billions to be put in the game at 2027. I agree it's a process going forward.
3: Yeah.
1: And we can mail monitor how we are progressing. Even after I put what I put out, the reason why I say I was talking to that briefing, it's bad timing still, but if done accordingly, this is the time for us to take opportunity with the little funds availed for this particular project. Did dire Botswana a hub of human capital as far as football is concerned? Kuri, we get our people about training. The referees were included in my brief.
3: Yes.
1: Administrators, the younger players, basically at what age I stated that.
3: Only the policy to support that.
1: Yes, everybody. Kuri, then if we put money into human capital, at least in Botswana, we can now export our own human capital expertise. But for football, yes, but football. So, the funds. Then, 2027 is too soon for us to say we can host. Based on previous experience, we were supposed to be a training ground, to offer at England training ground for 2010. But 3 years later, after the World Cup, stadium sa rona sibula ha se pentilwe pink. Sorry to use that word.
3: Yeah.
1: Ile wona re sibulang World Cup sa bolo go hela. Me re sa re bolalwa before World Cup England ne batla go tla gore e sa me practice kwa before ba ya go ko South Africa. So best benefit of that. E be mpola gore we will never be ready rona. Not only that, a lot of other things.
3: Yeah.
1: Hey, why can't we start small? Re bitse kwa safari ta go e hosta. Re bitse
3: the
1: under 17, under 20 AFCON. Di teng. Re bitse so ntse re di host. While we gradually upgrade into where we should be. Financially, the country is not sound to actually lose those billions. I've been monitoring the budget statements sa di finance ministers. Ke ke tlhokile go the me ya no go sa go sa under ministry of sports. Go bua go the re baya setse re betse 50 million ke ha ska yer ka go thuku o ya go projecting ele ye wa re betse ana 100 million o ya go projecting but that has not come
3: and ebile in many instances I think if we were to pick the last 2 years gona gona go kopiwa supplementary before even 9 months into the actual budget, and statistics suggest that for every country that hosts the AFCON, their national budget is affected for the next 2 years.
1: Yes.
3: Now that was my main concern. Mm-hmm. And I did a research label King Morph, and they said the average age of the players national team is senior, mm-hmm. 25, which means if we were to consider 2023, 2027, or Bafana Baba 22 right now, we want to make 22. United, all these teams stadium top 8. Do you know anyone oiling a regular or performing at the highest level top 8 teams moja?
1: Kumpiyo team yanga oranga rena le the youngsters. Tegi di those are two teams senga buyanga zon. Kauzoni gile adi I visited them kidi bon. Ki Masitaoka ki 11 Angels. Kra kozi tezi baba asamiki sa. Ezi baba mo. Baba na mo benching ka go di tende no baba ba tsamisa consistently if you just got the no re se re ne 5 not or musimo yana lo ka itla tse no I mean players ba lo ba hua game time now folks how can I label this issue ya even preparing for 2027 players baro because it was part of that gore we should have we put a peg on the ground re gone ha re simola ka bana baba 17, that was 2020, how we are get. So, we are 7 years going to 2027, which is 24 years, I get. But the average age of guy, maybe 25, gas guy. So, we are 17, we are 17, we are 17, we are within the country. The problem is, we don't have those kids. Don't be wrong, we are under 17. What's not a school sport, what's not way? Where do you get those kids? We are not around. Borre state sokopolo state journal ba le ka ka go gena ka go ba tshekwana But how much do we monitor what State is doing in his academy or is in his team? How much do we monitor anybody running an academy now, Thabo Motsang? How much do we monitor what he does with the goalkeepers? For us to say when we call him, therefore, there's a statement that came from the association. Academy. They don't recognize any academy.
3: What an embarrassing statement.
1: Anybody who is someone who goes, it's at their own risk. It's a press release, it's there. You saw it.
3: What an embarrassment. When you should be facilitating
1: should be creating...
3: for Tshwanedi Academy, when you think what it makes you cool, Tshwanedi Academy, simply because you are targeting individuals.
1: That's the environment. That environment should have been nurtured. Because it already, both folks, but initiative and passion airborne. What about creating these things? Now, why don't you say, oh, these things have come. Let me create a platform now. How can I help these people? Guys, how can I come in and help you? Because that's where you get your under 17 teams. That's where you get your under 20 teams. People who are playing regularly.
3: Hush. And lastly, my king, before I let you go, what would be your advice for a young Kagiso Rantswaneng or young Gotsana go University of Botswana about to pursue whatever they want to pursue professionally, but also are interested in more sports admining or what I saying before they pursue that journey?
1: Sports admining, you need the experience. Quickly on the job training. Every day, every minute, there's a challenge that comes through to you. You are keen in reading, folks. How is it going to be admin? If you don't know about the admin, you don't know about the admin. But it's not about the young guy who I'm trying to guide.
3: Yeah.
1: You need to be keen because you don't know about FIFA statutes.